0: 7 Charles 12.
1: 7 Charles 12.
0: Copy the traffic. I'm going to discontinue for now. If you guys still need to get me later, let me know.
1: I know, thank you. If you had a lot of background noise, just come from me. You have the car and the driver there?
2: 5-6, affirm. He's passed out behind the wheel in his driveway in the car.
1: Copy and
2: 5-6, can you see if the RP is willing to come back by and come to the RP's address and see if maybe there's a patrol unit that can help with the infield ID? Or see if the RP is able to come here for the ID.
1: Copy, I'll check.
3: For the one, it's going to be a Whopper check. At Franklin and Paul, there's a male. He's yelling, trying to get into the house.
4: Okay.
3: That was Wilson 2. Copy. 236 East Franklin Avenue. It'll be an 18-year-old. He's yelling, trying to get in the house. RP advice, he's asking for money. And RP doesn't have any weapons. Male is... says it's the best friend's son, and he's banging on the door. Hispanic male. One bigger two tip, copy. Hispanic male, 5354, green eyes, no shirt, and blue jeans.
2: At 5-6, is there maybe another motor that can come assist?
1: Copy. Additional unit to assist at 47... 90 North Valeria.
4: 5-4, 5-2 en route.
1: 5-4, 5-2, copy.
4: 7-4-8.
1: The calls will ding if you're able to help them.
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2: 4 George 21, copy, and have you still with 4 George 23. Stand by for the call.
1: 3 George 21.
2: 3 George
1: 21. I'm down the street for my prize. You can put me on that one, please. 3 George 21 and 3 Charles 21. Charles 21. Hey, that HNS call, do you need a phone for that, or you, can you advise on it?
3: I can advise on this.
1: Copy.

0: 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Where do you need me?
1: Copy. I'm going to send you... one priority is going to be for suspicious activity, 114 South Woodrow. It looks like the RP is at Bell Lake with a friend, and the friend's boyfriend showed up and punched the friend and left. And it states that the male is currently at the RP's residence, pacing outside. It's going to be Cisco Aguilar. He's wearing no shirt, black and gray bottom.
2: So far, I'm just seeing that there are four boys shirtless. I don't see any clothing description. I'll try to get further.
0: Copy. That's Clovis Avenue in Belmont. Show has arrived, and also it does look like there is a patient with some blood. Started an ambulance, so 3 and PD.
3: Copy.
4: Are you still at the house with the husband?
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4: Good.
3: 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He's going to be clear all around. Nothing in DMV for him.
4: 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You want the deal?
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0: fire for engines 5 and 1, zone 46596, highway 168, eastbound at Shields.
1: Copy. Broadcasting is our priority. It's going to be an owner of the iPhone involved in a crash. It looks like the iPhone notification, Clovis, and Belmont, and it looks like Motors. Semi.
2: 7 Charles 14.
1: 7 Charles 14.
2: We have THP or FSO ARRF for an occupied 951.
1: Copy. And that's going to be Blackstone and Abbey.
3: Asking for a unit to respond to Clovis and Belmont for a phone notification of a traffic accident.
1: 3172 East Kirkoff.
2: Copy. I'm not going to ask, can I get the RP phone number? No problem.
1: Copy. Looks like there's two RPs. The first one is going to be James. The number 559-499-8012.
2: Go.
0: To updated location, Highway 168 westbound at Shields. A couple reports of smoke in the air with flames on the westbound side.
4: Good job, buddy.
1: Looks like it's one of the call takers. Said the female is on the phone and no EMS is needed.
0: Copy.
5: Copy. We're 18 in Clovis.
1: Copy. Let's take the other RP. Is going to be Gregory. 559-289-5472.
2: Copy, thank you.
4: Please, 120, can we have additional units for traffic control?
1: 3 George 20, copy. I'll check for any TSOs or...
5: 3 Zebra, I'm in northeast.
1: Okay, copy.
2: Green bounty pack. I got it. What are you doing? Okay, I copy. Good work.
6: Subject, looks like you mentioned a car being stolen.
7: Red Light Broadcast, Grand Theft Northwest, responding code 3 at Uphold King Gettysburg for a found 4-year-old.
8: Going to be by himself. The RP is advising there's no houses around here. A child possibly autistic and unknown.
3: He does not have an entrance.
2: 52 and 54 arrived.
3: 52 and 54, copy.
8: I'll double check with the call taker.
7: Coming.
2: 1714 to 1710. We're going to be right here on Blackstone and Grant, right in front of the fire ring. Copy. Do you have anyone else outstanding? Or do you need any other bodies, or are they good?
9: Negative. We're cool for it. It was just one Hispanic male. He's DK now.
2: Copy.
9: Copy.
2: There's some unhoused individuals up there. We can handle it. You guys can handle. Yeah, copy. Ready communication. Central wants to go.
6: Edward 21, I'll be making contact with him.
8: Edward 21, I copy.
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3: Red
1: person has been located.
10: Call 841, I think the mom just showed him.
1: So it looks like Channel 1 is on emergency traffic. They had McDowell in the alleyway between Blackfell and Abbey. And they are secure, and they have one to take.
11: 4 George 21.
1: 4 George 21.
11: The individual ran on the call the RP.
12: I got a valid deal for last name Lopez and a valid deal for last name Rodriguez.
13: Copy.
1: Confirm. 3 George 20.
13: Confirm.
1: Copy. Stand by one, please.
12: I'm broadcasting zero priority for a suicidal subject at 290 East Normal Avenue.
14: Three George 20 to Fresno 1.
1: 3 George 20.
14: Can you check for motors or just for you to sleep?
1: 3 George 20. 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I'll check for motors. And I will check for additional CSOs or cadets.
12: Black 22, I'm sorry, towards the zero.
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8: Black Charles 21.
15: Following the mom and a Jubanovsky 4358 North Ellendale.
14: Three cars involved, it's going to be 3TC. A couple of stories getting transported.
1: Okay, copy.
10: 6 Ida 34. Can you send the CSI call, please?
14: Copy.
1: 3 Charles 21.
10: We can cancel EMS.
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1: Copy and confirm you made contact, or you want me to hold it for dispo?
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1: Okay, copy.
16: Arizona 1714.
9: Go ahead.
16: Salazar is showing with a suspended or revoked DL. He's going to be the restrained party in three separate ROs, and he's going to be on CDC Pro for PC 422.
9: Yellow Dora 118.
16: 114, I'll make up a call for the wagon, Southeast.

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1: Drinker 20, copy, please. 3, Drinker 20, go ahead. You personalize Ida, Mary, Ocean, Adam, Nora, X-ray, Q. Black Honda. 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The second plate, current and clear.
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1: 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Thank you.
0: I'll do that. 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
0: 4. Yeah, we're done with this call. Click
1: off now. I copy. 4 George 23, you copy. You can go back to channel 4. Thank you.
0: 4 George, copy. George 21.
5: 4 George, do it.
0: Can you put me on advance 0748, please? George 23, back on 4.
5: Copy.
1: 614, last of David Edwards, Sam, Adam, Nora, Farm, Ida, Adam, George, Ocean, first of John, Adam, Edward, Lincoln, middle of Olivia, DOB 12005.
4: Two and what's the reason for an EMS?
5: For involuntary.
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0: Put us on the 1 RB.
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3: 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Can you repeat?
5: Any of that can still. Left it, I could have copied your detail for Frank.
0: 23.
5: Copy.
1: So broadcast anyone priority DB disturbance to Olive and Cedar. DB disturbance for those two ones, please.
0: Three Frank 20, you said I wanted Frank.
1: 3 Frank 21, copy.
3: David, you see, you can send me with them.
1: Okay.
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0: 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Northwest en route on a Wofford check suicidal subject covered in window. For George 1.
1: The address on my call open, sir.
0: We're just switching over. I don't have access to the screen yet. Stand by one, I'll check.
2: It is that zero priority, 5-8-2 in the route, Harvard and Bendel for a buffer check of a possible suicide or juvenile suicide.
3: This is a broadcasting information only with the seniors in route to zero priority welfare check at Harvard and Bendel.
1: I'll bring 2-1 to zero, my beam.
0: Suicidal in the area of Bendel and Harvard.

0: 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Flight 4, your subject, valid CDL, negative all around, and not in axon armament.
1: Copy, thank you.
0: Copy, wagon 2. Northwest units responding to Harvard and Bindle. Looks like it's ending for a welfare check of a suicidal juvenile.
2: Adam 303-4361, left to cap.
0: Copy. It's all right, county. Confirmation, central unit. On a welfare check, normal, and Angus. Says I went to wagon 2.
2: I want to have one more deal.
0: That's all I want, go ahead.
2: Yellow 7533112, last of the list.
0: Coming. 17. For a recent exposure at the KFC and Winery. There's a black female, only with a black shirt on inside the business. And it looks like there's a juvenile inside the store as well. Looks like the female is not violent nor busy. You can direct for the one.
1: 3 Adam 20, you can send the KFC call.
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0: Right, Charles, come on.
1: Three, Charles, come on.
0: Charles, come on. What's the last four for this event?
1: Three, Charles, come on. Last four, 0945, 0945. 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

Jacob, join Deer Mandy, please.

I'm going back asking information only. Southwest has zero priority. McDonald's to visit Arrows Abbey for an open line. Business line with multiple calls. Got it right up. Got through. Minutes. He's already showing from yesterday. I'll put that case number in the call. Has multiple one John and one Mary history.

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0: 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It looks like the teacher had called back and had someone possibly Spanish speaking on the line. No disturbance is heard.
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0: 20. 3 turn, please, 340. 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

0: Captain Angle Priority for Welfare Check 144, 114 South Woodrow. 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RPK advising adult is at risk due to medical conditions. Described as BMA in a wheelchair wearing blue shirt, tan or beige pants. Yes, number 1.
1: All right, Roosevelt, Thelma.
0: Copy.
1: 23, can you run out of steel?
0: 4.23 of steel.
1: 7347.
0: Radio broke really badly, so I couldn't copy. Go again.
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0: Solid from Marietta.
1: Abe, thank you.
2: Breathing problems for engine 11, zone 42573, Fresno, with crest San Jose. 5277 North Fresno, it'll be apartment 112.
0: Can you guys confirm with the employees if this might be a malfunction or something on the phone?
1: So with security guard, everything's code 4 over there. I'll go back and see if there's a malfunction.
0: Copy. It's on the Woodrow call. I'm just calling back advising their deputy went out to a prior call for service. We had unable to locate any disturbance. No one was flagged down. Requesting a welfare check of the Woodrow address.
3: Hey, yeah, Route 22, I copy.
4: George 21, can I have a place to the call?
0: George 1, go
4: which way? 86034 Charles 3. Come back to a new call.
0: Three, Edward, do you want to copy? George 1, if you copied that correctly, go which way again?
4: I think we'll contact with the owner. Go for it.
0: Copy that.

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1: Frank on.
0: Email showing clear the Romulus is valid. Do y'all know what Mary answered?
1: Frank 1. Davidson.
0: Three Davidson.
1: Edward 2-1, call my B, please.

0: Martinez on the Ross call. Suspect will be last seen wearing a black hat and royal blue shirt. Last seen in the area of KC Phillips.
1: You want a animal complaint? People are parked.
0: Copy.

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0: The call taker is wanting to stay on the line until the unit makes contact. I guess the phone number is coming back to one of the managers at the location. 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

0: one responsive for engine 19, zone 49545, Olive with Cross of Pleasant, 2740 West Olive. It'll be in base 117.
1: Yeah, Boston, number 2 lane, eastbound, Belmont, just west of Clovis, so they don't go to that switchback.
2: Copy, not the time at number 1 lane, or is it number 2?
1: Number 2 lane, you can probably leave the southbound turning lane open.

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2: Officer Squad 9, Zone 48555, Brooks is across McKinley, 1631 North Brooks.
1: Miss Mary, is October the 12th, October 12. Broadcasting a 04045 East Illinois for Animal Bite 3 Baker 20, I'll start you that way, unit. So.
2: Go for me,
1: that was 3 Adam 20.

0: 3312.
1: It's going to be the eastbound lanes of Belmont, just west of Clovis. So this number 21 where this gray pickup truck is.
0: Copy, I apologize. Baker 20. The dog's contained. You can go ahead and roll in EMS.
2: Copy. They're saying unknown where that dog is. EMS is telling RP how to stop the bleeding. It seems to not be controlled right now.
0: I copy in the notes. It says the dog's next door inside the gate.

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0: Charles 2-1, what's the last one?
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0: 2-2 Black 2.
1: Clear and current 20 Kia out of Fresno, left goes first.

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1: 3 out of 2 1.
0: You're on the bell, hop all the way around.
1: Copy. Three-waker 20. Three-waker 20. Can you start animal human? Copy.
2: Three-waker 20, I'm in. Send me worker.

0: Westwing 22 traffic. Ashton, Golden State, 9 Charles, Lincoln, X-ray 514 to a Dodge, 1 aboard.
1: From the last 3, we're 524.
0: 514.
2: Where's your trade up with Ocean City, boys? Which also do you have late for the vehicle?
3: The vehicle's going to be 8 Mary, Ocean Yellow, 677, clear for another plate.
2: Eddie's current clear, go to the trailer, please.
3: 4 Edward, Edward, 6-7, 1-6.
2: Trailer is also clear. To verify, they've already called their own tow?
3: Yeah, for
2: copy. Matt, you're showing current clear? The 2013 Dodge out of Lemoore, last of Vernon.

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1: Edward 22.
0: Beyond first, under the 180 overpass, cell license plate 9, Henry Queen Yellow, 749.
1: Clear current, 86 Mercedes out of Fresno, left of hood.
2: I'm available.
1: Thank you, sir.
0: 5322. Our final stop is going to be in the 7-Eleven on Park Grand Ashland.
1: Roger 1-4 Charles, do you have 5-11 in room?
3: Copy. There's a 20-minute ETA.

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1: Nora, 9-5-4-2-8-1-0.
0: He's going to be a restrained party. Protect is going to be last of Recas. It's also showing to be on county probation, felony charge PC-422. It's going to have a dog paw on the center of his chin, a money sign on the face. Continuing then.

0: 去哪个城市？
1: 好，那就到了后
0: 面。George 21, that's going to be 0930-0930. David 21. Bring a valid deal, negative one.
2: Copy.
3: Making cancel.
0: Copy.
1: 5 Zebra 11, I'm en route from Sean Mark.
0: 5 Zebra 11, copy. Lavera's apartment, Elk

0: 3 Adam 20. 3 Adam 20.
1: EMS for Roland is secure.
0: Dirty clothing, and both have bikes inside the unit currently.

0: attempt to locate responsive information, but is contacted from the call, please.
1: Copy, and it looks like one of the RPs is going to be the property manager for the location.
0: Thank you.
2: Yeah, can we get a phone number for 4035 Illinois and have your step up?
1: Copy. Any additional units to assist Calaveras and Selma?
0: Edward 22, descend.

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1: Copy that. 5-0-11, you can clear. Thank you.
2: 5-0-back, copy. 5-0-back, clear.

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0: Goodbye.
1: Contact. Passing in Babesian out with. Gonna be a disturbance. Can I get another unit, please? Code 2. I'm out with a male and a female.
0: Check. Unit's now with 5 rank 2 2. Ashland and Babesian.
1: And then what's that cross of Ashland?
0: Me and assault. RP suits a WMA. Just spitted the RP. RP is waiting at the bus stop in front of the Circle K on the northwest corner. Unknown weapons, unknown FDK or high. Indio K9, Channel 1. 1.
1: Ashland.
0: It's Babesian, sir.
1: I'm west of Ashland and Blythe. On the frontage road.

0: 220.
1: 220.
0: We'll be around for that. I'll call.
1: Copy. Any available unit to fill with 220?
2: 2 Frank 20, Exville.
1: Frank 20, copy. 220, just be advised that the subject is still going to be at the O factory. RP 50 does not know why the male started spitting at the RP.

0: 4, George 2-3.
1: 4, George 2-3.
0: I'm going to switch to 1 for that, that 459, I guess, for UAV.
1: Copy. Chatter 20, just be advised, the RP is on the bus now and he left to the Florida address his residence.
0: Four George 2-3, go 1 pager 2-1. I'm from Bullard and first, do you want me to code 2 or code 3?
2: Code 2 will be fine, sir. Thank you.
0: Copy.
1: Now he's on the bus and left, going back to his residence on Florida.
3: I copy. We'll have one unit check for the suspect there, and then we'll meet him at his address.
1: Copy. Vehicle clear, expired 6826, 10 Honda out of Fresno, left of press.
0: Copy, I'm parked in Doma.
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0: Do you have a description for the suspect? A race?
1: Hi, from it's going to be a WMA with a white t-shirt and gray bottoms.
0: Roger, get the Alvarez. He's advising this female is the one inside.

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1: 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I'll take a identifier as Hispanic female adult.
0: Okay, do you guys still need a UAV?
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0: 4-0-3, copy.
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5: Hey Sarge, we're going to be going to 4313 West Princeton Avenue for a follow-up. 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
5: Charles, when I'm in, can you put me on it?
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5: 2-20, should we make contact with 1?
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5: Charles, 2-1.
0: RB calls back at IC. PD can cancel, female has left.
6: I copy. I'll just fill it, but can you arrive me on 1026, please? I'm passing right by it.
0: It's going to be a Lori Price, unknown date of birth, female in her 50s. RP advising does not want to press charges. RP was in the passenger seat and tried to come at the RP with a bat. A female took off in a gray Explorer BFA with a black shirt. RP advises she is by the CVS but took off.
5: Can we ask them if a drug or other alcohol in any way?
0: So someone 24 will free check at Stock Market, California, and MLK.
5: George 1, George 20, I'm gonna go back and grab the viewer just in case.
0: All right. Hey, copy.

0: 2 Charles 21. RP advised that he has the bat, no injuries. He's going to be on the side of the street on West and Yale, wearing a red and white gray shirt with a black hat, shorts, and gray shoes. 01, across the Sugar Pine at Gold Connection.
1: Asking if help is going to be in route. EMS is going to be staging for now, and the mill is refusing to come to the phone.
2: Copy. If you give us a second, we'll get a better description of the suspect from the RP.
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4: Mary Adams, Sam, Ocean Oil. First of Edward, DOV is going to be 0319-1966 on a black male adult. Good ID if you need it.
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1: Copy. 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She is on probation, correction, on parole for PC 288, E-Baker 1, till September of this year. We're doing broadcasting for info only, AWOL patient from CRMC. Hopkins, first of Cheryl, 12-11 of 2001, last seen wearing a white shirt and leggings, left hospital with IV in her right forearm, around 1700 hours on foot, NOCOC, home address is 2324 East Lewis.

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For Whopper Chicken.

0: Charles 20.
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0: 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He's laying down in front of the old factory with a blue cap, bald head, WMA.
1: I copy. 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

0: Central America, saying this is a zero priority. 3083 Gabriel, cross of Acacia, armed subjects. RP advisor, three males at her door with guns and a bat. Any only? Five, George, 22, copy. Break. 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
1: 5158, copy.
0: Thank you, sir. Yes, we're coming. Units are still.
2: 5, David 6-2, can you send the zero?
0: Check, sir.
3: 20, can I get 1-1?
0: 2-20, go ahead.
3: It's gonna be, first name of Mike. Last name is, not too sure if it's his last name, but it's Clumsy. Charles Lincoln, Ocean, Mary, Sam, Edward, Yellow. DOV is going to be
0: 1-26-1974. WMA. Copy. Bald, no shirt. Unknown for the second and third, except for one is wearing a hat. RP stating she's never seen them before. Her boyfriend is in the house, and he possibly knows one of them. For Channel 5.
2: David 6-2, is there any vehicles involved?
0: Not mentioned in the call yet. Latest update, they are currently trying to take a board off her broken window and trying to get in.
1: 5-2.
0: Good.
1: Just for info, RP is a victim of a DV. He was a 207 about 2 weeks ago.

0: 2520. Subject's gonna have a right ankle tattoo, spelled out Charles Henry Ocean W. Tom.
1: 5, his name is Daniel Hart. Daniel Hart, we're working on a POV. Is that the It's a negative DV relationship, but she was 207 and then 245 by a female that was with him. We'll see, we'll take an additional close down.
2: Copy, any additional unit RCRF will just...
1: Copy, thank you.
3: And unit to the San Gabriel call. These subjects are now leaving west on San Gabriel. No one got a plate. They're not giving me a vehicle description. I will ask for that. And the one armed subject possibly put in their waistband, stating it was a Glock. And that those males are gang affiliated.
1: Copy. Any luck on a drone?
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3: I'm asking. 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
5: Go ahead. You need us out there, we're about to clear.
6: 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Actually, confirm.
5: 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First one, show us around.
3: New Baker 20, copy.
1: By George 2, I copy. I believe that Black Nissan may live at Heron Point. Heron Point. By George 2, that is if it's related to the last apart.
3: Union Mary Sam Edward Yellow, first of Michael, showing out of Fresno. He's going to have an out of county, out of Madera, and state pickup only, showing public peace for $150,000. He's going to have a negative in hand search, Fresno, Sharonet, or DCB. He is showing to have an axon with multiple identifiers, so right ankle tattoo of Chow, Charles, Henry, Ocean, William. Left arm, lower tattoo of flames with the wrist to the forearm. ending is 1039.
4: We went north on Lee, didn't see any vehicles matching. We're going to keep on canvassing.
3: Okay.
7: Alden Crystal, and it should be a Cal template 880-71845 to Mercedes.
4: Identity 2.
3: Okay.
4: We see a black Nissan at Sean Mark for a new investigative stop. I'll let you know when we have a plate.
3: What was the process, sir?
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0: George 2305.
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0: Did you guys need a UAV?
3: George 22 to 4 George, but you can cancel, thank you.
0: Copy.
4: David, Victor Yellow, 529, should be Mercedes.
0: South 54.
1: That's
0: South 54. South 52 and route to 3 Baker 20, call.
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0: you. Can you just put a detail in the call?
1: Gotcha.
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2: Info from San Jose PD for a missing juvenile, possibly en route to Southern California. Advising of the ongoing case through the Fresno area. Juvenile is Alaska Ferreira versus Michael, 11-8-2008, HMJ 511. Black short shirt, gray shorts, break for traffic.
1: Alaska, who's arrived with 5 David?
3: Adam 21.
1: Check.
4: Date of birth 12-8-55, active ID.

0: Valdez is showing me expired withheld EL, negative one. North Knoll, Crescent Harvard, for a welfare check. RP Center, be dropped off in Clovis at an exchange point. And, oh, there's going to be a lot further. Any Lily?
1: Baker 20, you can send it.

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1: New George, 21, go ahead.
2: Vanessa Murillo with two R's, two L's. Preston George with a J.

0: 13, are you clear for info?
1: Affirmative.
0: She is showing a suspended, also with LCL, negative PCP. She is on felony probation for PC 594A Adam till 2027. She's showing two felony to robbers, but the offenses are not listed in QCAD. I'm not sure if it's a system error.
1: Probably.

0: 5-1 to 3 Charles, 2-1 to be advised, got a hold of someone at the nursing home advising they're on code 4.
1: Charles 2-1, I copy. What is this?
2: We're going to have traffic on McKinley and Gateway.
0: Happy to go with the plate.
2: California plate, 7 Adam John Charles, 375.

0: broadcasting for BOL. This is Samora Fresno through San Jose PD. We're missing juvenile is possibly en route to Southern California. Casey passes through here. Looking for a Michael Hispanic male juvenile, 5'11". Black short hair, tan shirt, gray shorts. Possibly in a silver Acura. Adam Charles, 080.
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3: 9 North Orchard, cross Ellery. RP is also on site, but hearing only roommate disturbance, yelling, stomach things, due to turbulence.
4: David 20, hold this for disbelieving around to that one.
3: 20, copy. You get still Ellery and Orchard?
5: Adam, here to the
3: room. 22, copy. 20, Brown 22, RP advising all parties. One has schizophrenia, the other has anger problems. No description of either yet.
0: Location are setting off aerial fireworks. RP has not seen anyone, just those coming from this location.
3: That's not clear.

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0: ボタンですか、クマ。
2: One Army. We only need one of those units.
1: Copy. I believe Fort Davis is closer in front of me. Clear.
0: Copy. Able to reach the owner, which is why we cleared. And the victim was transported with non-life-threatening injuries.
2: Did the mail come back on UA4 probation?

0: 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Don't worry about it.
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2: Frank 2-1, nice city update.
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1: AR-34.
0: He's locking you on this, whenever you're ready. Have a special check that rent pull up at the airport.
1: Couldn't copy after that, sir. What is your ID for the log on? Copy, and you're out at the airport. Are you trying to run a person or a vehicle?
0: You're running a person.
1: Copy, Ghost One.
0: That's phonetic. David, Olsen, Sam, Adam, Nora, John, Henry, first of David, Adam, Victor, Ida, Nora, David, Edward, Robert, DOB, 11-09-1988, and have a California ID card.
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0: Delmap is showing negative all around with a suspended revoked DL. He is on court probation for 2 convictions, both for 23-152B. One is through 3-3-2028, second for through 4-22-2028, with the restriction for a court-ordered ignition interlock device.
1: Copy. 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
0: So that's 5 items, what?
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0: check. 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

0: 3, do you have a 2-2? Did you call me Miami?
1: Baker 2-2. Is there a Spanish translator available?
2: Any Spanish speakers to assist Brent and Fresno?

0: 3 out of 20. Can I get a 1-on-1? Good. It's gonna be last thing a Smith, first thing a Robert, date of birth 1/27/70. Should come back to you, black male adult. I got it.
1: Traffic. 4-7-11,
0: good.
1: 6 McKinley, California, plate 9, George, Frank, George, 717.
0: AR 34.
1: AR 34.
0: AR 34, the vendor has a revoked CDL, reason of DUI, and DMV corporation through July of this year. Shows restraint from two subjects, a Parmvir Lashir and Harbans Dosanji, my best guess of pronunciation. Shows we're on probation, DC 231-53A, Adam out of Stanislaus, negative locally, and Church Trinidad, D3.
1: Copy.
0: Eight, 2026, 12 Honda out of Isilia.
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The Chevron, Sean Marcus, versus Valerie. She lives on San Joaquin, but doesn't know numbers of her parents. Anyone?

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0: one to a unit standby for BOL out of San Jose PD. Broadcasting a BOL for San Jose PD for a missing juvenile possibly en route to Southern California. He's passed through the area of Fresno. Subject is going to be Michael Herrera, 11-8 of 2008. Hispanic male juvenile, 5'11", 208 pounds. Black short hair, tan shirt, gray shorts. Hot vehicle is going to be an Acura MDX, silver in color. 9 Baker Adam Charles, 088, last seen about 0500 hours in San Jose. The juvenile was entered in the missing person system. That's all clear. Butler, need a disturbance. Broadcasting information only. Southwest has zero priority in Diana and Desidero for a welfare check. In the lane across the railroad tracks.
1: 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Open line determines 4366 North Fresno across the Collins. Winter three starts to zero units bill.
0: Wearing a brown shirt. Fresno broadcasting. Information only, northeast units around Fresno and Holland, open line, disturbance.
2: AR 34.
0: AR 34.
2: Can we show what AR 23 is doing?
3: Making contact with one magic.
0: Okay. AR 34, what's the ID for AR 23?
2: Adam Paul 50. And can we get a case number for a GI?
0: And then 1068, that's 1068.
2: Copy.

0: C-65 and route to the 17 at Chevron. But her mom did drop her off here in Fresno, but now her phone is unable to get her phone number, her mom's phone number to pick her up.
1: Send it to her, copy.
0: Confirm females out of the trucks and trains don't need to be stopped.
1: Stop trains right now.
0: Copy. Units don't.
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2: Fresno 1 to 4 Doors 23, the call disconnected. 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Just heard Spanish speakers, people yelling and crying. 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Get to assist 4 Doors 23.
0: Are you broadcasting any Spanish speaker to assist speaker 22 Grant in Fresno?
1: Speaker 21, Zima's off the track now. Hold the fuse, just give us a few linking in towards Baker 22.
0: Copy.
1: Alright, can I get the last four?
0: 1038.
1: Give me that one.
0: Out
1: here yesterday. Can I get that event number? This last four.

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0: call you next time. Bye for a meal. Federal Broadcasting, a BLO from San Jose PD of MSU Juvenile, possibly en route to Southern California. Passing through the area of Fresno, Lata Pereira, Fresno Michaels, 11-8-2008, Hispanic male juvenile. Right. Copy, folks, to the disregard. Copy. Ah. Breaker 20. Ah. Breaker 20.
1: Can you pull me a Millicent alias? 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
1: Go ahead. 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
1: So we're casting one query saying I'm in the hospital, Herndon and Warner. It's going to be regarding a southeast case for a DK driver. Involved parties now at the hospital and in disturbance regarding the children and custody. Yes, for one.

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0: repeating vegetation fire for engine 7 and 8, zone 56591, Boyd with Crest Grove, 2456 South Boyd. It's going to be in the backyard of this address. We're receiving reports of a tree on fire.
1: Adam 20. Go ahead. Your subject is clear all around with a valid deal. Copy, thank you.
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Boulevard in the balance for Ladder 87, Battalion 1 for an L building fire zone 56591, Boyd with Cross Grove 2456 South Boyd. Operations will be on Fire 1, TAC 1, first on scene will be Boyd Command.

0: 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Be advised, you can cancel. 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
0: Copy. In the affirmative, say a letter, you have something going around.

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1: Leningrad.
0: Communication engineer. We do have a fire in the backyard. We're trying to see what it is right now. I'll advise what we need shortly. Chris, heads up. I see in the nose the power line is down. Let your crew know.
2: Enough info to ramble the parties into the ASS.
3: Working on it. David, did you come?
0: Can you go one block to the west of us? See if you go in that backyard. That's actually where the fire is. We're spraying it from the other side on the east side.
4: Copy that. We'll enter off the page.
2: 22, can we confirm with the RP if they're going to want contact with the Mella?
3: Party with 20, both parties negative AFS, still working on full launch. Chrysler out of Hamford, clear expired. It's going to be Hispanic male, adult with a white shirt, unknown color pants. Other suspect, unknown description, last seen going eastbound through the alley, took about $50 worth of merchandise. First one clear.
0: Left riders that have not arrived, reduce the code 2, and I'll advise here shortly if we need anybody else. We're going to keep engine 7 and engine 8 for now. Stage everybody else, block out.
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0: Whiskey 4 13 down 2 2. Down 2 2. Hey, we're coming your way with the drone. Do you want us to go 3-4? Denver.
1: Communications engineer, can you advise the utility that the lines behind 2456 South Boyd are the ones that are going to be affected?
2: Communications copy.
1: George 2-1.
2: Or George 2-1.
1: Was the male inside with anybody else?
2: I believe the toddler was still inside as well. We're out of 2248, have we confirmed that yet?
0: Yeah, we're arrived on scene. We have all that info, we just need you to respond. We'll brief you when you get here.

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0: Engine 8, just confirm me. It's going to be the Comcast or Xfinity line, correct?
1: That's affirmative.
0: I copy.
1: It's right on the corner of Spruce and Maple. 4M22 Jones to that unit. I'm 2 at George. You'll see me. Just come around. 3, can I get the last 4?
0: Stand by when I'm looking in. Four George 2-3, at last 4, 1076. Adam 2-1.
2: Send that one.
0: 9, copy unit 2.
2: Adam 21.
0: Go ahead.
2: Can I please separate yourself from the subject?
0: Copy. Communications copy.
2: Baker 2-1, traffic.
0: Baker 2-1.
2: First in McKinsey with a tailplated Honda 2-1-4. Send me a black Honda. Can you send me additional code 2, please?
0: Unit 2-2, first in McKinsey.
1: Or Adam, was there an answer for K-9?
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1: 2 Henry, George Frank, Charles 2, Frank 5, 9, George Henry, 5-0-0-2-1-4.
0: Showing that VIN record is not on file.
2: For David 20, this is going to be Robert Lopez.

0: 24 David 20, we're also going to have the charge of 243D, the chapter 2.
1: The speed rise, an admin just came in for you from St. Agnes in regards to that TC that occurred at Clovis and Belmont. Also looks like 4 Charles 21 is also wanting to speak to you in regards to it as well, as they're out with the parties at the location too.
2: Central 20, I have their contact. I'll call them in 1 sec.

0: Presuming broadcasting and party disturbance with RP Daughter, 329 East Omaha Avenue. For RP, females having a breakdown. Started flipping out on RP. Called the possible boyfriend and is now outside the location, also threatening to fight RP.
1: Baker 2-2, arriving on Baker 2-1.
2: Heavy.
1: Tune out of 2-2.
2: Go for Adam.
1: Hey, does the no have associated vehicle? 4-David-28, I'm staying in if he doesn't have a vehicle.

0: 4, George 2-1.
1: George 2-1.
0: You make a note that Mo Perez has a prior 148 back in 2023.

0: 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Video shows a male subject with no shirt, black pants, that is sitting out front in the parking lot from the location, doing anything responsible, requested response. Charles, 2-1-4-0-4.
1: 404.
0: Pay for a call.
1: A from.
2: 4 George 21 to 4 David 20.
1: David 20, go ahead.
2: Confirming you're out with Savannah Rodriguez, and did you see that RO between her and the primary?
1: Negative, I did not. President, can we confirm that that's valid and served?
0: Copy. President Barkas, he's stranded, moderate, turned it in for, it's going to be a red Toyota in the eastbound lanes of Herndon. Looks like they're trying to push it, but they are blocking traffic. Copy.
2: And,

Southwest Strata Motorist, turn in through the red Toyota on the eastbound lane, the current approaching through between west and through

0: 4711, your vehicle's come back clear, current 2008 Honda at a Fresno.
1: For David 20, the suspect has prior DVRS 148 and prior RO violation.
2: Adam 22. Heavy EMS roll in, victim is requesting EMS. It's secure, but have them come in specifically to the northwest corner of Maple and Spruce.
0: Walking by the sidewalk, they're refusing to leave, saying unknown to their GK or high. And they have been seen smoking out of a glass pipe, and RP wants contact security guard Jessica.
2: For the restraining order on file with Elijah, can you see if there's a peaceful contact stipulation?

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1: Quadra
0: 204 Zebra, 24. And we're out with our missing adult. We'll call quick, thank you.
1: Quadra 204 Zebra, copy, thank you.

0: Bring 2-1.
1: I'm just clearing now. Do I need it somewhere? Need further assistance or any other call?
0: First 1-2 for Adam 22. Did you guys need more units out there?
2: Where is that? The area unit.
0: It's for Frank 2-1.
2: Affirm. He can start this way.
0: Copy. She didn't say. She just requested contact. Her name is Jessica, security guard.
2: I copy.
3: Edward 2-1, that's 2-2. I'm about 2 minutes out. I'll make contact with her.

0: Leland, did DRP say where she'd be for contact?
1: Negative. She just gave the address of 755 F Street, California Dairy. Friends are broadcasting one priority, 1537 West Hampton Way, for suspicious circumstances, or please advise me. Lots of juveniles took off from a beacon home running into the Great Jeep Cherokee and an older Toyota Camry DOT for the deepest westbound Hampton Way.
0: Henry, Edward 960, to the Chevron.
1: Hey, copy. David T2 is 22 Chevy. It's going to be out of Fresno, Fresno Maria.
2: Four David 20, what's my last four?
3: Four David 20, last four, 1091, 1091.

0: 2 and assisting units. If you guys can just work on sending them on their way. Still going to make contact with her, but that's what she's requesting we do.
1: Yeah, we have about 10 minutes of flight time left. Do you want us to assault batteries?
2: Time here, misses from running the red light. That was the male or female driver. I see heading down Belmont. How much before it goes? 1908.

0: Santa Barbara County for info, reckless driver in there. You have Abby and Selma. Vehicle run a red in the area, white Honda, four door, unknown plate. Must be headed down to Belmont to Mount Oregon.
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2: Do we get an update on the RO if it's still valid and served?
1: Hey, firm. It looks like they did that earlier. It is going to be an active CPO. 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Turn yard. Stay away.
2: Thank you. 4 David 20, now we have 3 charges. RO violation, felony 243D, and felony 273.5.
1: 4 David 20, I copy.
2: And 4 David 20, he has no standing at this apartment.
1: Copy.

is on the 304. Just be advised on David 22's call. We just got an additional merge. They're advising that Hunt House snails back to the location with the knife outside.

0: 304.
1: 304.
0: Did the RP say what he was doing with the knife?
1: Looks like the call taker's trying to get further. They're trying to get an interpreter.
2: David 22.
1: David
2: 22. Nelson's have the knife on him right now. Making contact.
1: David 22, can you go again? I couldn't copy it.
0: We're out with one of our foot points.
1: Copy.

0: 24 to the units in the front. We'll set to the rear when you guys are good for announcements. My deployment lane is going to be from north to south. If he ends up coming out the front door trying to run southbound.
1: 404, copy that.
0: King 33 to King 24. Go ahead. I just locked on. You want me in code 2 or code 3? Where are you coming from? Barstow and Leonard. No, don't respond code 3, so we can have a dog up front. 4M22.
2: Go ahead.
0: Do you know the call EMS arrived or refused to park where I directed to, directed them to, and they say the scene wasn't secure, so they left and did not provide treatment to the victims?
2: I copy that.
3: A combative patient threatening with threatening behavior.
4: We have yet to make contact with any individuals. You could put us on the grid on our beat if you step out of the unit.
3: Is this cool? Montreal 21, copy. 1233 A Street. And it's going to be a patient. Left the facility. Black female doll with a blue sweater and blue pants. And looks like ERP's following. They're at Fresno and A Street by the bus station.
1: And now, no. I'm going to contact the responsible.
5: Loud, health, like, it's going to be related to our call for service.
3: I copy, you got to take that. Do you want to patch us out of this call?
5: If you can, you just out of this call for now.
3: Copy. Copy. They're saying the patient is approximately 50 years. 3-8-2-2, good.
1: Last of LC, the Megri is going to be Henry Edward Lincoln, Tom, Nora Edwards. First of Wayne is going to be David Union, William Adam Yellow, Nora Edwards. DOB is 23 of 83. It's going to be a white male, adult, no ID.
3: Confirm 23,
1: 1983. Should have a middle of Allen. With the victim.
2: I'll go ahead and check to see where the previous dispatcher took him. Looks like they were advised northwest corner, Maple and Spruce.
1: Copy.

0: know, on Baker 21, I'm not finding any matches in Axon. No matching ID in DMV either. And also on Baker 21, RP is advising the knife was seen today. It's about a 4-inch kitchen knife.
1: For Adam.
2: The residents are on the roadway. Go ahead.
3: He's matching suspended or revoked CDL. He is showing as the restrained party in a third CPO protected as first of Katrina. He is also on PRCS for PC 594 AM.
2: Copy, thank you.

0: 4 George 2-1, is that unit arriving? What's your detail?
1: Frank, 23.
0: Hey, push north, come over here, and then east behind us.
1: On the north end?
0: Yeah, Frank, continue traveling north.
2: In front of Catholic Charities for contact, RP is going to be Amelia.

0: Force 713.
1: Ah. Go ahead.
0: Continuous CA is calling the suspect by name, no response.
1: Ah. Copy.
2: Five Charles, so you can send that.
3: Ah. I copy Nashville.
2: Charles 2-1, just keep a RP on my line until no more visuals, suspect is available.
3: I copy, looks like he is leaving. In Southeast on a TC, it's at low and third. Stop to answering CT's questions. Unit. Franco, stopping 280 for a possible 2 TC, low and third. Under until I copy. 34, two people CC at low and third. Any motor smoke to respond? Got an additional merge. I think it's a white Toyota Sienna and a black GMC that'll be involved.
4: Copy, can you check for motor?
3: Copy.
0: 3 Adam 2-1, initial one in custody.
3: Copy.
0: And then, Meganese stop turn.
4: Try one more time, add some background.
0: Disregard. You can, meet up with the front team on that.
2: David 2-2.
3: David 2-2.
2: Can you send me a wagon for looking better?
3: Copy, just confirming your code for it.
2: Seven.
3: Copy. Rollover, traffic accident for engine 4, locker 3, battalion 2, zone 53585, low and third. RPS also reporting a vehicle's on fire.

0: advance on that TC. Looks like one of our RPs is now advising that the black GMC did roll over at least three times. There's going to be fluid coming out, small fire on the rear driver's side.
1: Make a note of the prior event from yesterday, 0819. We'll put that in, Michael.
2: Charles to 1. Can we check first, French, because we need someone? And can you copy in Arizona, please?
0: Charleston, we were provided two plates, one of them being an Arizona plate, William Adam Adam 292, and another plate that's going to be for the Toyota at 8 Frank Tom Zebra 630.
1: 4 George 21, can you go with the suspect description again, please?
3: Thompson, could you please run them all the way around for info?
0: For 3 out of 3, Charleston was meeting someone.
4: Copy, I'll be around.
0: Copy.
5: 4, George 1, it looks like it's going to be a Robert Lopez. I see him wearing black and white shirt with ripped jeans.
0: EMS was started on Elk Hills code 0 code 3. Did you want them to make sure they were in code 3?
6: Hey, for and I'm getting conflicting information that the driver of the white van possibly they built. But that's all I have for right now.
1: George 1, Charles 1, do you want me to come closer?
6: How far out are you?
1: I'm technically in the city of Clovis right now.
6: Oh, hey, firm, just until I can get another unit out here.
1: Copy, I'll be from, Dollar and Ashland.
7: That answer.
5: Hey, from they were told the northwest corner of Maple and Spruce.
7: Thank you.
6: Copy, just arrived.
0: Copy. Squad 5, communications. Sorry, just confirming, did EMS speak to those teams?
8: That's affirmative.
0: Copy, thank you. Arizona, 1 Edward 21, clear for info.
1: Favor.
0: A felon is showing with an ID card only, and he's showing it to Robert. It's going to be out of Department of Corrections for a parole violation.

0: Copy, I'll be around. Copy.
1: Victor.
0: Victor, John.
1: Can you put myself and 3 Edward 22 on 1150, please?
0: 72. VMA unemployment. I'm at the exit of the airport. Marking up all. Tulare and Willow are good advising to the last thing for the past 2 days.
1: 3 Baker, 2 8. Can you put me on the one in Baker? I'm sorry, 1149. And Edward 22 is going to be with me. Fort David, copy.
0: Engine 4, your last traffic was static. Can you repeat?
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0: Engine 4, I copy you loud and clear.
2: Yeah, we can cancel the ballot. 4 can handle.
0: Copy that. 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
2: Ladder 3, copy, available.
3: Lincoln 9-2 for the last 3, and he was last seen on Mark heading southbound towards Olive.
1: 1150 and 1149 are going to be related. Can you merge them?
0: Copy.
1: David 22.
0: David 22.
1: Can I get another unit code 2, please?
0: Copy. 3 Baker 20. I'm going to go ahead and charge you towards.
1: I copy. David 22, that Baker 20. Where are you coming from?
4: Corvus and Shields.
1: Copy, code 3, please.
4: Copy, code 3 from that area.
5: Fed 20, still put me on that call.
0: 3 Charge 20, copy. For the one that 3 David 22 just confirming you code 4.
1: Hey, from his mouth, I think he's just kicking us.
5: When RP called back saying she did not want police anymore, DP did advise her that we're unable to cancel since DP related.
2: 3-7, can you provide police, please?
0: Copy.
2: 6-3-0. Who and where does that comeback register to?
0: Coming back registered to a Diego Lopez. Address is coming off a Lyle.

0: Center from Captain Able Priority, 2025 Sierra Dakota, for an ARCO violation.
1: You have the Arizona plate already?
0: Affirm.

0: 1 Adam 21.
1: On that Northwest call, do we know what model of a Dodge that is and what color?
2: He was secure. If they parked where I told him to park in the first place, and now the victim's not going to walk down the street.
0: One Adam 21, just for info, that's going to be a template. Has a permanent plate. I'm not sure if that plate is on it or not. It's a 2019 Dodge out of Selma, Las Martinez.

0: 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Any luck on the motor?
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1: Seven
0: Sam Sam Henry 378. Turn seated. You do a Chevy.
1: Or Edward 2 1 0 8 1 1 0 8 1.

0: broadcasting for info to Cuban 24 minutes call at Jack in the Box, Blackstone and Yale.
1: Control be responding on a 0, possible 211, armed with a handgun, Jack in the Box at Blackstone and Yale.
0: Subject is known at the side location.
2: Is that 211 of the business or somebody that was just there?
0: Somebody that was just there seems like male with a 40x3 man with a firearm and they stole his phone.
2: Stop.
0: No weapons, he did arrive on that site. Just any units in the area.

0: whenever it's called. Hold on a second.
1: Coming. Hit and run. It occurred at the Shell gas station at East and Jensen. A vehicle backed into the gas and then drove off. It's a red Kia four-door with a plate of 8-Tom Charles Union 093, and it was last seen heading westbound on Jensen. This is going to be 20 minutes ago. Device subject K9 dark burgundy SUV.

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3: 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He's walking on Blackstone northbound right now. And that somebody with a blue sweater also.
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0: 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Channel 2, Air Channel 2. Breslin 10, 2 Baker 20 and 2 Frank 21. I'll be called back by the mail call on a bicycle and taking off westbound Dakota now.
1: There's a roadblock at Stowe on the one ending in 630.
0: Copy. Breslin 10, 2 Baker 20.
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0: Mail subject is showing on PRCS for incident 3.5 Adam out of Madera, issuing on RO with the protected Alexia Aguilera. 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
0: I got me.
3: Charles 2-1, it expires today, 6-14-26 to a 2021 Honda. It's going to be out of Fresno to the 1941 North Golden State.

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1: Engine 15, you can cancel my call, pardon. This one broadcasting at zero, Montane Willow for welfare check of a unhealthy mall is running in traffic of unit.
2: Contact United now, just made it to the house, no response.
1: Okay. Ready for Bordeaux, down to Opiate 10 Odyssey Band on 1-3, feeling out of smoke behind. No description for the driver, last seen going towards Killing. Burn out the pit area, last seen going towards Killing.
2: Charles, do you want to run one for me?
1: To Charles, do you want to go ahead?
2: Fast phonetically, yellow, Adam, Nora, Charles, Edward, yellow. First phonetically, George, Ocean, Nora, Tom, Adam, Edwards, 2-28-2000, VMA, no ID, identify.
0: Two David 21 and two Charles 21.
2: Good.
0: Hey, can you check if one of those males has a white iPhone with a black case?
2: What again, sir? I can hear you.
0: It's going to be a white iPhone 16 with a black case.
2: Frank 20. Negative. Either of the two we have detained have that phone.

0: 2 Charles, 2 Subject flying clear, Lorraine 1 South Alpha, deal.
1: Charles 2 1 David 2 1.
2: Go ahead.
1: The information about the 4X are going to be valid, because when I stopped them, they were walking up and down Blackstone and then through this field. They could have dumped it over here if they had one.
2: I'm trying to get some more information, but the victim is stating that they threatened him with the firearm. He never actually saw one.
0: Valid on a 2019 Hyundai out of Fresno.

0: 10-13, just no green light in the house.
1: Copy. Roger, broadcasting A0, at first and all that for her DVD strike inside of vehicle. It's a Nissan Altima, silver in color, 9 Victor, Baker Tom, 212. Driving area blurred and Polk. It's a black BMW. Partial plate is Victor Sam Union. Driver is a male with a beard. Looks like he was tailgating. Matter if he made a left on the veteran. On veteran.

0: from eastbound on Kings Canyon towards the ferry and then we're going to get...
1: Is this confusing to me, dear?
0: Negative.
1: Copy. Three, I wish you a right on the lake bill. Copy.
0: To Evo,
1: where is she at?
0: Yeah, now she's walking for the A-Star. Plate in the call, ending in 213. Who is that vehicle registered to?
2: She just sat down at that bus stop.
1: There's one broadcasting at zero in the area of Olivet First, Furry, Rolling TV. Ruby's advising they were last seen near Tyler.

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1: 304.
0: You have EMS road in. We're going to be next to that A store buffet bus stop.
1: Copy.

0: on flight 2.
1: Go ahead.
0: Just want to advise, they have an admin for you.
1: Copy, go ahead, send it.
0: Copy. Five, Adam, 2-1.
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0: 1-7-13.
2: In the alleyway, North McKenzie, in between San Pablo and Poplar, 16 in King Yellow, 133 to the Silver Fork, Houston.
1: Adam 2-1, we'll be out with the mail at Ashland and Black.

0: Adam 2-1, unfortunately.
1: Adam 2-1, are you available to assist with a zero party? Herndon and Blackstone for a welfare check on RP. He's advising he's being chased by some subjects.
2: Born out of Fresno.
1: Four Charles 2-1.
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1: Copy. 5 Adam 2-1 and 5 Baker 22. 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Thank you.
0: Copy that.
1: FDR and Almonte Villa.
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0: Components with Baker 22.
1: Baker 22 and George 2, looks like the involved vehicle is a white SUV. License plate should be 9 Union Sam Adam 125. With a backpack, light color shorts, gray socks. Is it going to be running to hide in some bushes near National Hardware?

0: Chicago, broadcasting 01 Party, 2045 South Holloway, for a disturbance amongst neighbors. The RP did arm himself with a knife. The RP is over at his house, and the neighbors still could be in the front yard, though. Northeast will be en route on a 0 dB disturbance Starbucks at Copper and Maple. I'm on the way in with them. On front cop scene, also 0, over at 5684 East Huntington for a disturbance, so the RP was maced. Any sergeant, do you copy this call? Which is the suspect's address? The victim is currently at the Starbucks for contact, advising there's going to be 2 victims, including the DV victim, and one of them was choked by the suspect.
1: Cause 1-0, where's that address come back to?
0: I'm checking.
1: Five George, you two will be out now.
0: I copy, where at? So far, no entry for the FDR citywide.
2: Copy, thank you.
1: Charles
0: 2-1.
1: Charles 2-1. What's the last 4 of this case?
0: Ray Charles 2-1, it's 1144. 1144.
1: Hi, George, you 2-1, someone?
0: Go ahead.
1: Last name Johnson, first name Chris, date of birth 1689.

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0: to Kings Canyon, Willow, and the Reese King. Pacific Southeast Unit 5, there's a large car show happening. 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
2: He's got local misdemeanor 2, Robert's going to be for H&S 11364 and 11350 Adam. 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
1: Copy.
2: On Holloway. Let's have another zero in and out, Blackstone and Swift for a Wolfer Tribe.
0: Blackstone. We'll be on a customer who came in and told her she has been trafficked and hasn't seen her friend in a while. Been speaking in codes to the RV. Female's currently inside the location with the RV in a wheelchair.
3: Officers coming up from the garage.
4: I went ahead and lowered it. The EMS was going to be rolling in on that call, and the suspect did leave. I'll search towards this. How do you take call? Or, I'm sorry, disregard. I'm going to search towards the hallway.
0: Yeah, where do I
4: go? I need to come in to fill a 322 Holloway and Grove for the neighbor disturbance. 322, the address in this call is going to be the RP's home. The neighbor's at 249 South Holloway, which is going to be negative insurance. The neighbor is going to be wearing a black shirt, blue bottoms, and he did have some sort of lawn edger that he damaged RP's fence with at one point. The RP did arm himself with a knife originally, but he has put the knife away.
0: 322, I copy.

0: driver to do. Also, the updates are advising that the RP is being told to stay inside, which it seems like he is doing. There is still some sort of yelling heard outside, possibly by that male half. The vehicles that are the sideshow, are they driving recklessly or negative for now?
1: For now, just co-pilots and speeding.
0: So confirming they are driving reckless and or speeding?
1: Affirm.

0: 20.
1: Frank 20.
0: Just confirming that RP is at the Starbucks currently right now.
1: Affirm. We'll be the DP victim originally, and it looks like there was two additional victims besides the DP victim, and all three of them are at the Starbucks in two different vehicles for contact. EMS was not started.
0: 2-Frank-20, can you start EMS, please, and have a stage?
1: Affirm. They're going to be in a gray Honda Civic and a white Kia Forte in front of the Starbucks.
0: 2-Frank-20.
1: Go ahead.
0: Can you run the RP all around to see if there's any ROs between them and the suspect?
1: Affirm.
0: 2-George-2-1-7-4.
1: 2-George-2-1, I copy. You're en route to fill with 2-Frank-20 on the 0 at Starbucks, 2-0-8-8 East Copper.
0: Copy, en route.
2: Go ahead, sir.
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1: West of the location, 1802 West Bullgander.
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1: last unit, you broke. What's your detail?
2: Charles 1, we broke.
1: Went Charles 2 and copy. This is going to be 5 minutes ago.
2: Edward 2 on you.
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1: The
2: attic is clear. 4-4,
1: copy.
2: Check
1: it. One Charles 1, your radio keeps breaking. I got to know when Friday for an air check, 4738 East Clinton. Seven.
2: All right, copy. Thank you.
4: For the perimeter use, you guys can break it down and clear. Thank you.
1: I'm Brent Cassidy for there, 4728 East Clinton for an area check. 911 phone call where somebody was hurt and they called for EMS.
2: Secure to David 20.
5: Go ahead.
2: You still with the victim?
5: Yes.
2: What's your location? We need to drop her dog off, though.
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2: Driving.
1: Tattoos all over. Black clothing. Resident audible at 4780 North Brent. 3 Baker 2-1, gonna break you at 300 for the 0, please. For the run at 404.
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2: Copy that.
3: FSO, would you tell any ROs between the victim and suspect?
4: Can you assign me event 1196 and auto device?
3: Copy. I need to be advised this location was obtained within actually 6 meters. There is prior history with the phone call at an address at 6714 East Simpson, but it would not match the latitude longitude range. In the original call, they heard a female saying, "I called 911," and then they hung up.
4: Copy.
5: Step 4 myself and station 20.

0: 7-1, anyone for the one holding for the subject that took a fridge and took off in the alley behind the RP's house, 1505 B Street, should have a fridge on the dolly.
1: Go ahead, I was just going to call you.
2: Yeah, can you give me a call?
3: If you can, it's about 3 seconds.

0: 1 is 320. To be fair, there's an update that we did call RP back. She did answer. The address was confirmed that it's the location you're going to. It looks like a male pulled up in a vehicle unknown to her. He started running around his vehicle and appeared to be having some sort of one-way episode. He was driving a black sedan, four-door with an unknown plate. He was wearing no shirt and a black male adult. The RP has since left her own home about 10 minutes ago, so unknown if he's still out there or not.
1: Copy. Did you want contact or just an area check?
0: Just an area check.
1: Copy.
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0: Unit to fill with Frank 23 on the 1 Omaha and Sherman for a disturbance.

0: Pressure broadcasting at 131st and Ashland for runway Juvenile. RB currently has eyes on Juvenile, refusing to get in the vehicle. That will pick her to what?
1: Sorry. 4 Frank 21, I'm available.

0: 4.
1: Great, George.
0: Can you give me the RO to the plane E-630?
1: 630 is a Toyota. The RO is going to be a First 50 Eagle. Last Benagli, Mary, Union, Robert, George, Union, Ida, Adam, Jaime, Lopez.
0: Copy. Bucks, or are they being reported missing right now?

0: Negative, they're not above you.
1: I copy. What was the last DOT for the juvenile?
0: Juvenile is last DOT. Is crossing first towards the Walgreens. RP had a visual. RP's in a 2013 white Chevy Transfer. Juvenile is wearing a brown halter top and blue jeans.
1: Anchor to 1 to Edward 22. It's going to be to your right and go all the way to the back and follow the road around.
2: 3 Edward 22, I copy. I'm arriving now.
3: Amy, over here at Jackson Ball.
0: Copy, additional unit to me.
1: I'll also, and I'll head over there right now. Put it up, UCL over here. Can you put us on 1.22 calling on me, please?

0: 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Can we start a Chaplain to our location, please?
1: I copy. Any Chaplain on this channel identify?
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4: Butler and Maple with 8, Edward, Ida Robert, 3-5.
1: Across street with Maple.
2: Said in the alleyway behind this address towards Fresno.
0: Copy.
1: Fresno Altitude 2 Edward 20, just be advised, RP is no longer at that location. YZ last saw the vehicle there 5 minutes ago. It will be a silver Tesla, plate is 9, Baker Adam, Inc., 271.
4: Copy.

1-800-951-information, only Southeast is en route on a ShotSpotter. It's going to be a single round. Madison and 9.

0: for emergency advice. We have gone citywide. We do have 3-1 holding. None of them are active calls, so active disturbance.
1: Copy that.

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1: Go ahead.
0: We are trying to call the chopper and see if they're available.
1: Can you read the chopper?
0: We're trying to reach the chopper via phone to see if they are available.
1: Okay.
0: For a welfare check, but you've been all on a roof. Press the mark asking for a boat sound with Cathy 0 for a welfare check for a sub in spot. Freight 21, Baker 21. It's going to be the image charge. RB State, he's jumping down now, and he's wearing a gray t-shirt and black shorts.

0: Ford and Turnit. 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
1: Copy. Breathing problems for squad 9, zone 46551. Dakota with the cross of west, 1027 West Dakota, it's going to be apartment 104. To David, 21.
2: For the DL that I gave you earlier, lots of Williams, can we run them all the way around, please?
1: Cornell with cross bond, 3367 East Cornell.

0: Tiger 2-1, Trump 12 is going to be out. 17 Kia out of Brendan.
1: Tiger 21 is 205.
2: 205.
1: Hey, Sarge, are you clear for a call?

0: 20. It looks like the RP's son-in-law is already making contact with the unit there.
1: Copy 1, that was 12-8 to the RP, but that's a good now out of the area.
0: Copy.
2: 1 Edward, John.
0: 1 Edward, John.
2: I'm getting a response call out here. We're going to have an unsecured lift.
0: There is a name and a number on the call. He just wanted to have somebody respond or pass over to you.
2: I didn't see that. I'll contact him. Thank you.
0: Copy.
3: ETL and Heath, over Tesla, and check the vehicles in the parking lot. There's no vehicle with the child in it.
0: Copy. Pretty no description, no ETA.
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0: We have ERP on the phone. Did you advise them to put food at the bottom of the tree?
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0: 322 to 1 Frank 21.
1: Front 192 David. 21. Williams is showing restraint on an RO with a protected Courtney Seeley with two additional protected children left to Seeley as well as drilling around with the Bellevue.
2: Down at the bottom of the tree. Reporting party stated she went to the store, came back out, the cat is still up there. They say it's pretty high up, they can only see their paws.
1: Only motors will be responding on a vehicle versus a bicyclist in Northwest. That's Sean Mark.
2: Came back out and the cat was still up in the tree. They have not put any food and water at the base of the tree, but they're stating that the kitten's pretty high up and that she can only see its paws.
3: I copy that. You have a location as far as Quinn and West, what corner, what pine tree, if they're out there, they can wave us down and show us how high the cat's up there.
2: Engine 9, I copy. I advise the call taker to have the reporting party remain on scene. All see if she's north or south of Clinton. They advise it's going to be the middle divider.
1: It's Mazara. Looks like the vehicle mark's going to be north of Shaw. The white sedan bicycle rider is still laying on the middle of the ground.
4: I'll be from
1: I copy.

0: traffic accident for engine 12, zone 435D4, Mark Swift across the Shaw.
1: Yes, I'm zero. Looks like we do have a motor on route. The RP was captured by only, but we did have EMS conference test.
2: Echo 3 for a vehicle versus bicyclist.
1: We broadcast the available unit to fill with 2 Edward 20 at Duffy and Dakota for trespassing. The vehicle did appear to yield on Mark, just north of Shaw. It's a white sedan with the unknown plate at this time.

Southbound Broadcasting 01 at 4932 East Illinois. Any suspicious subject or paid by minimum mail with a safety mask that was knocking at her door. She's requesting contact as well as an area check.

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1: Search 20, go ahead.
0: Awesome, Baker, Adam, Lincoln, Edward, John, Olsen, Sam, first of one, John, me and Adam, Nora, April 14, 85, HMA.

0: Tiger 2-2, this could be a hit and run.
1: Coming.
0: Did anyone put a plate, pass by RP, put a plate in the call for his ride?
2: No.

0: 57. 57, Northwest has arrived. They're saying it's going to be a hit and run. Baker Street, just be advised. Of the Wolfer check, saying he's going to be in the northbound lanes. So I copy your right.
1: Four traffic.
0: 5-4, go. Five four, go ahead.
1: Chestnut and Keith Phineas, 9 Mary Robert Edward 223, 5-2 off.
0: Confirm, who's with you? 5-2. It's coming back on a Dodge. Does show to be turning clear out of Fresno. 5-7 to Fresno. Merge is coming in. Looks like the involved driver is calling in now.

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1: 5.22.
0: 5.22. I see a merge from an RP. I don't know what she hit. Saying she's in a white Toyota Prius. Can we try to get more info on that RP?
1: Affirm. 5 Edward 31. HMS 2000.
2: Copy, thank you.
1: For Phil.
2: I'll be blocking the turn lane to go northbound more to Phil.
0: David Stu, can you copy, please?
1: David Stu, go ahead.
0: It's going to be possibly the involved vehicle, but it's going to be California 9 Paul and Reunion 366 to Toyota.
1: I copy.
0: Unit
1: 7-0, looks like the RP, the one that possibly hit something in the Toyota, she's coming back to the scene in her vehicle. She should be on the northeast corner parking lot.
0: David Stu, affirm. Baker 2-2 is making contact with the rider.
1: I copy. The plate you gave is going to be clear current 2017 Toyota out of Fresno to first of Claudine.
0: Baker 2-2, copy deal.
1: Baker 2-2, go ahead.
0: Sam 0910-419, Las Nunez.
1: I copy. It's going to be valid. Mr. Corrective lenses.
3: Edward 21, you have a motor in
1: there? Affirm.
3: Okay, just let her know that the subject here is going in and out of consciousness. He's getting loaded up to go to the hospital right now. I'll be following the rig.
1: I copy.
4: 5-1.
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2: Copy, any unit to fill with 3 Edward 31.
7: Driver's possibly on scene, and it's the bicyclist who hit the vehicle, and the bicyclist left the area.
1: Regional and Northeast units responding to Dakota and Henrietta for physical disturbance.
6: Car me, and then I'll head up your way.
1: Adam, 2-1.
8: Unit 2, Henrietta, target off Riverside.
1: Copy.
0: One frame 20.
7: One frame 20.
0: What is the room here at the hospital?
7: It's ER Adam 3-2.
1: The DK driver left 8 ago, driving a red Chevy Impala, 7 Victor George Tom, 973. Advised it was going to Tipton, California. A vehicle is out of this address to is that bias. That's all clear.
2: Two Baker 20.
1: Two Baker 20.
2: For the mail, half 271.

0: And the 101 Unit broadcast, you know, one priority, 10272 North Millbrook. Brought up the mind disturbance. Sounds like subjects are arguing about money, asking to call PD. Looks like it was through Rapid within 3 meters. Subject is going to be on a PRCS for a 2735 Adam, negative half search on DCP.
1: 1239.
0: Was black male, white t-shirt, black jeans. They were closer to apartment 113 now. That sounds like this is where they live.

0: David there. Just be advised, the description of the male that was knocking on the RP's door, unknown race, wearing a ski mask, possibly a no color shirt and pants.
1: En route to the TC northbound marks, closed off at Shaw.
2: EMS has been on scene. They were about 30 seconds behind us.

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0: Affirm. I'm in traffic. Butler and Cedar on 8 George Adam Nora 376.
1: Northwest Answers, Valeria and Grant for suspicious circumstances. Resolve Broadcast 030 355 North Valeria. And second party information, the RP was talking to her friend or nephew who said that he shot his mother and father. And it looks like the male possibly came on the phone and advised that he did not shoot his parents, but he did assault them. Any sergeant copies? And Grant for suspicious circumstances.
2: Coordinated 31 East, drop me towards that.

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1: 1-10-10.
0: What's happening?
1: You hooked me on a loud party call in 411 North 07. Can you arrive all the time, as well as the 410 units?

0: 3 with RP phone number, see if we have any similar calls in the past.
1: Negative, no history with RP phone number. Also, this address for the RP, the Valeria Street, not confirmed either. It was just based off the RP's latitude, longitude. Again, we can't get further on her own address. There's no history with it, though.
0: Copy, thank you.
1: Go ahead.
2: 9-10, Tom Yellow, 006, a gray Honda Civic hatchback, one aboard, one by.
0: Find with the suspect's name, maybe they can see if they have some entry on them.
1: Yes, sir, I believe it's me. Gave them all that.
3: In and out on Lowe's winter dump.
0: Copy that.
1: Not sure the make. It is out of Fresno.
4: He's going to be a white male, white t-shirt, black shorts, and then have staff on landline about the customer causing disturbance. Looks like it's an issue over food.
0: 4 David 3-1, I copy.
5: Reno, first of Ramona, to be 10-12-84-84.
1: Edward to 1.
5: Go ahead.
1: Just confirming you're transporting the CRMC.
6: Yeah, my subject's getting transported to CRMC.
1: I copy, thank you.

0: 4731. Can you log me on my way, please?
1: One priority, 1555 North Fifth Street. It's going to be for an open line disturbance between a female and a male. Are you hearing the female calling someone to leave the location?
2: Four Adam 22. Can you change the location of the occurrence of this call to the current UC address and then show us and Charles 21 out at the Starbucks, please?
1: Adam 21, just be advised, per the CT, the line is now silent. It sounds like possibly someone got in a car. 4 Baker 31.
3: So you can start me with 4 Edwards 21. Let me get the
4: Two Edward 20.
1: This is
4: Baker 20, please.
1: Copy.
2: All the force ends and Mike 41 will be switching to channel 1 for a bit.
1: Copy. The possible false male called RP and he provided an address in Hanford that's not a valid location. Hanford, but he confirmed that and Hanford didn't have any names or history associated with this family.
2: Okay, I found a similar name in Hanford.

0: get the address as of 2026, I'm going to send it to you. Maybe have Hanford go check on that address.
1: Over the Cornerstone Community Care Center, over off Broadway, there's a subject that jumped the fence.
2: 1031, I'm at the door.
1: 1031, copy, unit to go. Last unit.
3: 4 George 32.
1: 4 George 32.
3: This is 0 might be.
1: Copy. Right, spot 55, he's wearing a gray shirt and gray pants. No up in turn scene. RP was just witnessing them from across the street. She doesn't know that he made an entry to that structure. Just seeing jumping the actual fence.
2: Car.
4: One George 30, I can go with one Edward.
1: Four George 2-1 is a valid deal on last merit.
2: Copy.
1: Adam 2-1, just be advised, we do have one prior call for service with the phone number, no address listed. We only had a first name of Grub Meat. Nothing in Axon from Rapid SOS is showing that he's there near 1445 North 5th Street now. Copy.
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1: Back up. 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
1: Misdemeanor site date will be Monday, October 12th, repeating Monday, October
0: 12th. I need that EPO, emergency protective order.
1: Copy.
0: Expiration date.
1: Sorry, Mayor. 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
0: Copy, thank you.
1: Have a good address and the RP phone call dropped with no further, so we were going to send units out here to get further information. Copy. 1691 Copy, thank you. Vandalism, possible hit and run to parked vehicles.
0: Copy, thank you. So she walked away.
1: I copy, I'll merge it.
0: Can you give me some detail on that call?
1: Affirm. So far, all we have is that it's an autistic child in a roadway with a diaper, and for the CT, it looks like SSO originally gave Peach in 180 area, and then another RP possibly gave Belmont and Peach.
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0: 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Looks like they made contact with the juvenile and the adult.
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1: 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It's going to be at the Tranny Energy Laboratory, trip is a warehouse, southwest motion.

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0: Can you put us on our prior call?
1: I copy. For your subject, first of all, he's going to have a misdemeanor to robber for BC charges. Bill's going to be $5,000. Negative shared at NDCP. He does have a surrender deal.
0: But we have his name.
1: Copy.
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1: Adam 31, can you go again? You have back room.
0: Pull out the front door. Can you try to find number 4 for the 18th? Have us step out.

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0: Can we just confirm if Hanford PD needs anything from us? I spoke to RC on the phone, she's not very cooperative.
1: 26. 3 Frank 31.
0: Frank 31, go ahead.
1: Frank 31, RP called back to cancel. Looks like they contacted the responsible and it was an employee.
0: Copy, show me in service, please.
1: Okay. Did you want to air a negative after all?
0: 1-0-1 negative. We're getting information off the person on Friday.
1: I copy. 4 George, 10.
0: Copy.

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1: Go ahead.
0: Present CT, nothing further was needed with Hanford or on our end.
1: Copy, thank you.
0: Put the 125 31. For last of sender, she has an ID only, negative all around, no prior 1 Mary history. Fireworks in the area of Lodi. RP stating it's coming from an area possibly on Clinton and Blythe. Ongoing issues for the past 40 minutes. David 3 for your subject, first to Frederick. He's showing to be on PRCS from PC273.5 ADA, negative hand search, and DCP. He is showing to have an ID card only for Cynthia. She's going to be clear all around. Valid DL, no ROs on file.
1: 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Clear myself in 5-4 with the ticket and show us the north.

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0: George 32.
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0: William 108-8207, last of Blitzsaw.
2: We're still in need of a Spanish speaker.
3: Yeah, we're trying our best. Why don't you swing by just so we can get some things clarified?
2: Affirm. David 30, you could send me to Adam 31's call.
1: Copy. On the Mariposa call, the RP's gonna be in her bedroom. She can hear the male and another unknown female arguing. She thinks they're now walking down the street, and that the officers were out here earlier, but the female's possibly poisoning her. There does appear to be a served CPO on file where the RP's gonna be protected on 201.
2: Get a description and a DOT, please.
1: Affirm, CT's working on it. Go ahead.
3: Adam, 1611438.
1: Copy. Story seems like it's hard to get information from her. Now you said they might be in the back house.
2: Copy. But we did confirm there's a CPO, correct?
1: Carpos is showing two served CPOs. The male is going to be restrained from the female house. One Baker 31 units from the Mariposa call. Now the RP is saying that she thinks the male possibly has a gun because she heard the second female say that. Center 31, go ahead.
4: Blackstone and Cornell with a no-plated BWP. Looks like one of four on fire.
5: Negative on that.
1: That's right.
5: Baker 21, we've been out there the last couple days. She's all over the place. Break present one. Show me around the back one.
1: Baker 22, copy. Right, the one that Edward 21. Apparently they recontacted David back. He's going to send out one of the deacons for the church. Unknown which one and unknown what their ETA would be though. Mr. Garnett, your update. Units on the Mariposa call. The RP can't see any description. It seems like maybe she's just hearing their voices only. She says she knows it's him because she can detect his voice. The CT is still adding notes and starts not making sense. She's getting hostile with questions.

0: 3 Adam, this is Gator. What's your ETA?
1: Should be 2 in a minute.
0: Okay.
2: Front casing is there. Ready to 2122 North Fresno for a physical disturbance between about 30 juveniles.
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2: 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Yes, recovery.
4: New York 32 headed.
2: I have
4: you.
2: Adam 31, I copy. Other, you know traffic?
4: Edward 31, can you copy a VIN?
2: Go with the VIN.
4: William Victor, William, Henry 63, Baker 3, Hugh Edward 407335 on a VW.
2: Copy.
5: 2 Charles 32.
2: Go ahead.
5: My computer went down. I'm going to have to reboot.
2: Copy. Federal 31, your vehicle is coming back clear. Current 2002 Volkswagen is going to be out of Clovis. Broadcasting 1 priority 1190 South Winery, Unit 136. It's going to be for a welfare check. Garbage request is an eval and response.
0: Front 27.
2: Front 21, copy, you understand?
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2: Copy. Copy. On that, it looks like they're no longer physical. Some of them are running towards Fresno, others are still behind. Now it looks like he took off from the location, left running eastbound out of the complex towards the entrance on Winery. He's going to be a Hispanic male, heavy build, white tank top with long sleeve underneath, blue jeans and black shoes.
0: Refrain 21, copy. Can you check Bernie 1 Marion Street?
2: Copy. On broadcast, another one priority, PHF Belmont. It's going to be just this episode again with the autistic juveniles. They're requesting PD out there to get started. They haven't elaborated further.
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0: 7, and type 5 for engine 7, 758562, Martin Luther King and Edgar.
1: 3 Baker, 31, 3 Adam, 31. Cut.
2: Just be advised, for the RP, she does state that her son has been violent with officers in the past.
0: Testing for engine 12, zone 43541, Fairmont, crossing marks 2785 West Fairmont Avenue.

0: 521.
1: 521.
0: 4 George 2 Rome was assigned to us.
1: 2134.
2: 289 that occurred at 4395 West Ashland Ave. Subsequent via Mexican, 5'5 build, brown hair, brown eyes, short hair, break for traffic. Subsequent wearing blue shirt, blue jeans, and goatee.
1: Go ahead.
3: Peter and alert. 5 Mary Charles. I'm sorry, 5 Mary Nora Charles. 42.
1: Copy. I copy.
4: Put a trailer plate in the car. California plate, yellow 7093.
1: I'll try it again in a moment. Charles 31, the plate's been added to the call. DMV's currently down.
4: Oh.
1: 3 out of 31.
0: Okay.
1: Robertson confirmed for 836.
0: I copy.

0: 1.20, that would be dispersion.
1: 4 out of 22.
2: Go ahead.
1: Original CT got the address wrong in here. It's 2162 East Carnoustie. Can you occasionally call to that?
2: Okay.
1: And that's where it will be.
2: Requesting a 1 priority 6791 North Weber at the Raising Cane for juvenile crew. And loitering around 20 juveniles inside the location, making a mess, spreading garbage, and possibly smoking in the bathroom.
3: 31, vehicle below
2: to yield. Copy, vehicle here. Affirmative. Affirmative. We're casting a vehicle out of northwest in the area of Ashland and Flight for a possible 289 that had occurred. Suspect a 40-year-old Hispanic male adult, 5'5", brown hair, brown eyes. His hair is short and he has a goatee. He was also wearing a blue shirt, blue jeans. The victim can ID. That's not clear. 5'5", brown hair, brown eyes, short hair with a goatee, wearing a blue shirt, blue jeans.
1: He added 3-1 call.
2: I Charles 2-1 copy.
4: Go ahead.
0: Shaw West of Marks, call temporary Edward Robert, 44 Henry 53 is a Toyota.

0: Red 1, current and clear, 21 Toyota Utility out of Fresno.
1: For George 3-1, I reran the plate. It's coming back expired 2016 on an 05 Ford out of Folsom with no pending master.
2: George 31, just to copy, it's 5 Mary Nora Charles 642.
1: Affirmative, I copy. 5 Mary Nora Charles 342. 642. FYI, I did a 3 instead of a 6, sorry.
2: Charles 242.
1: For suspicious circumstances, with the subject in store with a mask on. To be for a subject with a mask on in store.
2: I know.
1: And the second?
2: 49505, stand 322.
1: Around 2 p.m. Abbey for suspicious circumstances. You know traffic besides 1 Frank, go with your detail.
3: 1 David 31 10 David, can you check for air?
1: Copy. 1 David, what's your traffic? Or 1 Frank 21, what's your traffic?
3: 1 Frank 20, can we keep that on the line?
1: Yeah, they're back on the phone. They hung up the first time. Friends, I want to see air on this channel. Identify. People on Abbey for suspicious circumstances in the air on Discovery Channel 1. Hispanic male, wearing a bare jersey shorts.
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1: Port Charles 2-1.
5: 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Put a plan to call, please.
1: Go ahead.
5: 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It's going to be 9 Victor Sam Nora 664.
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1: 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We'll head back to the same location.
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1: Can you just put SD on the call? 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
1: Mr. William, 968-4465, last Tuba.
0: Copy.
1: Okay.
2: Female slurring and her eyes are glossed over. Be a black sedan. Child in the front seat, 8 to 10 years old, no seatbelt.
3: No, what name?
1: Thank you. Thank you, please.
0: Thank you.
2: On the possible DK driver in southeast, it'll be a black Hyundai. They're attempting to get a plate.
0: With the car as well.
4: Enter to it. Responsible to ride, he's going to be locking up the business in case you get any additional trips.
0: I copy.
5: Edward 32, you can arrive me.
0: Copy. Breslin, Lenoa unit. Northwest units responding for no details. Blackstone and Ashland. Type 2 windows have been removed as well.
1: 31, send it.
0: Just confirming, Adam 31.
1: Confirm, take clear.
0: And you're on the general identified? Now and heard only.
6: Report. We'll be interrupted at Northwest DC on Ashland Buffalo.
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0: This occurred at 2130 hours.
1: 410 to 1710, we are southbound, approaching the eastbound turn. Copy that. 1010 to 14, you can pull up.
0: Meet us on the new call. They're advising to go through the main entrance. He'll meet the officers over there. The RP's wearing a security guard uniform. To a 19 Kia. Looks like it's going to be registered on a Hedges address.
1: Go northeast.
0: Channel 1, Air Support Channel 1. In Southwest, Clovis Mulkey. Disregard the last traffic. Any available unit with the SPR that can assist in Southwest, P and Division 0.
1: Edwards 131, last one.
0: Edward 31, 1189, 1189. Northwest is going out to Blackstone and Ashland for a hit and run. Do you see that just occurred? Juvenile 2747 North Brida.
1: Five George 31. Do we know where that RP's at for contact?
0: Up in front.

0: traffic accident for engine 20, zone 45571, Blackstone and Ashland.
1: And there also there's a lot of debris in the roadway.

0: problem with you. David 6805660, first of Shell.
1: Adam 31, a Northeast UAV is coming over.
0: Copy.
1: Right, 31. Red light and hit the RP and this female driver.
0: I'm from Dakota and first. Do you want code 2 or code 3?
2: Code 3 for now, sir.
1: Any next traffic side 1 out of 31 or 4 George?
2: Out of 31, 4 George. Can you go ahead and post it to the north off of Olive?
0: Upper.
2: Baker 2-2.
1: On Baker.
2: Might have a break from here. You can kick out and get back home.
3: Down 31. Forget the Archer. Can you just comment off of Belmont?
1: 1 George 30. Just confirm me. You have the UAV?
3: 1 George 30. I do not have any UAV.
1: Copy over here. 4 George is coming in with the UAV.
2: Copy that. Switching back to 2.
1: 255.
2: And when you guys get those, can you bring a pair of shoes out the entrance? He says they're in the garage.
0: We got the
1: net. 1639 North Cecilia for a welfare check or a possible suicidal friend.
2: One at 2 George 32. 2
1: 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Requesting you back on 1 for the UAV.
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1: Copy. Good call, please. I'll take 2 UAV.
2: Copy, interrupt.
3: 1 Adam, 2 George. Do you have the UAV with air?
2: Yeah, for.
3: Copy, thank you, sir.
2: 2 George 31.
1: George 31.
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1: I'll confirm with them for a DUI.
2: Uh-huh.
1: Okay.
4: Just for info, there's nobody in the target parking lot.
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1: Here, Northeast DST, identify.
2: 5-9-4-2-3-1.
1: Okay, just advise, we did get a merge of the location. Time off tend to go for civics pushing each other out there.
2: Copy, you can clear it out, okay, we're on
1: camera. I copy the merge.
2: My group over there revving their engine.
3: Ashland.
4: Quick arch for David. I did run the female. Came back with a misdemeanor bench warrant for $10,000. Looks like battery, cruelty to child, and misdemeanor elder dependent, adult abuse. Internet was negative. I do have multiple contacts in Axon, not showing any prior Wood Marys, and DCD was negative. Copy.
1: I copy. Did you have a UAV or negative?
2: Negative.
1: I copy.
4: To assist Northwest, checking an address for a suspicious vehicle, or for a suspect vehicle. 3457 East Clinton has a cross of bond. That'd be a blue Honda Element.
2: 4 Adam, 22 to 404.
5: 04.
2: Can you respond to our call, please?
5: Hey, from 4-4-7, show me about this.
1: Affirm.
2: 431.
1: 431.
2: What was that assistant for Northwest?
4: Attempting to locate suspect vehicle from a possible hit and run. Comes back to 3457 East Clinton, cross the pond for a blue Honda Element. We do have a plate info on it.

0: event to assist 5-1, Southeast doesn't have one.
1: Could it be for a disturbance of the DK female, or the RP who was walking around the parking lot yelling and waving her hands, and the RP heard what he thought was a gunshot? Time lapse is about 3 ago, thinks it's coming from the same area.

0: 701, can you write me?
1: Okay. 215.
2: Blackstone 22, go ahead.
1: Can you copy it, please?
2: Go ahead.
1: 8 Victor Charles David 596.
2: Copy. Augustine, a reckless driver, knees and maple. It's going to be a white Lexus, 9 yellow, Victor Charles 320, the four-door sedan. Driving slowly, white turn, last name eastbound, or last name eastbound knees, approaching Chestnut.
3: It's a disabled plate.
2: I copy, is it David Paul in the front or the back?
3: The back.
2: 1299. Nine. Central 3, no answer back to the call taker. They attempted to call the mail house themselves to see if he had self-committal. He did text the RTP now over 2 minutes ago saying that he did want to hurt himself and did not mention any message or a weapon. He does live here with staff members.
0: I copy, thank you.
2: Unitsville, Fulton 3. DMV is down.
3: Copy. Final stop's going to be Princeton and Blackstone.
2: Copy.
4: Calplate 7, yellow Sam Edwards 728, high Honda with 2-1
2: overvine. Copy. Lies, RP happens to be following. Looks like they're eastbound to make a southbound turn on Willow.

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1: Port George 21.
0: You can send me the reckless driver. I'm nearby.
1: Copy.
2: 9 Yellow Victor Charles 320 eastbound knees approaching Chestnut.
1: Southbound Willow, almost read the, at Herndon, they almost ran the red light. Looks like signaling to turn eastbound on Herndon.
0: Can you advise close to me, please?
1: I copy.
0: I just arrived. Gonna be close to your vehicle.
3: Copy. Can you go northbound a little bit? You'll see it to the right in the parking lot near gate 7.
0: Go.
3: Get up here.
0: Four Frank 23.
1: Go ahead.
0: Can you add me to that reckless driver? 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

0: be the correct vehicle. RP's pulling over in a brown Volvo.
1: Alright, copy. Copy a plate.
0: Go ahead.
1: 9 Yellow Victor Charles 320. Copy. Is that the right one?
0: Affirmative. And it's clear, but Quest is down.
1: George, you just make sure that the RP is on the incorrect contact.
0: Copy.

0: Can you check block cameras at Ashland and Blackstone, please? Thanks.
1: Clear and current, 2019 Lexus out of Clovis to the last of Adams.
2: 1320. What time did this call come out?
1: Came out at 2206. Where do you want the RP to wait?

0: filling the balance for residential fire engine 1, squad 4, safety 1, zone 53591, lane across the Cedar, 4217 East Lane Avenue, operation on fire 1, TAC 1, first on scene, lane command.
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1: David 30, can we add a name to the call? It's going to be last, Johnson, Thomas Spelling, Krista, Sonia, Sam, Ocean, Nora, Ida, Adam, DOB 0825 of 74.
0: It's coming back there, expired 42626 to an 09 Hyundai out of Madera to Precipices. It does have a release of out of Madera to Micio.
2: I have Adam 2-1. I'm going to be out with 4 female juveniles at the Dutch Road.
0: Copy.

0: 57, could you write me a CRMC?
1: 57, copy. Are you primary on this, or is Northwest?
0: I will be.
1: Copy.
2: This is the 1-2-1 units broadcasting, A1 priority number 11 in Cortland. All shots heard, about 6, with 2 to 3 large explosions in this area. No screaming of vehicles heard. Occurred about 5 ago. RP states they still smell smoke in the air.
1: Mitsubishi out of Madeira.
0: Copy.
3: I've been in the area. 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
1: Copy. 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
2: you want? 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

0: Edward 31, my computer just crashed. Can you grab me at Charm Street, please?
1: Copy. Spanish speaking unit to assist in Northwest Barstone first.
0: Alleyway of Quickness 6.

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1: Copy, fine. Oh, okay, copy.

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1: You started a roadblock at the total for the plate ending in 596.
0: Copy.
1: Be on Ashland, just west of Fresno.

0: Just improve. I'm not seeing any hot spots other than you guys walking around. Copy. Charles 32, I'll go check it out. Call it five.
1: Priority 2788 West Boulder for suspicious activity, RPs, live monitoring, and subjects are seen between vehicles on the property trying to open doors.
0: Second 31, you're going to run.
1: Copy, unit phone.
2: Can you start a roadblock in tow for plate ending in 596?
1: Okay. Yeah, WMA, average height, facial hair, wearing a baseball cap. T-shirt and shorts that go below the knee, carrying a backpack, unknown color due to the cameras being black and white. You're going to be go with the license plate 8 Mary Edward Zebra 991.
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0: progressing further on D1 at Fuller. There's a tree that's blocking the vehicles near the street. I don't know if the male walked away or not.
1: Communications, incident available.
0: Incident 8, copy available. Juvenile along with other possible missing juveniles.
1: Vegas 31.
0: Hi, Vegas 31.
1: Confirming the plate that he was back to was Cal Plate 8, Mary Edwards, Zebra 991.
0: Affirm.
1: Copy.
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0: Ladder 18, Fresno. Be advised, reset has been received for Captain Army.
1: Communications, Ladder 18. Were you able to make contact with anybody out at the location? When you have left the crew during the call?
2: As a dual unit, suddenly I'm responding, calling and calling for family disturbance and assault. Thank you, 31 Company Unit Shelter.
3: Edward 2 to send it.
2: I copy. 1-3-2-1 to 1-2-2. CT is still trying to get further, but it looks like the stepdad, Sergio, is going to be yelling at the mother. The male is going to be drunk. No prior physical DV. So RP is going to be in the living room, and the parties are separating.
3: Edward 2, any concern, that call?
4: 4 George 2, 3, to 1 Adam 31.
1: Good.
4: Pretty hard to detect stuff on thermal because the pavement is warm and there's a lot of trees in the zoo. Is there any building in particular or any section of the zoo we should be focusing on?
2: 5 Baker 2-1, Barstow 1 first.
5: 6-2-1, 5 Edwards 1 is going to be in route shortly.
2: Copy.
3: Or if they're still in 7-2.
2: David 30, go ahead.
6: It's going to be last of Johnson, Cummins Spelling, first of Giovanni, John, Ida, Adam, Victor, Ocean, Nora, Nora, Ida, DOB 1219 of 2011.
2: Okay, copy, you got some static.
1: 4 George 32, the one.
2: Copy, thank you. And I'll be running in. Be in a defilled 4 George 32, number 6, full dog.
3: 4 David, you're on incubator.
2: Not the step tab yet.
3: Doesn't work.
1: Copy. Just confirming, did they just silence the alarm or did they actually get a reset?
0: They silenced it.
1: Okay, copy. We'll continue in close.

0: and am I right along those? Copy. Voyager 30, EMS is rolling up now.
1: I copy.
2: Go ahead.
1: confirm where you're at, your location?
2: Hunter Regal.
1: Copy. Any unit respond code 3? It's 1317, repeating 131, correction, 1318, repeating 1318. For Union 2-3.
2: Hey, I'm code 4 in case anybody's going code 3.
1: Copy.
2: Supervisor and start a motor.
1: It's going to be Edwards, correct?

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1: Two Frank 3-2.
2: But
1: it's not him, but it is the ex that she was telling us about.
3: Location updated. Guys, Arby's gonna be separated from her son. The son is currently in the labor room. No description for him right now at this time. I copy. Just adding it to the call.
0: See River Park

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2: Grand Poe, North East Units around 2, Bulldog Lane and 9, for an assault.
3: Can you copy the template?
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3: David Nora, 83, Edwards, 55. She's denying any involvement, and she doesn't want to speak with us. Do you need us to hold her for anything? Would that be it?
0: Copy.
1: Round sedan. The last three on the plate are going to be 984.
0: Copy.
1: 10, 10 to 14, if it's still looking low-key out there, I'd also check that Ashton Court over there.
2: Could be dated 10-29-024.
3: Go ahead.
0: Frank, 85618 Union.
2: Last Rose, first of Austin.
3: Kingdom of Asia, are you and the other drone operator still up?
5: Yeah, I believe I'm over you guys. I've got like 4 minutes left.

0: George 32, can you go with the male half name?
1: Daniel. He's clear all the way around, no fire when Mary's.
0: Copy. For David 20, when you get a chance, I sent you an AM, I'll go.
1: Copy, thank you.
2: Copy, we broke this one up, there's about 100 kids here. We're trying to find a secondary location, so don't mind getting a hold of me if you have another call coming in.
1: For Charles 3-1, for Edward 2-1, I'm going to start you towards the 0-1 Bulldog.
0: Right, Frank 32, correction, 2 Frank 32, can I get 1-1 by deal?
1: 2 Frank 32, go with the deal.
0: Frank 7290447, last of Taurus.
1: I copy.
0: Or Baker 31, same truck there.
1: Copy.
3: Copy. 408
1: of mine. Copy.

0: units still with 4 Charles 3-1 at Bulldog number 6.
1: Fort Baker
0: 31.
1: Go ahead and broadcast for a motor again. It's going to be for a eval.
0: Copy.
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0: 32 to 2F 31. You need me to bring the drone back up?
1: Negative, sir. I think one drone's enough for now. You can clear. Thank you.
2: Is anyone in Africa?
1: Went out of to Alvarez, the firm we're in right now.
2: Copy.
1: Do you see anything? What about the kangaroos?
3: Y-2018 Honda HRV 8 Baker Frank Victor 779.
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1: 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President 1-2, Frank 32.
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1: Again, present with any brake still on a zero. We'll not get number six.
2: 4 Charles 3-1, is the suspect still there or is he gone?
1: It looks like he's, him and another female are still there. RP is being uncooperative and has been advised to stay separated from them. I'll try and run my people and see what I can find.

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0: Frank 32, here, Captain.

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2: 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If patrol is able to book my current eval, I can head over there. 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
2: 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Looks like male grabbed RP by the arm and pushed her inside the vehicle. RP has bruising. Looks like the male's currently drinking and driving in the area of Jensen.
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2: 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I got 1-0-1-10-10.
3: Go Santa Mesa River Park. 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
0: Break 1-10-10 to 10-14. On top 14, go ahead. You guys take a look at that, and then myself and 13 will be in route shortly.
2: 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He's going to be on PRCS for PC 29800 Adam. Negative DCP. He does have a ID card only identifier, and Axon is going to be a left wrist tattoo of a rose.
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2: Copy, I'll start you towards a little bit of Cromwell. 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
0: Form 2, we just ran that site. We're going to be at Jensen and East. We're going to be following it right now. Can you start us a couple more minutes?
2: Copy, which way is it going?
0: Currently heading eastbound on Jensen.
2: I copy, you need a system. They have a 10 big one, eastbound Jensen at East.
0: 1-10-14, we're close, you can break us back. Well, see, can you also turn us up the canine unit and air support?
2: Any kid or air identified?
0: Currently right now, male driver is going to be an HMA wearing all black. Passenger is going to be a BMA.
2: I copy.
0: Still continuing eastbound. Going to be approaching Cedar.
2: Eastbound, Jensen, come out to Cedar, copy.
0: Vehicle is going to be a black Mercedes Simple Grip.
2: Copy.
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3: I'm Jensen approaching Cedar.
2: Did you have traffic?
7: Straight away, it's the guard.
2: Copy. No one got into, correction, one subject got into a vehicle and almost ran someone over in the alleyway.
0: Cedar, just staying south.
2: Confirm you're saying you're coming up to Cedar now?
0: Abram.
2: Copy. One Jensen comes up to Cedar. Description of the vehicle is a black Mercedes with gold rims.
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2: Copy.
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0: 12-2, we're going to wait for one more additional unit. Right now we have the King unit behind us.
1: I copy.
0: Now we're going to be sitting in the screen lane. We're going to be heading northbound on Mesa.
1: I copy turn lane to go northbound Mesa.
0: 10-4, you'll be arriving shortly.
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0: 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For Edward 31.
1: For Edward 31.
0: Sorry, I forgot to get back to you. That fell apart. I didn't find any matching ID on the subject, Elda. Long now, possibly a male subject is the one that left and almost ran over a female. Vehicle can be a dark colored SUV and a plate. Go ahead.
1: Frank 803-3327.
0: Copy, thank you. They're going to be now at Maple, south of Eugenia. They're going to have a line of fire to the north. And it looks like she's got a joint name. I'll run it under the correct one. Hold this, too. Just advise miscellaneous owner saying that the suspect was observed with a blank pistol in the waistband prior to stealing the vehicle.
1: Copy. Do we have a description of the suspect?
0: He's listed as a female adult, 06, first of Danny, last of Llama. No clothing on it, though.
1: David, 593-0644, last of Wingfield.
0: Copy.
1: Charles, doing? Good. Hey, we're out front. And from the alleyway, is there a way to access the property from the back end over there?
2: Yeah, I'm walking up there right now.
3: Nobody's waving us down around here.
0: I got me. Around and with a valid deal.
1: Copy.
0: Yeah. South of San Francisco, Yosemite, Franklin, Purchaser. Any ally there, go to channel 1. Ally there, channel 1.
1: Versus the back.
0: No dogs. The dog must belong to the subject. Edward 31, go ahead.
1: Edward 31, CB1, Pacheco, first of Julian, date of birth would be 7-6-2000, I need panic to go. I'll take a stand if you have any on as well.
0: Copy.
1: Middle name should be Catherine.
0: Copy.
1: Front, Edmund.
0: George 2-1, D.D.D.R.
1: Hey, you're a report from Rick.

0: 3, Edward 31. You can see me with Charles 31.
1: Copy.
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3: For one of our CTs, sounded like a male when they asked them if they needed PD. They just cursed the CT and disconnected. For a disturbance, our PD was outside yelling, banging on things, but no one could be physical. Could it be Indian male, long black hair, large build, gray shirt, unknown on his pants, unknown on weapons? Here's a freaking, possibly PK ride. Also, central units responding to use and date for a welfare check.
1: For possible overdose, use and date.
3: Broadcasting at 03622 North Hughes for a welfare check, possible overdose. Looks like during conference into EMS, they advise the needs to take pills. Awake, conscious, breathing but not talking. Do you copy this call?
0: Adam 320.
3: Last hit, repeat.
4: 211.
5: Central 21, go ahead.
4: Last of Adam Lincoln, Mary, Adam, George, Union, Edward, Robert, first of Ida, Adam, Ida, Adam, Henry. The OB is going to be 724-1987. No ID identifier to the guy.
5: Copy.
0: FAI, yeah, copy. I'll see you guys.
5: This is 125, Edward 31. Edward 21. Correction, Edward 31. Your female ID only, negative all around, nothing in axon, off her ID, she has brown hair, green eyes, and 170 pounds.
0: What was the color of her eyes?
5: Green. So what did he came in?

0: See if you can hear her saying for the male to get the keys back. Then it looks like they disconnected again. Go ahead.
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0: Go ahead.
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0: Coming.
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3: 2 George 2-1. I'm making announcements. I don't need to hear.

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0: Someone said to George 21, just be advised, RP Israel is supposed to be there according to the landlord, and he is getting permission to clear the residence.
2: The couple, the male should be last of Boo versus Sunny with a U Union, 422.95.
0: Isn't afraid to use it on the male half. Call was GOT'd over from Southeast. President Brock. I'm gonna.
3: 24 on 2.
0: Right. An ID only, negative all around, right down. He has a tattoo on his left shoulder of the Grim Reaper.
3: Negative, we're going for it. We're clear right now.
0: Copy. Keep 24, you're okay to clear. Thank you.
3: 24, copy.
0: For info, Channel 1 is not
4: secure.
0: What
4: charge
0: 2-1? Right now. Wagon is around for you.
4: Copy, they have our final stop of Vernon DeWitt.
0: Affirm, they do.
4: I appreciate it.
0: Was possibly drunk as well. Again, she was the one that claimed that she had a knife and pepper spray, and she seemed to be yelling at the male during the phone call, but she did disconnect on the CT a moment ago, so the 9136. Standby is one for the description. Looks like it was a Hispanic male adult, no shirt, and he was last seen walking away as well a few minutes ago.
4: Medically, Mary Ocean, Robert Robert Ocean, Nora Edwards, first of Andrea, 10-17-88.
0: Copy.
3: Beta 31 residence is secure. We were made contact with RP.
0: Copy. Austin 2, it's possibly conflicting information. She said he was chasing her, but then she also said that he was running up to her while she was at the Valero originally. Again, she's at the bus stop now across the street.
3: Copy.
0: On broadcasting at 1:30 at 411 North Yosemite. There was a suspicious male out there. It looked like he had something underneath his arm. They were assuming it was a firearm. Nothing of that sort was actually seen. Lady Alpha, Israel. I'm sorry, you were cut off. Confirm detail.
5: Baker 22, Yosemite call.
0: I copy.
5: 1:23 drivers.
0: I copy. Just be advised. Hey. One Baker, go.
5: Good to watch him, traffic.
0: You just saw the Yosemite call. Just be advised. DST units had just cleared out a lab party. This male wasn't doing anything other than just seemed to be walking around. His Spanish male adult, black jacket, black pants, and had on black shoes. The overall time lapse from seeing him was about 10 minutes ago. He was also walking towards the Parkway.
6: Israeli store is clear.
0: Copy.
4: 9, Frank, Frank, X-ray 374.
0: Copy.
4: RP, for a name.
0: No name for her. Demet, what for a description possible with her? Well, Baker 31, it doesn't look like the CT ever got her description.
3: Hey, copy. I'm not seeing any female at the bus stop, and nobody's flagging me down so far.
0: Copy.
3: Copy, thank you.
0: In the West Party, 5 talks for the last party. possibly underage drinking, HNS activity as well, about 50 people.
7: 1-10-10.
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0: Go ahead.
8: David 1532088. Bertha Christina.
0: Copy. It'll be just a second.

車止まったらちょっと受け取ります。For Barone expired DL, negative wants. She is a restrained party in a CPO with the protected of David Jimenez.

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0: Can you check the female half profile on Armin, if he has any vehicles related to her? Charles 32, copy, please. It's going to be California temporary plate, Edward David 96 King 23. It's on a silver Acura. Charles 32, it looks like there's two aboard. The Baker 31, about how far are they? We're going to be on the east side.
2: Charles 32, plate coming back. Clear and expire 611 on 2610 Acura. Going to be registered to a first Roberta.

0: see, can I get the top of the car?
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2: 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Does have a second last name of Alvarez.
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0: I have no answer from the CCTV. Doesn't look like we had a description of the female half herself. She did provide her home address, though. It's 3035 East Flat, apartment G. She had made comments initially that she was going to be walking home, but her last comments were that she was at that bus stop out there.
1: Okay, copy.
0: No wagon call. Disagree. This is 124 door 21 wagons and route.
1: Go ahead.
0: No answer for your RO.
1: Copy. Can we just start a recovery test?
0: After. David 32, can you run one for me? To David 32, go ahead.
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0: George doing?
1: Hi, George, doing?
0: Can we also start a Humane Society? We have a large pit bull dog out here that's tight. It belongs to currently the suspects who are DOA.

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2: the wagon?
1: Sam 10, I'll check.
3: 29 West Gettysburg at Knoll. Subject with flashlight looking into the building. Doesn't belong there. Our piece watching through camera.
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3: AP
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3: 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Subject left, walking eastbound Gettysburg, checking doors. 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RP hearing someone saying they're getting 261. 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
0: 3 Frank, Adam 6, Paul 0, George 7-7, John Robert 2-1-1-6-8-1.
1: Tower 2-1, Wisconsin on the 4, 2018 for the vehicle year, it is showing to be turning clear. Certificate was issued 6/5/26. 1359, 1359.
0: We're doing copy.

0: from the company Central Ohio Crescent in Del Mar for a physical disturbance involving 20 subjects. 20 or more subjects in the roadway physically fighting. Sergeant, cover this call.
1: 208 affirm, and can you update the address to 2715 North Del Mar?
0: Affirm.
2: Charles, do I need 7-0?
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0: 2-6, North Fresno Street, for possible gunshots heard. Time left 2 ago, RPG rising subjects are having a party, and they heard arguing, then heard shots.
5: April, we got 4. Are you waiting in line?
1: No problem. You can just bring them in. I'll take them.
5: Copy. Thank you, sir.
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0: Address is 6221 North Anna Street. Repeat, address is 6226 North Fresno. Advising it's the residence house directly across from her complex in the alleyway. Fresno Park County for info, Central Highway 0 for a large physical disturbance in the area of Del Mar and Brown. RV heard 1 mile today. Don't make me get my gun. RV states all subjects are black male adults and black female adults. Sergeant, did you copy that? Update?
1: Yeah, I affirm. She's ready for.
0: Copy.
5: Copy.
0: Call at
5: Cedar National. Copy, and Cedar National is 1-2-0.
0: Affirm. Further on the 0 at Fresno, RP has not heard anything since the gunshot. RP was hearing only no visual, the brick wall that separates the RP's complex from the house she's reporting, no vehicles taking off. After broadcasting for info, Northeast 70-0. Possible shots heard in the area of Fresno and Escort.
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1: 5 David, 32.
2: Last time to be Andrade, first name to be Sam, Tom, Edward, Frank, Ida. Date of birth is November 5th, 1999.
1: 11-99.
2: Paper.
5: Yeah. 5 Baker 2-2-1-4.
2: 5 Baker 2-2, start you towards the 1 priority, 3373 North Millbrook for disturbance. Or Baker 20. Copy. 4 Baker 2-2, you're clear for 5, thank you.
5: 5 Baker, I come.
2: Broadcasting further on that one, it's the RP's neighbor that's outside yelling and banging on things. Unknown if he, if anything's physical, he's going to be an Indian male adult, long hair, black, large build, wearing a gray shirt, unknown pants, unknown on weapons. RP doesn't know the apartment because he is near the front gate. RP says he's still here or heard actively going on, not hearing yelling inside the apartment.
1: Almost
6: a half hour ago. Can we call him back if it's still going on?
2: Copy.
6: 31, can you get the last port, please?
1: Charles 31, 1380, 1380.
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1: 404.
0: There is no answer. We left a voicemail.
1: Copy that. And who was looking for 4 Baker 20?
0: 4 George 32.
1: 44 to 4 George 32. Go ahead.
2: That's just advising. If you need me out there for paper, let me know.
1: Are you free?
2: I'm en route to that other fireworks call in George. If I can break, I can go to that one.
1: Now go check that fireworks call, and then when you're done, you can head over. I'll head with 4 Baker 20 until you're free.
2: Yeah.
3: Can you start me a tow for the patrol car? I can give you the plate.
0: Go ahead.
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0: Copy.
1: 2 George, 2 inch on mileage.
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2: 75436 John 3 unit Dodge, or sorry, a Ram.
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3: Correct, name's Estefania Andrade Juarez. She has a valid DL, no wants, one unconfirmed misdemeanor, two Robert, or PC 602.5 Adam, negative SureNet.
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0: 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Our own info, please.
1: Current and clear, 12 Ford out of Fresno. Phyllis McGrew, 3726 North Cedar, number 257.
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2: I copy. Plate is clear but expired 612 of 26 with 13 Hyundai out of prison.
3: To Adam 31.
2: To Adam 31.
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2: Hey, sir.
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2: Copy. Fresno 1 Ted, 2 Charles 2 1. Fresno 1 Ted, 208.
5: 208.
2: Just confirming units are code 4 out there.
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3: 4 William John Sam 643 on a Toyota.
2: Adam 31, it's clear but expired 222 of 26 to an 02 Toyota out of Fresno. David 32, copy a plate. David 32, go ahead.
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0: Butler in Orange on Cowboy 9, X-ray Edward Robert 802 on a YG. 1 aboard, will that fly?
1: But her parents are there and they're asleep. Charles, do you want to come back clear, current 2022 G, out of Fresno? 904.
2: 3 George 31, time I was.
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1: Cap time is midnight 05. Harvey and Diana.
2: Refer to what you said.
1: 2 for 2-1, I copy.
3: 208, what was the expiration date on that RAM for the registration?
1: 208, it's 8/31 of 26.
3: And the last 4 of the VIN, please.
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0: If there's any other units route to Del Mar, you can cancel if we have plenty of units on scene. And we'll be breaking units soon.
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2: 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Could be fireworks from earlier.
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1: Port Charles 31, go ahead.
0: It's going to be copper and beard, white, BMW SUV, 9 Frank, Williams Sam, 158.
2: Four Frank 23, get the last four.
1: Four Frank 23, stand by. Port Charles 31, you're please coming back clear and current to a 23 BMW out of Fresno, confirming you're out with the BMW.
3: Engine 12, Sun 42535, Marty Avenue, Cross of Shaw, 5103 North Marty Avenue, Sierra Gateway, Senior Number 2, Apartment 206.
4: Seeing traffic complaint, Channing and Thielman, 4-door black sedan, and tailgating RP. RP was able to get away no further.
1: 671 East Bulldog Lane, Apartment 134 for DB disturbance.
0: Alright, we don't have anything we're investigating. Let's go ahead and get guys clearing out. Go ahead and go over there.
1: Copy, you said that there was going to be information through a third party to Noah Bowman, WMA, curly blondish hair at the location, physically fighting, and the subject hit the RP's boyfriend in the face with a skateboard.
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0: Edward 31, you can show me now.
4: Edward 31, copy.
0: 31, you can start me.
4: Baker 31, copy.
0: Edward 31, confirm the code 203. Her apartment's right here too. She would have heard it if there was anything going on. Okay, copy. I checked the back. Everything's clear. 44 to 4 George 32. You can clear. Thank you for the help. But I copy. Thank you, guys.
1: Copy. Text midnight 10.

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0: He's showing to have a bowel deal. He's going to be negative hand search, and DCB is showing to be on misdemeanor. Probation for PC 27035, Adam.
1: Copy.
0: Charles, when he's also showing to be the restraint on the surf CPO to protect the Miriam. And assaulted him. The girlfriend's going to be an Adriana Gonzalez Castillo. This RP is an Anna Gonzalez, possibly related.
2: Yes,
1: Five, Frank, the door.
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1: You can arrive now, Mount 1 and Whitey.
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0: 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It looks like a subject's now sitting in the front of the yard. I see, they cannot copy the traffic.
1: Charles
0: 2-1. To
1: Charles 2-1. Send me the one of my beats.
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0: Unknown Ted, 2021. It looks like RP was seeing this through the doorbell. Unknown race subject, no weapon seen. RP doesn't know who the subject is.
1: This is up the same side of the door.

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0: 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Fort George 32, do you need them code 2 or code 3?
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1: 4 Baker 20, I'm in a row.
0: Copy. For Edward 32. For Edward 32, semi. 1-2-4 Charles 23. What's your ID? You're showing logged off.

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1: 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One, it's coming back clear and current to a 22 Honda out of Fresno for Jose.
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0: 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Disregard.
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1: 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All we have is an unknown range subject, no weapons seen.
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2: Northbound across Ashland, northeast towards the Shedrock. Gray hoodie, blue jeans.
1: I copy, Charles could be on emergency traffic at 3890 East Ashland.
2: Northbound, west side of the Shedrock.
1: I copy.

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1: Traffic, Vale, Ashland, and Cedar.
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2: 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Keep units coming, code 3. Well, I got him on his stomach. He's not in cuffs yet.
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0: 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King Adam Robert, Sam Adam, 05.

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0: Just be advised, on the tow program, there's no ETA for the tow, and we don't call until it's been 30 minutes.
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1: 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Black shirt, gray base, basketball shorts.

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Air Praise, give me 2024 South Baird Court for a welfare check, possible suicidal subject. I'd be advised your boyfriend is cutting himself and threatening the 187 himself. Any search, copy that.

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0: Lancer 1 broadcasting update 12 to 15 teens, unknown if male or female, all black clothing, keep running in front of vehicles. Last seen on Dante less than 5 ago.
1: Casting for info, Northeast will be around till possible overdose spotted down at Locust.
0: 320, copy.
1: Copy. Units on the zero, RP says she isn't sure if she's having an anxiety or took too many drugs, possibly H&S and alcohol. EMS is conferenced in. Go ahead.
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1: Sam, Adam, George, Henry, Ida, Robert, Lincoln, Union, Nora, Adam, Bursa, William, Adam, Henry, Ida, Paul,
0: 8/27/2002. 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
0: I believe you said that Northwest unit needed fill in Pinedale. Did they get that fill?
1: Let me check.
0: I just wanted to confirm they had a fill. Thank you.
1: Copy.
2: 4 David 3-1.
1: 4 David 3-1.
2: It's secure for EMS rolling.

0: on the jet. Dave is calling. Something is going to be physical. He's wearing a plaid shirt, black and red in color. She's advising that he's attacking her. We're trying to run him all the way around right now.
1: You're 2-2 in a row.
0: Copy. 3, Charles 31.
1: Thanks.
0: Angel showing to have a suspended or above CL. Looks like he's going to be on corporation. It's going to be through 2028. Negative hands are shown at DCB. I do have a hidden axon. I have physical descriptors, but no tattoos. Rantel, Southeast will be en route to a residential fire. Madison is 4th.
2: Three out of 29, 2 physical.
0: Go to first.
2: California license plate 9, Charles Williams, Sean 009. Check it back to the ship.
0: Copy, go to second.
2: Second, California license plate 5, 6, 4, 8, 7, Sam 3. Check it back to the rent.

0: $20 out of front now. First the manual.
1: Copy.
2: 3 Edward, if you all take the 0, go 3 east bound, slow this issue.
0: You're all static. Charles 32, did you have traffic?
1: Yeah, you can do 0, Charles, please.
0: Copy. Discussion, she did advise that he had jumped her yesterday.

0: residents on that fire. It looks like there are still subjects inside. They're sleeping. They can't wake them up. There are children in the residence, too. Can you start to copy that?
1: 3-8, I come.
0: 3 Edward 2-2, can we check with Southwest to see if they're closer? Stay in there, please.

0: 1, it's going to be for disturbance of the RPC Cape Mother. It's going to be going at noodle. 4 French Road to
1: 1 Sunday.
0: French 31 copy, Angel. 4
2: 32.
0: 4 32 copy. Came home drunk, upset, started throwing things, and also grabbed a firearm. He's currently in the backyard. Any sergeant, do you copy?
2: 108, I copy.
0: Copy. 1 Edward 31, I'm going to bring you for the 0 in your beat, please.
2: Adam 31.
0: Go ahead.
2: You show us out with that missile, we're on the Visadero and G. There's a bike taken off from them.
0: Copy.
2: We are not for sure.
0: I copy. A regular bike or a motorcycle?
2: It'll be a small mini bike. Do we have any air support that can assist them?
0: Negative on the air, we can check for you, maybe.
2: Edward 21, send me with Edward 31.
0: Edward 21, I copy. Edward 21 and Edward 31, Hispanic male, adult, black shirt. I know what he's wearing for the bottom half. It looks like a Boston Godoy. At 40 and 90, we'll try running him all the way around. The firearm could be lost, she says.
2: Well, just for info, they're going to be on the Vistadero going eastbound approaching San Pablo.
0: Say that the male is on parole, wanting to know if it's affected him. She said her boyfriend's parents called back, and they are with the boyfriend, saying he's okay.
2: 3 out of 1, oh, 4 out.
3: It may just be a, something that burned against the wall, possibly. We're checking.
2: Copy.
0: Copy, and it's Curtis.
2: Just Curtis again.
0: Thank you, 31. All they had was a 50 years old, and he's wearing a black and red 5 shirt, Hispanic male.

0: or communicate obvious phrase only coming to the mic of a speaker, just code 2.
1: Captain to priority commercial audible on the Omni Shields 3748 East Shields. Trip's going to be in entry motion.
0: You may be to assist FSO with the bike heating up on them.
2: 2031. Can you also let Southwest know if they're in route to you, they can reduce?
0: I copy. They don't have anybody in route.
3: 7. Did you want a ride station?
0: Vehicle at speed.
3: Right.
0: Hey, look, copy. Christian Leto.
2: Charles 32, what was the FSO traffic?
0: They needed a unit with the UAV to assist. They have a bike taking off on them to the 0G George.
1: I just think you want to give an update.
4: I'm starting my negative. FSO is still going eastbound on the UAV approaching it. Like they lost sight of them. Can you broadcast for any alley there?
1: There's no alley to prepare tonight.
4: Copy. Just for info. Unit there, it's via small mini bike. The driver's unknown race, possibly HMA, wearing a black shirt with a helmet.
0: Hey, copy.
5: Can you try to find a number 607 South 11th and have somebody step out, try to locate a female, Jolene?
0: We will keep you on letter one on fire one break all incoming. You can cancel.
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1: Black shirt with a blue logo, black pants, Looks like they were last seen going north on Blackstone from McKinsey per FSO. They lost visual of the bike. The suspect was driving on the rocks on the road as well.
5: Charles 31.
1: Good. We have AMS on line 15 status.
5: Be careful.

0: French one.
1: French one.
0: The DMH is still staged. You can't move.
1: Copy, thank you.
2: Italian one's available. Do you have EMS on the Madison incident still? You can cancel them.
3: Italian one, copy that.
1: Present one to all units, stand by for a BOL from FSO.
2: EMS, they're standing by down here.
1: Vehicle was driving on the wrong side of the road. Northbound Glen and McKenzie was a dirt bike, mini motorcycle. Bicycle has a loud motor, no license plate. Suspect was wearing a red, blue helmet, black shirt, blue logo, and black pants. Eastbound McKenzie, and they canceled. Last seen northbound Blackstone from McKenzie. Looks like episode canceled already. Present one, clear. Looks like they were in a vehicle pursuit of a dirt bike that was a wrong way driver. Southie northbound Glen and McKenzie. Suspect was wearing a red and blue helmet, black shirt, a blue logo, black pants.

0: 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I have no AFS for him.
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3: All vegetation fire for engine 919, zone 47547, Clinton Avenue, cross of Crystal, 1951 West Clinton Avenue. Can be behind the business.
0: On northbound Blackstone from McKenzie.

0: 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Our pager refuses to come out of the house now. Says she's scared. Something about a suitcase. 32, I copy.
1: We're set on monitoring between EMS. We have long eyes on the house.

0: Houston, Edward. Could you patch your computer myself, please?
1: Edward 31, copy.
2: Edward 2-1, it looks like we have some movement in the front. I'm sure if it's a male or female.
1: It should be the female. She said that the subject left and she'll be exiting the home now.
2: Copy, what is it, even?
1: I'm not sure. Charles 32, go ahead.
3: It's going to be in Arizona plate. Adam Henry 28984.
1: Copy.
3: It's unoccupied and the back door is locked.

0: Okay, return to one, just from both the RP advice that the house should still be in the backyard.
1: Should be in the backyard for me? You said, she said he's in the backyard?
0: Yeah, she said he's still back there.
1: Okay, copy.
2: Team Ford out of Arizona. Confirming 1262.
3: Abram.
2: Copy. I copy.
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1: Go for 1 Baker 31.
0: So we did have EMS staging on the call. Did we need them?
1: Negative. Baker, GJ, I've already advised them verbally.
0: Copy.
1: There's a family of Bowen in the front yard. Here's the ML.
0: I copy, do us the air. Channel IP, 255.
1: One 08 for 21, can you see me the guy taking his hand?

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1: Possible armed subject, E Street at Monterey.
2: Go again. Keep these Spanish speaker only.

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2: 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Three subjects using the swimming pool.
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0: Negative, I'll move up closer to the primary location.

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0: Charlie, Charlie, Charlie, Charlie, Charlie, Charlie, Charlie, Charlie, Charlie, Charlie, Charlie, Charlie, Charlie, Charlie, Charlie, Charlie, Charlie, Charlie, Charlie, Charlie, Charlie, Charlie, Charlie, Charlie, Charlie, Charlie, Charlie, Charlie, Charlie, Charlie, Charlie, Charlie, Charlie, Charlie, Charlie, Charlie, Charlie, Charlie, Charlie, Charlie, Charlie, Charlie, Charlie, Charlie, 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Charlie, Charlie, Charlie, Charlie, Charlie, Charlie,
1: Charlie, Charlie, Charlie, Charlie, Charlie, Charlie, Charlie, Charlie, Charlie,
0: Charlie, Charlie, Charlie, Charlie, Charlie, Charlie, Charlie, Charlie, Charlie, Charlie,
1: Charlie, Charlie, Charlie, Charlie, Charlie, Charlie, Charlie, Charlie, Charlie, Charlie, Charlie, Charlie, Charlie, Charlie, Charlie, Charlie, Charlie,
0: Charlie, Charlie, Charlie, Charlie, Charlie, Charlie, Charlie, Charlie, Charlie, Charlie, Charlie, Charlie, Charlie, Charlie, Charlie, Charlie, Charlie, Charlie, Charlie, Charlie, Charlie, Charlie, Charlie, Charlie, Charlie, Charlie, Charlie, Charlie, Charlie, Charlie, Charlie, Charlie, Charlie, Charlie, Charlie, Charlie, Charlie, Charlie, Charlie, Charlie, Charlie, Charlie, Charlie, Charlie, Charlie, Charlie, Charlie, Charlie, Charlie, Charlie, Charlie, Charlie, Charlie, Charlie, Charlie, Charlie, Charlie, Charlie, Charlie, Charlie, Charlie, Charlie, Charlie, Charlie, Charlie, Charlie, Charlie, Charlie, Charlie, Charlie, Charlie, Charlie, Charlie, Charlie, Charlie, Charlie, Charlie, Charlie, Charlie, Charlie, Charlie, Charlie, Charlie, Charlie, Charlie, Charlie, Charlie, Charlie, Charlie, Charlie, Charlie, Charlie, Charlie, Charlie, Charlie

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0: Hey, when you have a moment, can you call me?
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0: very likely to break because of the higher priority on my beat.
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David 3 Metro 31. Just be advised, for the RP, she thinks that she possibly saw a male with short hair and was taller. Unknown clothing description. The CT is advising that the RP possibly has lumbar issues.

0: is on Frankowski and Midnight Relief for Fulton 2 over at JJC. 17 Toyota CRV, blue in color, I'm on plate. Staying on one priority, 1835 East Dakota for a location of a 1051 white Nissan truck eastbound Dakota. Roadrunner on that 1051, possible plate is going to be 7 Zebra David Yellow, 954.
1: 2031, is that occupied?
0: We're trying to clarify now with the call taker.
1: Obvious, so can you start first before 69 and you send me that call?
0: I copy. Confirming that was 2 Edward Thomas.
1: Adam 31, I'll be with
0: I copy.
1: 23, 2 Ginger.
0: Copy. 2025.

0: or so down. Can you advise them to landing pin over the air, please?
1: Yeah, firm. Chemex 1. 1031, Dr. P just continues to ramble about his daughter. Says that her name's Juanita, 34 years old. She lives over off Harvest Lane. And there was a 1 minute comment. Also, 1031, he says he has not consumed any drugs or internet activity either.
0: Copy.
2: Please check the earth support. What's the DOT first facility?
1: I copy. It looks like we don't have any allied air available. Any K-9 on channel 2?
3: Are there any prior COVID cases involving someone?
1: I'll check it.
0: Someone by DL number.
1: Units recovering left unit.
0: 4-32, want someone by DL number?
1: Go ahead.
0: Edward 2707908, last Fernandez.
1: I copy. This one to bike 41. Do you know if it was northbound or southbound 41?
4: Bike 41, it was southbound.
1: Copy, thank you. Ford Shields, vehicle last seen first in Dakota before RP lost visual. Truck was occupied by a Hispanic male, bald, and tattoos. That was the driver.
5: 2-0-1, I copy. I'm at Clinton. Southbound.
1: Edward 31, you have some static. Go get.
5: I'm at Clinton and first, waiting to see if it can be southbound.
1: I copy.
0: 3-8, you just started for the.
1: Copy, additionally into the 607 South 11.
0: The bike unit out.
5: Bike 41, when we were trying to get close to get a plate, we couldn't really get close. It took off on us. We weren't able to go. It looks like a little four-door, possibly Toyota or Honda.
0: Okay, yeah, we just had a report of a 1051 of a CRV.
5: I copy. Was it in the area of Ashland?
0: I was taken from Hastings to Cedar Grove.
5: I copy.
6: Communication Safety 1, did you copy the engine force traffic? Present PD will not be needed. Traffic control.
0: Communications copy. Is not let them know.
1: Frankie Minks and drawing staff, possibly gang associate as well for the RP. 50. I copy.
0: That's northeast.
1: Welcome, sir.

0: Yeah, let's notify both, actually, because it's going to be right in that general area. Both districts, please.
1: Charles 31, that's an A4. Most recent is February of this year. I copy. Just be advised, your traffic is kind of staticky.
0: To Edward 31, are you using your hard mount or your handheld radio? We can't hear you.
2: Better, more portable.
0: Negative, it's not good.

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1: Copy.
2: FFD is on the line advising you to cancel, no longer needed for traffic control.
1: Copy, we're right here still. David 32, Charles 31. For me, we're going to the 607 South 11th Street.
3: Yeah, affirm. We're right up front.
1: I come.

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1: Copy, I called them, no answer, unable to leave a voicemail.
0: Copy. You are coming through.
2: 5-2, go ahead.
1: Star marks, 7 yellow, Sam Sam, 118 on a Hyundai.
0: Okay. North Kalish, we have the RP callback advising they're still available for contact, but received second party information from his mom now saying that he's possibly armed with something, unknown what.
3: Zone 53547, Oleander Avenue, Cross of Crystal, 1910 West Oleander.
1: 4 Charles, 3-1.
0: Copy.
3: Chest pain for engine 19, zone 49547, Olive Avenue, Cross of Crystal, 1904 West Olive Avenue.
0: Black shirt, green khaki shorts, black boots. 1-4-4-3-3, 1-6-1-4-4-3-3. Side of the residence.

0: Engine 4, communications. Engine 4, I have a chest pain calls on 51564 San Pablo Avenue, cross of McKenzie, 337 North San Pablo, apartment 101.
1: Currington, clear 21 Honda out of Fresno.
2: Location of 10851, white Nissan truck with eastbound Dakota. Vehicle was last seen first Dakota for the RP lost visual. Truck was occupied with a Hispanic male adult, bald tattoos,

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1: Go ahead.
0: Frank 8551336 to left the floors.
2: Staff also called in. They provided this guy's full name and date of birth and someone very history. They said that the male house going between the lobby and his room, which is 352. Hispanic male adult, no shirt, black pants.

0: know that Adam 71 and one finger to do. Also be advised, at one point, the male hawk did have a pipe in his hands, and he did drop it. They do say he bumped it on ancient nets. He never struck anyone, though.
1: Got it.

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2: Frank 31 expired October of 25 with a P&O on file. 09 Dodge out of Selma, no pending.
1: Oh, confirmed.

0: 看看那个人在这里啊，我来去那个地方。
1: 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Is there a store?
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1: The subject's back in his room in 325. We have no crime here, so we're going to let him stay in his room and cool off. And he's got to talk to the RP.
0: Copy. 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
2: One, David, 31, same traffic.
0: I copy, stand by for further.

0: Angela, Edward 31 to 1, David 31. I think the call should say that it's a 911 abandoned. On call back, it was an open line with them arguing. Looks like that the RV did provide this address at some point, which does match the prior call to the location. The mail's referred to Jose, but again, the open line is to be overhearing now.
1: Cover.
0: Edward 31 to 1, David. Now the line's disconnected.

0: Operator 3101, David. Looks like I'm called back to the female. She's picking up and then hanging up on the CT once again. It's true, the phone number is showing RP, possibly up for Cynthia.
1: Whatever, copy. My computer's down. Can you hear me?
0: Enter 3101, can you hear me? In or out or right?
1: Right.
0: I copy, all right.
1: David,
0: they're in King Ravens as well. Copy. Right now, Frank, copy. 2 priority, 3190, he's scared for a commercial audible.
2: And check to see if on the EPO the kids are also listed as protected.
3: Negative, my axon's running.
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0: Four Frank 31.
2: If I give you the male have name, date of birth, would that be easier for you to locate?
0: Go ahead.
2: The last of Melchor, phonetic, Mary Edward, Lincoln, Charles Henry, Ocean Robert, first of Adam. Date of birth is 8/18 of 1987, 87.

0: SLO New Orleans, broadcasting with priority 4057 West Pear Tree Lane. Welfare check of a juvenile. Instagram flagged a user who posted that they took 7 unknown pills. Also posting about suicidal ideations and cutting. Speaking of family not wanting to be here anymore, looks like involved juvenile is last of Anderson, first of Liberty, 3-1 in 2010. Post was approximately 3 hours ago.
1: Hi,
0: Davis 3-2, copy.
2: 5-3-1, copy with it.
0: Confirm me, 5-3-1.
2: 5-3-1.
0: Copy, thank you. I'll run her into. Hi, Davis, go ahead.
1: Sorry, could you put the name in the call? I took Brady's car one day.
0: Affirm, I will.

0: Copy, thank you. Can you just run the mail house and ensure there is no restraining order where the kids are listed and that he's not wanted?
1: I can see the EPO in Axon, I just can't open it to actually read it. It doesn't give any of dispatch permission to read those, so I don't know if the kids are listed on that or not.
0: I copy, but I'm talking about CLIPS.
1: There's nothing in CLIPS at all, it's just the EPO in Axon.
0: Copy, and he's clear all the way around.
1: Affirm.
2: 4 David 20.
1: 4 David 20.
2: What's the case number you're looking at? I'll take it.
1: 660726.
0: You can disregard, my computer finally loaded.
1: Copy.
0: I copy. Do you have Eva stage for now?

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2: Four Baker 31, I copy.

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0: You got a possible flight for that 10851 when you're ready.
1: Go ahead.
0: 7, Zebra David Yellow, 954.
1: And copy.
2: Location to drop off property. As he was leaving, he grabbed a kitchen knife, saying he was looking for the sisters, saying that something had happened between them. Copy, unit to fill.
0: Break, they're going.
2: I copy. Sergeant, do you have his call?
3: Relay to copy.
2: Copy. Hi, Frank. If we get a hold of the ERP and they have a pic of the juvenile, do you want us to patch him through?
3: Yeah, sure.
2: Copy.
0: 954.
2: I also be advised, looks like Rudy left in a white older model Ford F-150, unknown DOT.
0: You can break from this call, send me to relieve that unit at FCJ.
2: Copy. So, break cross unit.
4: 4 Frank, you are confirming Adam has it out with you.
1: Four freight 31, that's a negative. Suspended or revoked with good service.
2: Three freight 31, this was about 8 ago that he left.

0: First 3-2, how does the Delta call?
1: Fort George, 3-2, go ahead.
0: D. David, 703-7618, and I'll take the Delta.
2: Thanks.
1: Fort George, 3-2, it's coming back valid to an Arthur.
0: I'm sorry, I had background call again.
1: Fort George, 3-2, it's coming back valid to First of Arthur.

0: Fresno and Tina is on the Grant call. Just be advised. Looks like Rudy and Sister Elizabeth do have a child who's currently at Valley Children's. I don't know if Rudy went there or not. This call is different than what the RP gave us. Identify? Last thing, can you repeat?
1: 5-2, quick call response for 4-57, how do you step up?

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0: Henry from the white address is calling back again regarding the same incident you guys went out for.
1: Copy. Can we clarify what he wants? If he doesn't want to contact us and wouldn't answer the phone.
0: Roger, call. I'm not showing an apartment number, just 34170 Scranton.

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1: Prison 1, I copy. Can we make a southwest stop service to attempt to make contact with the location?
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3: 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They are trying to call her now.
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0: 31.
1: Stand by, just one. I'm having trouble getting logged in.
2: Priority, Fresno Nursing Center, 3672 North 1st Street for a welfare check of a patient acting erratic and verbally aggressive towards staff and patients in the unit.
0: Barbara, good one.
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0: Location, the female is going to be 3020 East Brook Court. Lemoore, 93245.

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0: Two David 32, I'm going to search you to the Fresno Nursing Center. 3672 North 1st Street for a welfare check of a patient acting erratic and verbally aggressive. I'll check for a fill for you.
2: Copy,
0: the number
2: here.
0: 2 David 32, it's going to be a patient at the location.
2: I copy.
1: Bedford 3-1, traffic not related. Copy, go to location. Going to be on Princeton, just a little west of Bond with temp plate Edward Charles 10 X-ray 31. That's a mostly primer white and black Mercedes 350. I'm on board, all advised. Yeah.
2: For Edward 20, can you log me off, please?
0: For Edward 20, I copy.
2: For Edward 20, thank you.

0: 31, that plate did come back clear, expired 2/22 of 2026 to a 2011 Mercedes out of Fresno.
1: I'm going to need you to brake on the report writing and fill you on the one, please.
2: Yeah, negative, it's 156, we're off.
1: Copy.
2: 4 David 3-1.
1: 4 David 3-1.
2: Go ahead and break me from this, I'll be in route to that call.
1: 4 David 3-1. It's going to be a fill with 2 David 3-2, welfare check of a patient at the location, acting erratic and verbally aggressive in the hallway towards staff and patients. 15 ago, patient's going to be a white male adult, skinny build, short, medium, long hair, bald on top, last seen wearing gray, long t-shirt, dark blue, paper scrubs, unknown DOT.

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0: 301, my NDS is having issues. Can you run one for me?
1: 2-3-1, go ahead.
0: It's going to be last of Smith, first of Shane, 816 of 90, white male, I have a 10th to TL, ID number 56.
1: Go with the ID.
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1: Copy.
0: He is advising he may have a misdemeanor out of Clovis.
1: Copy that.
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0: 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Thank you very much.

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1: 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It is showing that Smith does have a misdemeanor 2 robber with bail set at $0 for HS 11395 V Baker 1.
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0: 701 broadcasting for info. Fresno 1 broadcasting for info. Possible drunk driver in the area of Sean 41. Vehicle was swerving in and out of lane. Vehicle is going to be a dark blue Ford Mustang. Got off on Sean exit from northbound 41. Fresno 1 clear.
1: Is King Ocean Sam Palm Ida King Yellow out of Nora? 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
0: Lemoore PD is on landline. They wanted to know if there was any apartment number for the Brooks address.
1: Negative. The follow didn't provide that. I can contact the back for that.
0: Copy, I'll let him know.

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0: 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We'll be back on the channel.
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0: 4 George 32, 10 a mile.
2: No one nearby. In front of Home Depot, shot Marty.
0: Edward 31, 7-0 might be. Starting mouth 480.
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3: The pole, vehicle appears to be unoccupied, doors are open, no one's inside. It's gonna be an older, small, dark Toyota Corolla.
1: 3272 West Shaw for no details, vehicle on simple. 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
3: Which comes back to a 96 Toyota out of Fresno. And it shows to be clear.
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1: 4331-0038-0038. 4 Edward 32. 4 Edward 32.
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1: 4 Edward 32, I copy.
0: Advisory.
1: Go ahead.
0: Be advised, it's going to be between Zealand and Valentine. Right in front of the

0: 5532, advice center.
1: 4532, I copy. Male is last seen walking towards Fairfield Hotel, plot 330 east for RP. What's the area check to the unhoused male looking in a vehicle? I copied 42154.
2: Safer.
1: Copy. Is it down?
2: Confirm, it's down. It's out of the roadway, but it's down to 500, please.
1: And what kind of pole is it?
2: It's a city light pole.

0: 31, anybody running code 3, counter dip.
1: I'll check up and see if there's anything in there.
2: Edward 31, I just checked out. There's no Axon RMS with that plate.
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0: in Exxon, I pulled up RO information, and it comes back to a last contact with him was at 1048 West Clinton.
1: Charles 09, copy.
0: You want to attempt to contact him?
1: Hey, friend, please. From my bureau to NCK, 30 miles.
0: Copy, sir. Time O2, 21 hours.
2: First up, Brian. Baker Robert Ida Adam Nora. Date of birth is 07-18-1973. Watson Hill, good idea.

is Owen DeWilliams broadcasting a runaway juvenile 4738 North Holt, last of Ocheonero, first of Al, 518 of 2012. It's going to be RP's foster child, white male, skinny build, lasting wearing a black Jordan shirt, black sweats, white shoes. On foot westbound towards Marks, about 10 ago. Juvenile is possibly on psychotic medication. He told RP he was going for a walk. 5 George 3-1, I copy your AM.

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1: 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Thank you.
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0: Hi, George 3-1. Just be advised, Axon showing multiple prior runaways and also multiple prior one marries for the juvenile.
1: Copy.

license name for engine 19, zone 46537, Shields Avenue, across the Valentine, 3318 West Shields Avenue, Westwood Village, apartment 202.

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0: Copley 9, Nora Edward, Baker 055, shoot back to Honda.
1: It's showing clear and current 24 Honda out of Fresno. I do have a pending master file also out of Fresno, dated 5/21 and 26.
0: Baker 31. Driver of that vehicle is the sister to the brother who is the supposed driver of the vehicle. We're trying to find his location right now.
1: Copy.
0: 7, you want to sound south out?

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0: 31, can you copy one more DL number? I just need a DL status on this one.
1: Copy, go ahead.
0: Union 0191389. It's the same, complicated last name.
1: Copy, just confirming the last two were 89.
0: Yeah, confirm. Puff, check in.
1: Copy. It's break, engine 8, I'll show you available.
2: 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Engine 7, you have the back of that powerful on fire.
3: 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Can't wait to it.

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0: Copy, I'm right here.
1: Copy, they did advise CHP. Do you want me to reopen it and put you on it?

0: 31.
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0: 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She's saying he's a friend now. She got on the phone with the male who got to the TC twice. Now he's going to come back.
1: Copy.

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0: 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Are being hear people outside talking by their window. Are be advising that they're trying to break in.
1: Adam 3-2,
0: Adam 3-2, copy. Any units, Bill?

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0: Just for phone tap priors with this address and looks like there's a prior call system up for Memphis.
1: Copy, I'm looking into him right now.
2: Someone broadcasting one priority, Mr. Ruby calling in again from 1444 West White.
1: 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Henry 31. 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

911 broadcasting on 1 priority 350 South Argyle, permit 103 for a disturbance. A male just peeked down the screen door and now left. Unknown DOT. Looks like the male did push RP when he came to the window.

0: 31 extended.
1: Copy, unit dispo. President 1 broadcasting at 1 priority, 324 East Shaw Avenue for a suspicious circumstance in the unit.
2: Brantford 1 7. Fire 32 and arriving.
1: Fort Edward 32, arrive you on the one on shop?
2: Paper.
1: I copy. It's gonna be a suspicious circumstance. RP seeing the male subject at their door for the past hour. Keeps asking for someone who RP doesn't know. Asking for a Misty. Male is making verbal threats outside the door. Subject is gonna be a white male adult, last seen wearing a white shirt, silver chain, no weapon seen. President, clear.
0: Convulsion Threshold 3 is on 54566 Waterman Avenue, cross with Tulare, 935 Waterman.

31, this is about 3 ago. 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

0: 31. 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Are being confirmed as well. She's stating that the male was throwing rocks at the window and was peeking at the door screen, but came through the window. Looks like we were the DV earlier today where the male pulled RB's hair.
1: Yeah, with the driver in front of Dick Sporting Goods.

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0: It's going to be Lance of Brown, first of Kyrie, Henry, Adam, Ira, Robert Edward, Edward, the reverse is 92 of 99, I have good ID.

110, 3 Frank 31. 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
0: Go ahead, ma'am.
1: We spoke with Yara Ronnie. She says her Toyota Corolla should be at the house, but it's broken down and doesn't work. Can we say the VIN, the vehicle they're out with?
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0: contact Edward. Looks like the RP, the RO called back and is now saying that the car should be at the at a grandson's mom's house off of Griffith. Go ahead.
1: Can we ask the RO if they have any acknowledgement of Kyrie Brown having possession of their vehicle?
0: Copy.

0: 5-bed order 5 Baker. Do you want us to patch the RO?
1: Yeah, you can patch. 5 Baker.

Smith and Wendell all units. Broadcasting one priority, 3521 Shaw. Suspicious subject, a male drove up to RP and stated, she stated he was watching her for 5 minutes. He was in a Viet white Hyundai. The vehicle was a white Hyundai. She was alone in the parking lot, tried to get further, and then she hung up, but called back and said she was going to leave and wanted to cancel.

0: 5 Ranger 31, Trevor.
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I'm showing it expired 4/8/26 on a 2025 out of Fresno. Any master file, also out of Fresno, dated 6/26. 6/26.

0: Bezen 1 broadcasting at 1 priority, Cedar and Dakota for suspicious circumstance, any unit? George 31, I copy. Any unit to fill with 4 George 31. RP thinks there's someone trying to break into our back window. Units are covering.
1: 4 David 31, stack those, and I can be heard.
0: 4 David 31, I copy. Bezen 1 to the units en route to 3762 North Cedar Avenue, apartment 130. RP states she heard a noise and said the window screen protector was bent. Unknown if it was a male or female. Unknown if male. Correction, if subject is still outside. RP states they have ongoing issues with unhoused subjects coming through the back of the apartment. RP no longer hearing movements outside. All of RP's doors and windows are locked. Will be RP and her 4 children inside the house? Bezen 1 question.

0: Tango 31. 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Hey, can you have the friend come back up here? We need her to move as far as what.
1: Charles 31.
0: You can arrive me on 0093.
1: I copy.

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1: Go ahead.
0: Hey, if you're not busy, could you come back over here to the scene? We need all three lanes closed.

Houston from SEMA Party. End of emergency, 3323 is normal. Female calls 911, said she needed police because of her neighbor, but then hangs up the phone on the CT, will not say what's going on, and refused to answer questions.

0: Charles, thank you.
1: George.
0: I understand there's a call from earlier where the female RP's hair was pulled. Was a case pulled on that?
2: Geneva, can you copy, please?
1: I don't show any calls with today or yesterday's date for that address.
0: Copy. What about for the Sam's

0: Charter to 1. Ready for nothing?
1: Sure.
0: 9 Champ, Yellow Charles, 8 Sam 1, 2 Nissan.
1: Who was the last 3 again?
0: 8 7 1.
1: January of this year, 20 Nissan out of Fresno, no pending.

0: pasa, ¿qué tal, hermano? Start CSI from photographs, please.
1: Copy.
2: Go ahead. For the first subject, last name of Jimenez, common spelling. First name's gonna be Jose. Date of birth is 07-31-2000, HMA, no ID. Last name is going to be Team Union Robert Sam Henry. First name is going to be Tom Yellow Mary Adam Nora Ida. Date of birth is 03-29-2003. Can you start me an additional code 2?
3: Is that a male or a female?
2: Female, no ID.
3: Copy, unit to Phil, Lorena, and Geneva.
0: 31 and round.
3: Adam 31, copy.
4: Adam 31, Denver 31, we're coming from Orange and North.

0: back out to information only. Northwest units responding to San Jose and Corona for suspicious subject. 911 San Jose, apartment 203. RP says somebody is ringing the doorbell and banging on the door. Not expecting anyone. Suspicious persistent. Now RP is saying that they're throwing something towards the window.
1: Suspicious subject, 4291 West San Jose, number 203.
0: Not so far. Also, RP says it's a male voice that she's hearing, or he's

0: Commercial alarm for engine 7, zone 58585, north, cross of east, 1055 East North Avenue.
1: Internet, your female has a valid DL, no wants, negative answer, Charnette.
2: Start.

guys, we've got multiple contacts with the subject in Axon. It's going to be a black male, about 6 foot 200, brown and brown, a short afro, dark complexion, has a scar on his stomach and a tattoo on his right arm of the name Jamara.

0: by the Catholic Church.
1: Go ahead.
0: We have one of the neighbors from 402. He's saying that the male hopped into a car and took off eastbound an Omega model.
1: Copy.

0: I think it's by Baker. I did run the mail. I came back, they want mention ID. There is an order, but it looks like the only one listed on that as protected is the first of Michaela, last of Williams. I don't know if that's any of involved. They did give a Tamara Hill, and I did find that as one of his contacts. No restraining orders with under her name. Do you want to call Baker to disconnect? That sounds like the call taker for the RP disconnected.
1: When show one and cut through DOI.
0: Got me.
1: Please.
0: 6 out of 40, copy.

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Delta 1 broadcasting for info only. Text on I-1, RP advising they woke up to a strange noise outside in the area of Perrin in Somerville. Sounds like a car doing donuts outside and there's a car alarm earlier. Unknown description. RP hearing only. Delta 1 clip.

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1: Baker 31.
0: Try calling the RT back and see if they'll step out. The people at this address aren't aware of any disturbance, claiming they didn't call.
1: Copy.
2: Engine 7,
1: go ahead.
2: Yeah, any luck with an RP? We've got no to this place, and there's water drops ringing.
1: Engine 7, that's a negative. We attempted to call 3 times, and we had no answer. We'll see if we can try to call again.

0: on broadcast, you know, what priority 1506 was the Fountain Way. It's going to be a persistent subject that's pacing back and forth in the area. Speak to City One.
1: Yes.
0: It goes straight to voicemail for the RP and they are unable to leave a message.
1: Copy. Does he have IMS at that number?
0: You're asking if RMS history with the phone number?
1: That's correct.
0: Affirm, there it
1: is. Come on.
0: Be advised, the description of the subject is going to be a Hispanic male wearing a dark colored shirt with jeans for the RP who was near the alleyway. Speaker 31, I just couldn't copy your last. Did you have traffic?
2: Charles 31, what was the name associated with the phone number?
0: It's Glenda Emerson.

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1: Alright, so I'm broadcasting Central Units. We're checking 1585 Northwest in McKinley. Are you saying the white truck is ramming into the gas station?
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0: I copy. Unit, start that way.
3: 208.
0: 208.
3: 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Let's try to work on a vehicle description.
0: I copy. 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
0: Copy. Units on the call, just be advised. 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
5: David 3270.
0: Copy. And for the RP, looks like the subjects possibly were able to get inside the location. 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Looks like they're possibly going to have a sledgehammer with them. The truck is either going to be a GMC or a Silverado.
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7: GMC or Silverado left westbound towards 99.

0: 908, did they already make it onto the 99? Did I catch that?
1: So we go again with the traffic?
0: Already, they already left. They're on the 99.
1: And from it looks like for the RP, they went westbound towards the 99. Unknown if they actually got onto the freeway. No further info at this time.

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1: Looks like they advised it was going to be Sinclair Gas Station, 1585 Northwest is where the address came in as. Copy.
0: Bar

0: 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I'll be canvassing.
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2: Adam 31, Zero Unit. Hey, I came from Shields all the way down to west, going southbound. I didn't see any vehicles matching.
3: 2-0, can you put the description out one more time?
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4: 7345 North Willow Avenue, District 1402, apartment 172.
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0: Edward 31,
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0: 31, can you show me transporting to CJ, please?
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0: That's just officers.
1: I copy.
0: Can you also work on contacting the responsible that have come out here?
1: April.

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1: 15, correction, 12529 King 2 on a white Chevy.
0: I got it. Code Route 31. Wait, the vehicle is coming back clear, current 2017 Chevy out of Hanford, last of David.
1: Copy.
0: Frank 122, Edward 31.
2: Clear traffic for Edward 31.
0: Abram. Can you confirm you saw number 3 and white?
2: I'm sorry, go again.
0: When you advise transfer complete at FCJ, you say number 3 and white?
2: Yeah. Waiting outside the flight board. I'll be here for a while.

0: 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Subject 1506 West Fountain Lady. Gene Enters,
1: calling the second party information of a domestic disturbance and restraining order violation. 1221 North Page, number 121. Murphy's friend, Julie, told her the boyfriend is at the location. And refusing to leave, he just got out of jail for restraining order violation.

0: Nevada 31.
1: Nevada 31.
0: You can break me and send me to that one and I can advise.
1: I copy.
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Building 13 Charles 31 Old Classic Complaint Taker found a name of Jonique. And there's a restraining order in the system. We've been airing and Ariana Daniel. Check it further.

0: Adrian, 3 Charles. Just be advised, Joni chose to be the restrained on that, and Aaron the protected.
1: Back up.

0: Edward 31, 3 Charles 31. The apartment now has been updated to apartment 262.
1: Flight Baker.
2: Yellow 2801 318. 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
0: Four David 31.
3: Put me out with a stranded motorist blocking the lane. I'll be northbound Cedar to South Gettysburg. Ready to copy plate.
0: His name, he comes up as a restraint, and she's the protected.
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0: Clear 2020 Chevy, out of Fresno to Veronica or Christopher.

2-Frank-32, we did receive a commercial audible. I just merged the calls together, but it's coming back as Quest Mart, not Sinclair Gas Station, but it's matching the same address at 1585 Northwest.

0: 32.
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0: Did we ever get a hold of a responsible to respond?
1: We just sent a message back. It looks like they attempted to contact the responsible. There was no answer and voicemail was left. They also attempted to contact an employee from prior calls for service with no answer.
0: Copy. If you can keep calling, we're going to need somebody to respond out.
2: I guess we'll start CSI and when they're done, we'll start a board up.
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Denver 313 Charles 31. There's also a security guard responding. He said he got information of subject breaking glass and things escalating. ETA is 8 to 10 minutes. Repeat advice is going to be in the back area towards the alleyway.

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0: We were able to get a hold of responsible Fink through Turner Security, who advised that they're going to be sending an employee to the location. An employee will be Navneet. ETA of 15 to 20 minutes will arrive in a white car, possibly.
1: I copy, thank you. Jujoy, you can keep CSI coming though.
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1: FSO just confirmed there's mutual restraining orders that are valid and served between Eddie and Daniel.

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RP said he heard 8 shots and saw a white Jeep parked on Belmont pulled over. He turned the lights off to throw something out. Any further?

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1: 11 16 meters. 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
3: Charles 32, your responsible party is up front.
1: I'm going to Adam 31, to Adam 32, female's now saying, please let me go. Kind of hard to understand what the male and RP is saying. There is

0: get the 777 address from?
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0: Copy, I believe

0: frequency units in the zero, just for info, phone number is coming back to it. First is Reyna, last of Hernandez on Axon. Should have a valid deal, negative one, negative R.
1: This is your Reyna, contact Megan. Never address your mic. Why, you're updated the address to date.
0: Affirm, it is 1333 West Gate.
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1: To Charles 31, go ahead with the first.
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1: 2 Adam 31, go ahead with the second.
0: South plate 656 16 George 2 on a Dodge.
1: 2 Adam 31, I copy.

to Adam 31. Your first vehicle is coming back clear and current. 2010 Honda out of Fresno, Los Hernandez. Break for a second. Second vehicle is also coming back clear and current. 2020 Ram out of Fresno. First of Angel.

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0: Last guard, please. George, Robert, Adam, John, Ida, Ocean, Lincoln, Adam, First Angel, DOV 11739, HMA, no idea.
1: I copy.

0: 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Just confirming, date of birth for First of Angel is 7-9.
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2: 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Between the boat.
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0: 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He has 3 in AFS. And still checking on the restraining order.
1: 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Thank you.
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1: 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Has a zero physical disturbance at the Motel 6. Parkway ended it.

0: one male inside is Gregory, a.k.a. Psycho, and possibly known to be armed with a firearm.
1: Adam 31, this is the same male that we just contacted.
0: Copy.
2: Adam 31, can we confirm where you get this information from?
0: Says he was outside when he heard it.
3: Engine 1 communications, confirm en route.

0: 135 North Angus Street, apartment 8 Adams. RP believes there's about 6 to 7 people outside of their bedroom and attempting to fight RP. RP has given several names. Also mentioned, sister and niece possibly have knives, but RP took them.
1: Model pickup truck, unknown plate. Windows and tailgate are open, steering column appears to be tampered with. There's going to be empty boxes and various objects still in the vehicle. Also, I advised the central of the call just in case.
2: Negative, he hopped over, he's in the church.
3: Four Charles 3124 Edward, I'm in the parking lot on another call, but I see the guy walking. It looks like he's walking southbound on First now. Checking that one out of northwest.
2: I got you.
3: Yeah, you can have a Northwest officer respond out and check the plate and give me a call.
2: 2 Charles 3, 2 I copy.
4: Staff is advised in that room 203 is not occupied.
2: Copy.
5: Engine 1 pending traffic.
1: College between Pinedale and Minaret for the truck.
3: Very good, we're not going to buzz now.
1: 5 Baker copy. 2 Charles says please get plate info.

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0: 2 David 3, 2 copy.

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0: Cal 0941 for Edward Ford. Let's come back to the ramp.
1: One communications.
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0: Engine 4, Engine 5, Water Tender 4, take your traffic to Fire 1. To last, you know, with traffic, you had a lot of static. Go again.
1: Two zero eight. I was just advising all central units. Let's get our staff together for the summer off.
2: Metro zero, you have RO info. I'm just passing the route so you know where their vehicle's at.
3: Copy. It comes out of Madeira. We can call Madeira.
2: Copy. Thank you.
4: Have him give me a call before so I can greet them.
0: I copy. It looks like they just arrived. I'll have them online.
4: Copy that.

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1: 2 David 32, 0179, 0179. Five Baker 31, 2 Charles 32, wants you to call him now.
2: Copy, get him off, partner, okay.

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1: Go ahead.
0: It looks like 5 Baker 31 is actually speaking to the RP already.
1: Yeah, okay. I need to brief him on the Burke, or Kemp Burke, that we had.

0: 10-4-1.
1: Hi, Baker 31. When you're done, he says, can you please call him?
0: Yeah, I'm calling right now.
1: Copy.
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0: That's as far down as we can get.
1: Got it.
0: Hey, Trevor, how's it looking on your side there?
2: Pretty good, just need to clean up the spot by the fence with the reel line. That's about it.

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One Bravo, Captain One.

0: Members of our 2 and EMS respond to an injury to EC at 5421 East Eugenia. Repeat states her husband crashed into a pole at the house.
1: To an injury ETA, vehicle versus a pole, Eugenia and DeWitt.
0: Vehicle versus pole, Eugenia and DeWitt.
2: Southeast units responding for a vehicle into a pole, Eugenia and DeWitt.
0: Okay. She's saying the husband has a small cut on his head and EMS is in route.
1: Flight Baker 31, they tried the business number and of course there's no answer. Madeira provided the responsible information to the RO address and we called and left a voicemail with the event number.
3: I can't think of that.

0: 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Break ladder 1 communications.
1: 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Saying that the ranch was west.

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1: Let me check on that.

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0: 3 Charles 31. There was a call from this phone number on June 12th. It just said it was a Spanish-speaking male in the area of Maple Keys Canyon. The officer ran the name of a Brandon Sherriana in the call. I'm not sure if that's who the RP was. No other address.
1: Reading problems for engine 6 on 45588, Farron, cross us, Dieter, 3935 East Farron Way.

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1: Am I not hearing anything? Only info given was it was the ranch west by the pool in the basketball court.

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Charlie 31. I don't find any SureNet on 117. I checked Brandon and SureNet, and his address is listed as homeless.

Autoway seizures for engine 17, district 1402, Willow, cross of alluvial 7345 North Willow, switch over to Clovis 1.

0: doing?
1: Go ahead.
0: Pool and the basketball courts are clear. Is it still showing by apartment 137?
1: The last update was that it was showing near apartment 147.

0: Green Baker 31, can you have a place?
1: Green Baker, go ahead.
0: 7 call 08309 on a Chevy.
1: Copy. Trying to clear an 04 Chevy out of Fresno, left at Guzman.
0: What address do you have to call out on the unit?
1: Affirmative.
0: What numbers on Eugenia do you have a call for?
1: 5421 Eugenia.
0: Great, copy.

0: 031. The complaint taker said it still looks like it's in the same building block. There might have been slight movement, but it's still in here.
1: Copy. Give me a cell on the line. Make sure hanging up is going back.

0: Station 31, Station 31 is going to be that one.
1: I got a lot of static on that. I copied Betty Avenue. What was the rest of it?
0: Lincoln, Adams, Albert, Ida, Tom, Edward.
1: Copy, and go to the pole number.
0: 411984.
1: I copy, 411984. Do we need to notify anybody about the pole?
0: I just have the city notified. They can come and not look at it. It's up there right now.
1: And I'm sorry, what kind of pole is it?
0: It's a light pole.

0: 31 left 4, please.
1: 0201,
0: 0201. Kevin, can you go ahead and pull the case under my bed?
1: Charles 31. We tried to call back and it goes to voicemail not set up.

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It's 8401-8291.

0: Salem on a pending 1051 vehicle taken from Illinois to 7th Area, 2005 white Chevy Colorado, license of 8 Nora 18291. Send them.
1: Plate 8 Nora 18291. President 1, broadcasting a prelim 10851, taken out of Southeast, Illinois in 7. Vehicle is a white 2005 Chevy Silverado, license plate 8 Nora 18291. President 1, clear. Silverado, license 8 Nora 18291.
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0: Ruby last, Hogan, Henry, Ocean, George, Adam, Nora, first, Brianna, Adam, Union, Baker, Robert, Ida, Adam, Nora, Adam. 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
0: Looking for a conflict manager or maintenance manager.

Testing's first squad 9 zone 455 547 Dakota, cross of Hughes 1919 West Dakota, apartment 136J, Carmel Crest Apartments.

Western One Broadcast, Teenage Zero Priority One, for track 21070 South Maple Avenue. There's a light complected female, feeling like a pink crop top and white pants, running and crying towards the train tracks. Looks like there was another subject chasing her.

0: Star broadcasting for them, and they're holding Maple and Woodward. It looks like the female was running on the actual train tracks away from suspect. Time lapse was less than 5 ago, last seen running towards theater direction.
1: 3 Baker, 31, I'll be en route. Can we notify the railroad company?

0: Farmington, Maple, and Woodward for a welfare check. Any units go with 3 Baker 31? Broadcasting for information only. North Station is responding to Blackstone and McGill for an armed disturbance of a male outside swinging a knife in the jack clock.
1: Gen 3, zone 53568, Kern, cross of F Street, 1535 Kern, Central Fish Company, trash can on fire, middle of parking lot.
0: Three Baker 31, Street Edward 31. Looks like the female's a light-complected female that was last seen wearing a pink crop top and white pants. No subject that was chasing her, unknown race male, medium build. Last seen wearing a blue shirt and jeans.
2: Baker 31, I copy. I'm always out responding code 3 from Olive and Fowler.
0: Three Baker 31, I copy.

0: you like kind of responsible?
1: Zero at check in the box. Subject going to be Hispanic male. He was last seen wearing a Raiders baseball cap, a black hoodie with jeans. He said he's tucking the knife into his pants now, and that he's possibly high.
2: I confirm for now until we can advise.
3: I copy.

0: units are at 6-0. Be advised there was a total of 3 homeless subjects, only one of them had a knife. And he left on a bike towards Taco Bell.
1: That topic confirmed, we still don't have a victim.

0: Negative. The RP is an employee.
1: Stop.
2: Three Charles 31, or 3 Frank 31. No responsible was contacted. Utilities did attempt to contact the emergency number that was listed for the Ranchwood premise, and it went straight to voicemail. Someone broadcasting for info only. Northeast units will be responding to an armed disturbance, Blackstone and McGill, subject armed with a knife.

0: 31.
1: Hey, Charles 31.
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1: negative 31 is in route.

0: Baker 31, can you go with the description of the female one more time, please?
1: Dear Baker 31, affirm it's going to be an unknown race male, correction female, light complected, last name wearing a pink crop top and white pants.
0: I copy. I'm driving eastbound along the railroad tracks on the south side. Looks like 3 Edward going east side.
1: I copy.
2: Edward 31, open traveling westbound on the south side of the train tracks, moving towards Eden.
1: Copy.
2: 302.
1: 302.
2: Close that Edmund out, I take care of it.
1: I copy. Engine 3 AOR,

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0: 4 Victor 1, be advised, subject is a Hispanic male, he has black, longer hair, was wearing a brown shirt with camel pants, and he arrived in a white motor pickup truck, and right now he's parked in the parking lot.
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2: Ex-daughter's ex-boyfriend, 5821 West Acacia, in the front yard of the location, saying somebody's trying to shoot him. Any units for the one?
1: Charles 31, consent him.
2: 5 Charles 31, copy unit, to fill.
1: 5 Charles 31, consent him.
2: 5 Charles 31, 5 Acre 32, male, possibly high on H&S or under the influence. Unknown date of birth is going to be first of Frank left of Dan. Hispanic male wearing a shirt. RP doesn't currently have good visual.
1: 4 Acre 32.
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0: looks like EMS called back. Okay, to Castle Bay Transport is patient.
1: Got me.

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1: Buzzer, how old is this?
0: Stand by just a second.

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1: Copy, in either will unit still.
0: Frank, they want to.
1: Five-three-one.
0: You can leave Frank out. I took that missing earlier. I'll close it out.
1: Copy.

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Can I get the last one? 0238.

0: 5031 Tom Hodge. Starting mileage will be 81 from this location to the Fairmont address with one male juvenile. Or, sorry, the whole address, 4738 North Holt.
1: Copy, time is 652.

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2: 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Fuzzling is broadcasting that POL Animal Control has been advised 7 or 8 large dogs in the area. Butler and O Street to chase the RP and nip at him. We're attempting to contact Animal Control to come out.

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Vehicle seen speeding and swerving, last seen southbound 99, south of Tuolumne, exiting about 5 ago, black Nissan Altima. License of 9, Tom Adam X-ray 941, personal clear.

Roswell forecasting to 0, a disturbance at 5368 North 6th Street, apartment 202. RP says his girlfriend is sitting on his shoes drunk.

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5-0-3-1-5-0-2. 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I've just got one report to write and I can log off. Okay, thank you.

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0: 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At Social Security Office, 5140 East Olive Avenue. Looks like the subject was back from the location and is currently banging on the doors and windows, attempting to get in.
1: All smells it outside.
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1: 3 door 11.
0: Confirming that was 3 door 11.

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Going to be an unknown race male named Michael Murphy with white hair, white beard, laughing, wearing a green shirt and jeans. 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

traffic accident for engine 11, zone 42575, highway 41, cross the Shaw. White Camry, gray Jeep Cherokee.

Prison 1 broadcasting for info. A2 vehicle TC, southbound 41 between Shaw and Bullard. There's a lot of debris in the road.

address limit units of fill 1 prior 8 7 2 after cross for a potential audible with somebody on site with the wrong code. Can't verify if on site or not actually. He did answer the premise number. Five, David 11. I'm going to go ahead and re-empty the field with 5 Charles 11.

0: David 11 or 3 George 11?
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0: 3 David 11. We located Michael Murphy from a prior home service, negative password, Sharnet at DCP. 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
1: I copy, thank you.

0: Mark Hutchings, 0 Priority 6477 North Riverside for a self-inflicted gunshot wound. 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
1: 11-8, I'm illness.
0: Units recovering.
1: 51-0.
0: Fox 51, copy. 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
1: I do, and I'm in route.
0: Units recovering.
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3: 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Send me where you need me.
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2: On the roof of Palo Alto. The weapon is on the victim's knee.
3: Hold back, your scene is not secure. How do you copy?
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0: has another party for a welfare check on RP's client, 3044 North Fruit, apartment E. Edward. Second party info, boss possibly took fentanyl. No further info, any up.
1: EMS is in route, affirm.
0: I'm being to assist at a Fruit and Simpson. Tom, one side.
2: I'm on that scene, the crash 21 South Alpha alert. Confirm patients are out fire, sir.
0: Copy, I'll check.
1: Your dispatch on some calls.
3: Copy.
0: EMS is staging on your call, for instance, someone. Forecasting a traffic complaint for them, Princeton, RP6 is a white pickup with a trailer attached to it, unfortunately blocking Princeton. It was occupied, cars are having to go around it to not hit it.
3: It
0: over to Motors. You want to see if one of them takes it or just wants to call?
3: No, negative. You can go to them.
0: Okay, copy. Has one to any MH unit?
4: MH68.
0: MH68, it looks like Channel 3 is requesting you.
4: I got it. I'll put it.
5: You're going to be en route to assist 3 David 11. Address is going to be 5140 East Olive.
2: Stop, Michelle. 9 15 560.
5: Olive, it's going to be the Social Security office.
4: Amazing, sir. That comes. Olive, I'll be on that.
5: Thank you.
3: 3 Charleston.
5: Charleston, go ahead.
3: Can you see if you can reach out to Merced PD, the RO of the vehicle we ran in this call, to see if there's a number that they can reach out to see about their vehicle?
1: With a trailer attached, blocking, partially blocking Fresno and Princeton. Unoccupied, RP states cars are having to go around the vehicle to not hit it. Any motor to go to?
6: I can head over there. Is there a CSO or cadet?
1: I'll check all channels.
0: For information, Channel 5 is on emergency traffic, making contact with the possible gunshot victim. They're on Riverside and Palo Alto.

0: 7 Tom 15. Are you on this channel? EMS said they were coming southbound 41 north of Shaw for a white Camry and a gray Jeep. They're wanting to know if it's the same.
1: That's negative. The Jeep was not as fresh as that.
0: Copy. Are you still on your TA?
1: It's cleared. I'm southbound 41.
0: Copy. So I'm going to clear you UTL or what?
1: CHP arrived.
0: Oh, okay.
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1: Can you put fire and EMS engine at hold?
0: Okay. First, we're not at an ECSR cadet to assist motors. First, now I'm first.

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0: I give you a name to enter the call, please?
1: I'm Adam Clement.
0: That's the last name tonight. Lee Baker, Edward, Robert, Zebra, Adam, Charles, B, first of Christopher, common spelling, Melanol, 12-16-076.

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0: from broadcasting in Woodbury. It's going to be for indecent exposure information through 314. It was flagged out for a naked black male adult in the area of Walgreens and Food Co. Debbie McKinney today in Chestnut.
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0: me available. Okay, immediate problems for squad 9, zone 48556, Stillman, cross the Pearls, way 1675 from Stillman, apartment 8.
1: Beagle versus Ted at Sussex Marks.
2: Any motor for a possible vehicle versus pit in Central, Sussex Way and Marks.
3: 43, I'll preempt for that one.
2: 23, copy.
3: Any word on injury?
2: So far it just says possible vehicle versus pit. Then it said the RP's neighbor possibly hit someone. Driver's in a silver Honda Civic. And now they see a male laying down on Marks in the southbound lane. And EMS is coming.

0: not recommending for permission that is responding to code 3, Essex and marked for a possible vehicle reset.
1: MA-16, I copy.
2: This is 4-0.
3: Engine 4-0.

0: David, Black 151.
1: I copy en route to the Sussex and Marks.
0: Turn address to either one of the parks, and for any park, you report to the local.
1: Clear 1-1 for Christopher.
0: Number on the call for the party.
1: Kirby, I'm sorry. I thought you were checking that AFS. Let me check for the R letter.

0: Kitty Motor for another TA in Central. This one is Dakota in Fruit. A city truck and a white sedan.
1: Central truck is for information. Central Motor is route to Dakota in Fruit for an OD Hill CC.
0: Affirmative, Dakota and Fruit, and it's no details.

0: Sup, Brandis, your traffic was extremely broken. Repeat. Morrow's location is at a county address. You tell anything in our axon, we can check with FSO if you'd like.
1: 4 Adam 11.
2: You can send me that one in Adam.
1: Copy.
3: Talk 27, the subject in the white sedan is possibly pinned in, and there's children. So we'll make sure EMS and fire is coming.

0: clear this of that ticket on the main route 87.
1: Copy.
2: Wait, come on. Got it.
1: Yes, affirm. EMS is coming. The vehicle that is blocking the victim is a dark gray Toyota.
3: Traffic accident, pin in for engine 9, ladder 9, pedestrian 1, zone 46553, code across the route

0: check. Or Bronco 71 Priority Welfare check at 2546 West Robinson. A male said his son dropped him off at some random place and told him to go find someone else to take care of him. Any of that?
1: Baker 11,
0: 1-1-1. Go.
1: First of Jesse, last of Higgs. EOP 629-2968, and yes, yes.
0: Your radio broke. You said Higgs, Jesse, 929 of what?
1: 929-068.
0: Got it. Unit for that Fresno and Princeton traffic complaint, looks like no motors are available, there are a lot of traffic collisions.
2: 2-11, I'll go.
0: Copy, any unit for that welfare check, call at Robinson and Pleasant.

0: 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You can start Marina.
1: Copy, if you can start towards the Wofford check. It is a Cambodian speaker. Any unit to fill?
2: To George 11. No contact me. Could you put this back pending and tell me where you need me?
3: Two, three, clear for a place.
4: 23.
3: 7, John, Mary, Sam, 603. Mills, constant breathing.
4: Copy. I just merged another call in here. It just said, Marks and Saginaw, north of Sussex, vehicle versus Ted.
5: 2-5-2-7-6-6, for a friend, one Mary's on the subject of that.
1: Copy. Do you happen to have any ID on him?
5: Negative.
4: Has negative wants, current reg, 2014 Honda 4-door. Copy. You arrived, do you want me to reduce you?

0: units on the Sussex and Marks, another merge. But this one says Marks and Ashland. Information from a bus driver. Vehicle versus PIP.
1: Engine 9, I copy that. Traffic, break, ladder 9, communication.
2: Ladder 9.
1: Ladder 9, I'll show you cancel by apparatus, I think.

0: 9, go ahead.
1: It's going to be two vehicles, two patients, they're minor, one EMS unit is going to be sufficient.
0: Engine 9, copy.

0: out of service? What's the reason?
1: Detail headquarters.
0: Hi, 3, copy.
2: Go ahead.
0: He has a warrant in the system. It's showing $50,000 bail for a misdemeanor, and there's another listed as well. A one for PC 1203.2A Adam, and one for 273.5A Adam. He's also showing on the probation. That might log me out. I'll come back to that. There's a Pi 1 Mary's in Axon, negative DCB, and he has a matching bail idea.

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2: Seven Tom, 26 and 27. I'm getting another call at Shields on Fruit for a city vehicle east of Shields on Fruit. 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
2: Hey, we might need you for some of these TAs, hold on. Any motor on this channel that needs the Four Victor 20 identified? Okay, well, I'm advised that you're here with the PBIT, thank you.
5: Copy, have a great day.
0: We have Blue 2017 Mitsubishi Lancer, Plate 8 X-ray, Ocean Roberts 343. Looks like it was taken by a female that was staying at his house. Gonna be at 1817 South Maple.
2: So do you want me to merge it or wait?
3: The original call I was going to was Dakota and Fruit, not Southeast and Central. Just stand by, I'm almost at Dakota now.
2: Copy.
0: Vehicle Bay Blue 2017, Mitsubishi Lancer. Play this 8 X-ray Ocean Robert 343.
2: 8 X-ray Ocean Robert 343. Taken by a female that he allowed to stay at his house, but didn't have permission to drive his car.
3: It's going to be on Dakota and Arthur.
2: Dakota and Arthur, copy.
3: And I'm all right.
2: I'm just going to leave the other one holding then. It just says it's also a city vehicle.
6: It's our broadcasting improvement, 10851, taken from Southeast Maple in Hamilton. Vehicle is a blue 2017 Mitsubishi Lancer, license 8 X-ray Ocean Robert 343, 8 X-ray Ocean Robert 343. There's someone clear.
0: Looks like it's a city vehicle that was involved. No motors available, I need them.
4: Fire was on scene, right, for the Shields one?
2: No, that might have been another one. EMS was advised, though, of the Dakota and Arthur.
7: A blue 2017 Mitsubishi Lancer, license plate 8 X-ray, Ocean Robert 343.
2: Go ahead.
4: Someone at TC.
2: Go with number one.
8: California exempt 1502708.
2: Go with number two.
8: Sorry, give me just one second. Excuse me, 127 X-ray Robert Victor 64.

0: Copy, 2-0 for your second plate, negative once. Current red, 2017 Toyota.
1: Copy, and can we get a roadblock tow for the Toyota, please?
0: 27, whose tow do you want? 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
2: 30-foot arm, Mike.
3: Copy.
4: At Dakota and Fruit TC, the motors are working. When you get out there, can you just confirm that, please?
2: So,
0: 26, do you want Fruit and Shields? Because two central units are en route to check it.
2: You and UTL there. I was saying if fire was on scene, just call them and get their updated location.
0: Okay. 27 with UTL, thank you.

to Zebra 12. Confirm roadblock for the plate ending in 643. Copy. And Dakota and Arthur.

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0: I'm arrived at Fruit and Shield, but I won't see you.
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telephone broadcasting for information for a road hazard. Animal Center in the city has been advised of a diseased dog in the roadway. Downtown Golden State at church.

0: Frank, Senator Friday, Welfare Check, Postal Suicidal Subject, 51 East Dakota, Apartment 203, and unit. And Harrison for Welfare Check, press 1 there.
1: In the southbound lane of Golden State between Church and Ventura.

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0: This is an in-home living, assisted living center. He lives here. I'm speaking to another client here, and he is advising that he does live here.
1: Copy.
0: The address is going to be 2545 West Robinson.
2: Copy. 2 out of 11.
1: Good.
2: The TC on Fruit and Shield is going to be related to the one on Fruit and Dakota.
1: Copy, copy. 12, the tow is going to be D&B, David and Baker.
0: Copy that, thank you.
1: And then Edward 11, if you could respond with him also.
3: Adam 11 at 0277, 0277.
2: It's 20 to the 1 right here.
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0: insurance. It's not injury either in the St. Clair parking lot.
1: South 22, good driving.
0: 22, copy. One is a purple Chevy Equinox and a blue Volvo. And the plates are in the call.

0: 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Can I get my last four?
1: To zebra, it is 0317. 0317.
0: Thank you.

0: Copy, I'll update address.
1: 27, please.
0: 23, copy. Dakota and Arthur. BT Street, thank you.
2: Copy, a temporary plate.
0: I have both plates in the call. Confirm it's the Edward David 48 King 38.
2: How would that come back to?
0: It's going to be negative one, expired June 8th of 26 on a 09 Volvo utility out of Fresno. Well, no, that expired. It just says TLP valid through 6/8 of 26.

Chris on broadcasting for information of a reckless driver with brake checking southbound 41, exited Tulare. Unknown DOT and no vehicle description listed either.

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0: Put me out on 2 Robert at 47. Actually, stand by. Seven, 81 East Ashland, number 122.

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traffic on 105 Charles 11. It's going to be possible to have subject female hitting male near the cut gas pump. It's going to be a white female, blue dress, brown hair, brown and Hispanic male, gray shirt, black pants. We'll be in the grass area by the pump, possibly near the homeless encampment. RP, we need the area no longer have visual.

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3: Four Victor 20,
0: copy. It's an older white Chevy sedan in the westbound lanes of Herndon, west of Chestnut.
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0: I'll be able to have you 9 Mary Mary Victor 163. 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

0: heard a homeless complaint behind you. 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
0: Soto, he has one at a county for 2500. 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His Sharna DCB is negative, matching ID. 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
0: Did you copy 4 Baker 13? He's asking if you could stop by his call for service, Riker and 7th.
1: Four Baker 13, this is the guy I was. I figured it out.

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1: Baker 10, go ahead.
0: Beyond Kings Canyon and Maple, 35074 Baker 4. That's going to be a blessing.
1: I copy, vehicle should be clear and current on the 24 G, going to close it.
2: So I've got both subjects in the alley. They're going to be just north of McKenzie on the prison side of the alley.

101 George. It is going to be HFA and HMA. There is a bike. They're on a mattress just sitting there with a bunch of trash around them.

0: 4-1-1 George. Just heads up, I made some audible announcements from the drone. Looks like they're packing up and leaving.
1: Okay. Do you think we're still needed?
0: They're packing up now. Give me about maybe 30 seconds. See if they're they start walking out of here.
1: Okay.
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0: 4 Victor 20, I've arrived.
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1: Copy.
3: 10. Okay. Blasted Wood is trying to be clear once with a valid deal.
1: 11, it's kind of clear on a 16 Audi out of Fresno to that Payston address.
3: 8001 GMC Sierra Burgundy in color, RPS all of keys, 4508 East Nevada.
4: Cul-de-sac. I'm going to keep eyes on them, but you guys are probably good to clear.
5: Oh, okay. 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
5: George 11, you want to put us on that 0?
3: George 11, I'm 1 Baker 11, copy. And one of them got injured, 1645 C Street.
0: Nora 2, California, plate.
3: And Bart. It's a 01 Burgundy GMC Sierra, plate 6 Robert 15506.
6: Present on Rochester Center, it's a welfare check at 1645 C Street. RP first said they just wanted to go to West Care because they relapsed. The dentist said last night their friend came back with light stuff in their face, but they're being uncooperative with the call taker. Said that if the police come, there's going to be problems, but that they do not have any weapons.

0: Express 1 broadcasting for info. Suspicious vehicle, a gray vehicle pretending to be an officer, has some type of flashing lights on the dashboard. It's a Nissan Pathfinder. There's no color in there. 5 Mary, X-ray King, 642. Time lapse 10 ago. Last seen eastbound 168 from the 180. CGP's been advised.
1: 20, you can just pull me out, put me back in service, please. The road is clear.
0: Copy.
2: Hey, what's up? Please come back.
3: Unit, I just logged on. Confirm your details.
2: That's 22. What is that plate come back to on that last broadcast?
4: Just a note, those subjects have vacated the alley. They're now at Fresno and Washington, just sort of making their way out of the area. I'll take care of the call. Copy that.
3: Tom 22, the vehicle and ending at 801 is coming back, clear and current, 1994 GMC out of Fresno, Las Garcia.
2: That for the broadcast you guys just had?
3: Dashboard is going to be 5 Mary X-ray King 642 coming back to a Nissan Pathfinder.
2: Yeah, who is the RO?
3: Checking.
5: That's all, Brad. Confirmation. Stop with you. It's responding C and stop working for welfare check. Respond then.

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1: Go ahead, sir.
0: I guess it's a back house. Can you tell if there's an alley entrance to, or do we have to enter from the front?
1: Let me check right now. It's pretty congested back there. So give me 1 second.
2: On a 2 minute delay for the next 10 minutes for Capital.
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0: broadcasting a 1-fire DSPRMC for an assault. We're advising subject hit the security guard in the ER about 20 ago. They currently have the suspect in green zone room 20.
1: Indeed, fire 121 George.
2: Cut.
1: Yeah, so there looks like a vehicle gate that kind of rolls, but I can't really tell if it's locked or not. It looks like you can get into the back there, but it's heavily congested in the back.
2: Oh.

0: Florida 1 George. That subject in the tan hoodie, he came from 1653.
1: Okay. It might be RRP.
0: Copy that. Just heads up. I had to go back for recharge.

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1: ATMI.
0: You may have showed our location change as 1345 East Ashland. You got a, I'm sorry, 1342. You got an extra patrol unit to assist us. We got about 10 people outside. We need to clear residents.
1: And a unit to assist 1342 East Ashland.
0: Mike 11. Mike 11, good. Can you put us out on the one Nora, Belmont Blackfoot? Copy.

0: 5911, standby. Break, AZ05.
1: Go ahead.
0: Just confirm you need assistance at 1342 East Ashland.
1: I'm sorry, 1345 East Ashland. I'm staging on this.
2: I don't believe they started them. I'll get them staged.
0: Four.
3: Show me back in. Thank you.

0: 1, George 11.
1: 1, George 11, good.
0: What address did you show up at?
1: I've been at 1645 East Street.
0: Look at 1653. There's going to be a back house behind that address. I don't know if they share the same address or not.

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0: 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Another emergency, 563 North Washington Avenue, RPC 912, and this time is a call. 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Unable to call back.
1: Fort Charles 11, you can send that to me. 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
1: 4 Adam 11.
0: 4 Adam 11.
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0: 4 Adam 11, I come to 4 Baker 11.

0: 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Brittany is coming in for the one for the assault at PRMC.
1: One Charles 1, can I get one Tom 1?
0: One Charles 11, good.
1: First of Franklin, last of for Roscoe, frenetic Ocean, Robert Ocean, Zebra Charles Ocean. You're using me 10, 18, 19, 90.

0: Charles 11. For a Roscoe, got a matching ID, and he's clear all around. He just has prior 5150 history. Most recent one is from June 6, 2026, and also several prior 647S.
1: Sorry,

0: 5-0-11. 5-0-11, good. Confirm EMS, this is the 5-0-11, clear.
1: Affirm, there is 5-918.
0: Disregard, they just arrived.
2: David 11, day 05.

0: copy. If you're arrived, just come to the front.
1: Well, that call has me going to 4245 North Blackstone here at the Motel 6. Is that where you're at?
0: Negative. We changed our location at 1345 East Ashland, right around the corner.
1: Copy. 1345 East Ashland. I'll be right there.

aircraft medical emergency for AR-12, engine 10, zone 48608, Clinton, Cross and McKinley, 5175 East Clinton. Patient is at the departure for American Airlines.

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3: 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Can you get a gate number for us?
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0: Unit 203, Adam 11, 421 11 North Winery, Apartment A, violation of RO. The sun is outside threatening them.
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1: 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We confirm with this.
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4: 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First phonetic, Sam Ocean Victor Yellow. Date of birth is 9/26/84. I have DL. You need it.
0: Is that a male or a female?
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0: Copy.
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1: Copy, almost signed on, I'll get it back to you. 495 North Big Garden, number 1175, friend. I did not know the apartment. However, they found an annex on 115. MSCB is date of birth of Juliana Smith, 10-9-2011. Friend was going to take her life Thursday afternoon. Hasn't heard from her since. That's with her mother. Mother's phone number on the call, no. Methods of mentioned, no weapons. Not DK, no high. Broadcasting units of like response 40. It's going to be a disturbance subject that hit our pants on the hand and face. Black male, 30, 40 years old, blue shirt, black pants. Has a lot of belongings in a basket. By the gas pump, 17 feet by West Shaw.
2: Engine 10, communications.
3: Gate 3, they need to come to the front of the terminal, to the departure.
2: Copy that, I'll advise them.
1: Priority Sean Blackstone with a mail saying he needed PD, and he missed. Trying to confirm what it says. He states, never mind, get hung up. A beacon from location showing south of Shaw, no answer on the callback. Sean Blackstone.
3: Copy, thank you.
4: Go ahead.
1: Edward Charles 09, Victor 69.
4: Copy. Negative, not showing the tip late at this time.
1: Copy. Can you try ocean instead of zero on that, please? Robin, go ahead.
5: I'll take Evansville 453. I'm not too far.
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1: 0-17 by West Shaw, shot west. 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
2: That we're copying each other. I can hear all of your traffic. How do you copy?
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0: Hotel 2 DFR 1, Honda 1785 was shot with saying no weapons. The crew also refused me with panhandling, bothering customers. They want them to leave. I know DKR High.
1: DKR 1, I copy. I'm still looking for the subject here. DKR 1, if we still have him on landline, are they able to confirm his location?
0: Copy, I'll ask.
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0: went so far, VFR 1 states no one matching. Unit 2-4, Black Sun 51. Welfare check with a girlfriend armed with a knife, stabbing at the bed. Visual and clear. Chamber 0, the RP's refusing to get further, says the female's leaving. Looks like she's arguing with the female.
1: Chamber lot 4, please.
0: 0328, 0328. The ex's sister is also there. She's wearing a white romper. She's with the male and also tried hitting the RP.

0: India 41.
1: Go ahead.
0: As a possible match here, black male, light blue shirt, black pants, gray hair. He's got a shopping cart full of stuff. He has also got a baby doll that he's carrying in his arms. He's in front of the 7-Eleven.
1: Copy, and it's a copy.
2: I've talked to them, I copy.

0: 401, if we have RP on landline by chance, can we confirm that description, please?
1: We'll have to call them back. They're no longer on landline.
0: Okay, never mind.
1: Copy. Engineer, go ahead.
2: You place your name on a service mechanical officer.
1: Engineer, copy.

0: I can advise on the one that might be 0449.
1: Copy.
2: 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Subject's going to be in front of the 7-Eleven. He's going to be to the left of the Amazon storage bin.
1: Ross of Olive, 1515 North Coventry.
3: Classic Medic, Edward David, Edward Zebra, Adam. First going to be Adam, Tom, Henry, Edward, Nora, Adam. I have good activity. Question, date of birth is going to be 3/28/06.
1: Go ahead.
4: 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Should come back to a silver Dodge Charger with 1.
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1: She said that she was still there and disconnected. No further.
2: I copy.
3: Blackman 5125 Charles, at this point. Need mail about 6-2. It's like a light gray shirt, 5-3 jeans, and seems like he's falling on the top of the head.

0: Hey, does it sound like a DV or more of a 242?
1: 242.
0: Okay, yeah. It's going to be a 242 with brothers or ex's sister was here, and then also the person you're talking to.
1: Echo Edward 11, can you read me with 2 crank?
0: Okay.
2: You can have RP maybe take a look at the drone feed on fuses to confirm.
3: Yeah, you were showing me the wrong person. It's going to be a TMA with black pants and a light color shirt.
2: Okay, copy that. Thank you.

0: Jeremiah Houston, Renan Coyote.
1: What was that last name again?
0: Steven.
1: Negative. What's the date of birth?
0: We're not 100% sure, but 549 about you.
1: Stevens with a V or a PH?
0: Excuse me, with a PH, ma'am.
1: Drive. Dark blanket, dark shorts, 6655 North Riverside Drive.
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1: Copy, thank you.

0: ask if he has a middle name, please?
1: No, not that we know of. Can you also see he possibly is on Pierce, yes?
2: Up against the door. I think she's possibly having a one Mary episode. No injuries, no weapons. Daughter got out the window from 5337 with Holman.
0: If it is him, then he shows to be on ShareNet for PC 30605A Adam.
2: This is one up, MT on the Holman call. His daughter's going to be in McKenzie, DOB, 11/28/2010. Brown sweater, unknown bottom, color.

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1: And you want another tip plate from me?
0: Go ahead.
1: Edward Poland 68315.
0: Hi Charles 11, it's current and clear on a 24 Honda out of Fresno.
1: Thank you.

0: My problem.
1: Yeah, you found an expired red still for a new hand. It's back to you, please.
0: Copy.
1: And my updated location is Sean Backer.

0: 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Iowa Tech Welfare RB's neighbors outside in the backyard of the location wanted to get into the location. Possible special needs subject is from alone. RB is not able to get into the backyard of the location due to the gates being locked. Any unit to respond?
1: Read David in, Rob.
0: Read David, copy unit to Phil, please.
1: Austin,
0: we'll
1: go with
0: him. Copy. Zero and a welfare check of a subject, 4800 block, East Iowa, Iowa at Chestnut, Fresno, clear.

0: 4 Charles 11.
1: 4 Charles 11.
0: In the one, in route from northeast.
1: 4 Charles, copy. Any units with them?
0: And then once we get a location for that subject, let's try to locate a phone number for responsible so they can respond out.
1: Yep.
2: Broadcasting a one priority trespasser at the California 851 Venice. Repeat, it's a white male in his 50s just refusing to leave the lobby.
1: Yeah, yeah. Any
0: MHA on the air?
1: MHA. MH68, if you could respond to 819 West Cambridge, Apartment E, Edward.
0: Say that copy, I'll be on route 5-5.

0: check a plate.
1: And Tom 2-2.
0: Hey, Sam, Frank George, 253 on the Ford.
1: That's coming back clear, and expiration is 7/18/23. It does have a buyer out of Fresno, Lester Williams.
0: Traffic Stanislaus and Ed.
1: So Tom, did you check? Mike has named one priority, 391 North Manila, number 107, disturbance of the roommate. The female hit the RP, now they're arguing. RP is the female's caregiver. She is in a wheelchair, no weapons. Female is possibly high. Any unit to respond?
2: Wait, George, you can start me that way.
1: Copy unit, still, please.
3: 3-8-7.

0: impeding smoke investigation for engine 19 responding, zone 48541 Marks and Clinton. It's multiple reports now. They're advising of electrical lines in the underneath the sewer. They're advising of smoke coming from that area.
1: Can you copy? Can you also start PG&E electric to our location?
0: Engine 19, copy.
2: Good. Can you pull me a miscellaneous case for DV?

0: Republic, are you going to wrap me on the one? It's right here where we all are.
1: Confirming the one on Riverside pending, or which one?
0: Riverside. It's about 100 yards to the north of us here.
1: Copy. Thank you.

0: 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Go ahead.
1: Can you route me with 502, please?
0: Affirmed. Here's for squad 3, sound 51568, Calaveras, Crescent Vorm, and 259 North Calaveras Street.

0: Thanks, 11. You're gonna get 1.2. Thanks, 11, good.
1: Master Fernandez, Christopher Robert, 21984, HMA, no ID, taking in cars. Pray for a second.
0: Go ahead, just a second.
1: Master Rodriguez, Christopher Pistu, 1124-87, HMA, no ID. I'll take identifiers also.
0: Copy.
2: In the door for the resident.
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lighting problems for Squad 9, zone 49552, Florida, Chris of Del Now 530 West Florida Avenue. David 11, we found a possible number for the responsible voicemail was left.

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1: Engine 15, go ahead.
0: 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I'll advise Battalion 1.
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0: Initial information requesting to use TAC 4.
1: Engine 15, that's affirmed.

0: 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We can put this in the call in case this happens again.
1: Give me just one moment, I'm logging on, and then you can.

0: David, let me go ahead.
1: Okay, last name is going to be Fangley Mary Ocean Robert Edward David Adam, first of Joe. And phone number for him is going to be 559-255-7028. And again, he's a father.
0: Copy.
2: But his ID also doesn't show any race or height or anything. But for ASU's Roger here, he's showing on probation for 273.5 negative on negative answers, negative.

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0: Go ahead and cancel the request for PG&E. There's no electrical involved. This was vegetation in the storm drain that was burning. It's been mitigated.
1: Engine 19, copy.
2: Lobby 1. Lobby 1, go ahead. Atlanta 2, Robert at ADQ. There should be a name in my call. Can you run her and confirm? There should be a 381. Confirm 336. It's either there's a wagon available that can help.

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1: 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It's going to be a panic alarm. 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

0: back living on. I'm sorry, I'll switch to four. Back to 11 on 4.
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0: Can you put a plane in the car, please?
1: Go ahead.
0: Call attempt 141-1801.
1: Copy. 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

0: This is unit to assist on this runaway call, 5337 West Holman. Husband's following juvenile going northbound on Polk. Juvenile is saying they're going to school, Central East.
1: Scene, repeat with the victim of a non-injury hit and run, Chosna and Olive. Suspect vehicle is a black Hyundai, 8-9, Paul Charles, 4-5, 3-5.

broadcasting for info. Hit and run, non-injury occurred near Chisholm and Olive Southeast. RP victim followed the suspect vehicle to the Lanning's apartments. Vehicle is described as a black Hyundai, partial plate, 9 Paul, Paul Charles, 45. Unknown what apartment number the suspect went to. Oh, clear.

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1: 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Airways Boulevard and Gap for 7 Trump 26.

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1: 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Just for info, Econo towing address.
0: Copy.
1: Name is Mary Edward Adam.

0: Bickerton?
1: Yes.
0: She's negative one. Sounds urgent. Needs to be insured. She has a valid deal.
1: Copy. Thank you.

Vigilant 2, any units to check on a possible disturbance? 744 South Pearl. The brief open line with a female telling someone to leave. Nobody came to the line.

0: 3, Frank 11. You can break me. I can be around the corner.
1: 3, Frank 11, copy. Units against it. It looks like this phone number does go to this address. Last call there was in January for a disturbance between her and her husband. It's going to be a Marcos Segovia and Maria Puello in them.
0: 3311, I got. Can we run those parties, please?

0: right, call 14.
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1: Weather, copy. Be the field with 3 Frank 11 for the 1744 South Pearl.
0: Right, Zebra 11.
1: Go ahead.
0: I have eyes on the juvenile at Polk in Dakota. Looks like that's still following her. She's going northbound.
1: Copy, enter 10 cents at Polk in Dakota. Juvenile, 15 years old, that was having a Wimmeri episode, slamming herself against the door. No weapons, no injuries. Father is following her.
0: I got what you defended.
1: Copy. You need to fill with HR 19.
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0: emergency disturbance. It's going to be a male Philadelphia and a Greyhound are getting played. A male Philadelphia, he would last your Arizona foot, Applebee's, 3604 West Shaw. Ladies 5, Mary St. Paul, 003. Happy States of Males. The male, Brenda Gibraltar, Hispanic male.
1: We're not locating two of one. We only go stop by two of three.
0: Copy, we'll come back.

0: With Applebee's, are please still walking from Chelsea's Vehicle Racing in the Golden Corral parking lot. I know where the vehicle's now. Applebee's requesting you to check and advise units. Need to speak to her. Seats and mail was upset they were taking long time at the ATM.
1: The olives and peach.
2: 10-3, I can get over there.
1: 2-3, copy. 3 Zebra's going to go with you, and it's a black vehicle and a light gray Mustang. Hit a wall at Olive and Peach.
0: Copy.
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0: very inappropriate.
1: What was your detail?
0: For 068, do you have a roadblock list?
1: No, not yet. I'll start it. Under whose detail?
0: Okay.
1: EMS there.

0: units for a non-injury hit and run where the victim followed the suspect. It's in Central. It's by Mom's Old Fashioned Hamburgers.
1: 7 off, you can run.
0: 22 copy. So, the vehicle that hit the RP is a black or dark blue sedan, and there's a plate. RP followed them, and it's parked at a residence at Clinton and West. Occurred at Fresno 99, but on Fresno Street, he says. I'm trying to see if we have his vehicle. Yeah, RP is going to be in a 2014 Tan Lincoln M5. And the vehicle's parked across the street from the business. Here in Kearns on a 2019 Honda out of Fresno.
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0: 5 Charles Blue. 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
1: 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Can you keep going with 5 Charles 11? This is your subject. Grand Leonard Shaw.
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2: One Baker 11, you can put me on it.
3: One Baker 11, copy. The units are still Calaveras and McKinnon.
2: One George 11,
3: copy. One George 11, copy.
1: First one to Blackstone 51 on Ontario Bluestones. It shows expired CDL. Negative hints at Sharonetta 1.
2: Problem, thank you.
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1: Seeing how Happy Saint suspicious subject on site, black male, 20 years old, black hoodie, black pants, black tennies, walking up and down the street, looking around, playing basketball. I've never seen him before, no weapons, not DK, no high, 5641 West Park.
4: 75, I'll be there, good.
3: Copy.
4: That's D401, you can ride down to zero.
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0: 1 Edward 11.
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0: Both Terrence and Junior and Senior are both clear all around, and the firearm came back clear, registered to you.

0: there have been females going back to the apartment, so we'll see. But Pink Top is at the front door of the apartment.
1: I copy.
0: Now they're all inside.
2: Yeah, that's the problem. I'm arrived. Sorry about that.
3: He's supposed to be across the street from Mom's Old Fashioned. Let me read through it again. He should be in a tan Lincoln. And then it says, first he said at a residence parked at Clinton and West, then he says across from the business. Do you want me to call him? Oh, no, I can't. I don't think I'm going to be able to call him because he borrowed somebody's phone, but we'll try.
4: Go ahead and disregard Amos Dial for zone of Blackstone 51, start towards the zero. 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
3: 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The last three are 169.
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0: 5 Charles, 11 5 Baker 11. I'm breaking now from Grantland Shaw. Going to assist Blackstone 51 on that 0. Not getting any unit, Human City White.
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0: getting back, thank you.
1: 22.
0: What part is that? Car come back.
1: The plate in the call ending in 169, it's gonna have negative 1, expired reg, 03 Nissan 4-door. Shows a release liability to auto hot rods on West Minaret.
0: Wait, you're recovering, I'm sorry, I'm talking about the name of the guy. What part is that?
1: I'm just getting a release liability to auto hot rods on West Minaret.
0: This would be a part complex,
1: okay, all I can copy is that you're at apartments and it's apartment 206.

0: you needed to try to get a phone number. It was hard to copy.
1: I'm advising I'm at the apartment complex across the street.

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1: Go ahead.
0: So far it looks like business as usual. Customers coming in and out casually.
1: Copy.

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1: Go ahead, sir.
0: Okay, we're code 4 inside right now, but there is a female outside with the baby wearing red. Just keep an eye on her, make sure she doesn't leave.
1: Copy that.
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1: Five Charles 11, just be advised we're getting a call from alarm company. They're saying it's going to be a false alarm.
2: When I copy that, can you put me on 0565 and I'll look for that?
1: For BC 261 occurred last night. The suspect is a roommate. He is currently not home right now. Any unit to respond?
2: Can I get the last one, please?
1: 0462, repeating 0462.
2: Can I get the last one, please?

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1: Negative, we didn't copy the update.
0: Copy. If Long Company did call back, it's going to be a false alarm.
1: Copy.

0: leading Pavlovas for squad 4, zone 495879, cross of Olive 1275 North 9th Street.
1: Charles 11.
0: Go ahead.
1: Hold this one for just a moment. Is the one of my beats still holding?
0: I have 3 Edward 11 on it. Are you ready for it?
1: Put me on it.
0: Copy. First 105 Baker 11, go to Phil with 5 Charles 11. Copy, thank you. 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
0: Can you run a plate?
1: Go ahead.
0: Tom, yellow, X-ray, 351.
1: John's heart expired in 425 and 064. There's nothing pending.
0: Copy.
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0: purpose of broadcasting pre-limited by ones could reach silver 2015 Hyundai Elantra 4-door with 9 yellow at a Baker 123 for 854 South Adler, number 202. On a 2015 Hyundai Elantra 4-door silver, 9 yellow Ida Baker, 123, seen 2200 yesterday, crystal clear.
1: Taken from Southeast Adler, Montecito, it's a silver 2015 Hyundai Elantra, 4-door plate, 9 yellow Ida Baker, 123.
0: For unit to come in and fill with 311 for the one priority at 4422 East Illinois.
2: Crystal broadcasting reckless drivers speeding. Could be white Honda Accord 6M Charles Tom 658 going southbound Polk from Shaw and Polk. It's only

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1: 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Did you want advice on this?
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1: 7 Tom 2 2.
0: Can you advise me see this could be there? It happened on the on ramp from Stanislaus getting onto northbound 99.
2: I'm sorry, 5 David 11.
1: Copy, go ahead.
2: Hi, company end date. I'm going to stay in route. Just confirm EMS is not going to stage. They're going to roll in.
1: Victim will stand by across at what again?
0: Where he was previously at the burger spot.
1: Okay, copy.
0: And let me know the suspect vehicle was black, east on alternate and occupied.
1: That's how I'm 2-2, copy.
3: 10-11, that's affirming. EMS is not staging. They're saying someone fell and just hit their head.
2: Copy, thank you.

0: One four, copy.
1: 1-2-1 Baker, left.
2: Adam 11, go ahead.
1: Adam 11, EMS is still staging on this. Are they needed?
2: 1 Baker, yeah, you can have them roll up.
1: 1 Baker, come.

0: you. You're going to be at 1414 West. It is 102.
1: Major 3 to 4, subject specifically, body 1060 Fulton Street.
2: David Levin, put me on it. David Levin, copy. And that unit to Phil Fulton and Tillery.
3: Edward Levin.
2: Edward Levin, copy.
4: Was it from 14 or 15?
1: Went from the 14.
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0: 5 and 12.
1: Press 1 to 5 and 12, go ahead. On November 2690, North Over.
0: Over manual velocity of quick count. Matter 1, they put the system on test for a faulty duct detector. They're going to be working on the system.
1: 327 and the year?
0: 27.
1: Copy. Okay.

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1: Go ahead.
0: You update your location to Ashland and Scranton.
1: Affirmative. It's headed northwest for Sean Polk. Reckless driver was speeding. A white Honda Accord. 6 Sam Charles Tom, 658. Last seen southbound Polk. RP was not following. Be seen cancel and was close.
2: We're going to have about 8 to 10 subjects out there. But only looks like one is really upset.

0: have your plate.
1: Hey, George, go ahead.
0: 9 Lincoln Tom, John 096.
1: That is Clark Grant on a 2000 Mercedes out of Fresno.
0: Copy. Can we also, 9 Lincoln RP, have her step out?
1: Affirmative.

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1: Someone at 5 Union 11, we don't have anything coming back with a missing person. 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

0: George, can you confirm the address, please?
1: I have 4422 East Illinois. She says that she's in the trailer in the back of the property.
0: Yeah, that's going to be an incorrect address.
2: Both 10, we'll be back on channel 3.
1: You told us, thank God.
3: Not injured, and is going to be just south of church, north of Jensen. Any in a pedestrian also.
0: Hey George, I'm making contact with a female.
1: Copy.
2: To whoever knows when you can send it. Is that person wanted?
4: She doesn't have a date of birth. I did find two warrants. They're misdemeanors for H&S. But not sure if it's the same subject. Is this Trader 11's call?
5: David 11.
1: Copy.
3: RV, and this RP is advising it will only be vehicles that were involved, so might be negative on a PED.
0: Let's have a copy.

0: 4-1 to Bike 11. So, looks like most of the subjects have dispersed. There's a couple of guys, BMAs, about to hit Fulton and Kern that were there, but no physical disturbance happened when I arrived.
1: Yeah, I talked to the other half, still confirming it occurred at the on-ramp. I'm going to be clearing COD to C3 with the info.
2: Copy. They were advised it should be in route now.
3: Hold on. 3-11. You can leave him out. I can be in route. And I'll advise for them.
2: Copy. 3-11, you copy that?
1: Four over here, you're good to clear.
0: Cover that, thank you. DFR 1 is service.

0: Tom 22. I put in dispo. Do you want to be in service or leave me on the call? 22 check.
1: 23 Cooper, Tom Point.
0: 7 Tom 23, yes sir.
1: One's temporary plate, Edward Pommel, 92 Charles 80.
0: Go with the next.
1: That's a temporary plate. Going to need a tow truck for that one. Second plate, 8 Palm 43521.
0: Engine 13, looks like we made contact with Costco. They are on scene. They are doing some sprinkler testing. They're requesting to cancel.
2: Hello.
0: Go ahead.
3: Yeah, Key Serving Unit, take this kid back to the Donner address, please. It's in Northwest Charles.
4: Nine Charles 16. Can you put me on 9 Charles 21's call?
0: Okay. 12, do you have the address of the donor? Address? On the second plate, that one comes back. 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
3: Donner.
0: Yes.
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3: Lessa B. Alva, Medic Victor Adam Lincoln Lincoln, Adam Lincoln Victor Adam, Ursa Joseph PH, 11764 HMA, no ID, and show one in custody.

0: Storage 11. Seven Tom 23, tow was advised. Did you want to volunteer?
1: Maybe between 3 or 4 o'clock yesterday afternoon. Go ahead.
0: I'm sorry, did you want to volunteer for your tows started?
1: Yeah, if there's not too far away, that'd be great.
0: 7 Victor 10, are you close to southeast area?
2: Affirm.
0: 7 Victor 10, copy. Maple at Grove, and that's going to be just south of Church, north of Jensen for Grove.
2: Copy.
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1: Right.
3: Just confirming the date of whether Joseph 11764 or 11764.
1: Okay. 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
3: 11764, I'm not showing a matching ID under 11764. I'm showing out of Fresno, Joseph de Lava. Shows a matching ID. Shows under 11764, 291. Still checking further. Blackstone 51, also under 11764, Joseph de Lava shows a CDC parole for PC 451, Susan Charles. Check it further.
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0: 3 George 11, go ahead.
4: 7 William David Zebra 170, can you tell me who the arrow is?
0: That is Learn 20, 2014 Lexus. 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
1: Make sure that tow's under 27. Can you tell me?
0: 23, copy. We'll fix it.
2: Radio set. How do you copy?
0: Ladder 18. I copy you with a little static, but you're still clear. How do you copy?
2: Ladder 18, copy.
0: Union 12, like. Federal one, a white one.

0: 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Trying the different channels. I try to call the cell phone, also pushing the answering.
1: 3-11.
0: 3-11.
1: They just left. Well, she probably doesn't have any reception. I just saw her walk in CSIV a couple minutes ago.
0: Copy.
2: 302 to Harris, can you let her know if she's there?
1: 3-Adam, I drove away, but like I said, I saw her a couple minutes ago walking to CSIV, but I'm no longer there.
0: Copy, we'll just call CSIV, thank you.

0: communication, ladder 18.
1: Ladder 18, go ahead.
0: How do you copy ladder 18?
1: Ladder 18, I copy you loud and clear. How do you copy?
0: Loud and clear also, thank you.

0: 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April. 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
1: 5055.

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1: 0556, 0556. First one to a couple of minutes.

0: They were 1100 Burrell.
1: One David copy you. 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

Official forecasting, reckless driver, it's going to be Black Chevy Tahoe with 9 Marriott, for Marriott 272, parking location, 1937 West Page. I don't know if he lives here or visiting somewhere.

broadcasting for a unit to respond to 1937 West Dayton for ongoing issue with a reckless driver, Black Chevy Tahoe, license 9 Mary Edward Mary 272, parked at the location now, but has been speeding, high rate of speed, been going on for 2 years now. RMP is requesting contact.

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It's going to be at Go Blind Jeweler, 3672 West. 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
1: Can you clear me from my previous location and walk me off to the thing?

0: 1 Baker 11. Time around the state.
1: 1 Baker 11, go ahead.
0: IOC 501 female 30374.

the unit to respond to 7575 North Fresno. It was a hit and run. The RP followed the suspect vehicle here, and they're both arguing as to who was at fault. They're in front of the Sam's Club.

0: this non-injury day with a vocal disturbance. Now the other female is trying to leave. The RP is following her. Again, that's 7575 North Fresno.
1: 21.
0: Tom 2-1.
1: I copied. They ended up at Sam's Club, and now they're leaving again?
0: Affirm.
1: Okay, downtown, but I'll head that way.

0: cars have a zero for a hit and run that occurred out front, no?
1: No problem. Checking with them. Swansea Northeast unit to assist. What are you in the hit and run? There is southbound Blackstone at El Paso. Looks like the suspect vehicle is taking off. RP is following.
0: Run out of motors. Looks like the subject followed the suspect. They're going to be at the Sam's Club shop on Blackstone at Nice. Any Northwest unit to assist them?

0: Convict of an animal.
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0: You're talking to 1208.

0: 51, so far no answer for patrol. They're south on Blackstone Minarets now. Now the RP is advising that subject is trying to rear in them now. They're coming up to Herndon now.
1: 24, can you tell me the call, please?
0: 7524, copy.

0: 1, this is Sean, Blackstone, any updates?
1: Let me try to get an update. Last update was that they were still at the light of Blackstone Sierra.
0: And what's the suspect vehicle's description?
1: And they're both calling on each other now. It's a black Nissan SUV, and then the other party is in a gray Nissan Rogue. And they're southbound, passing Sierra now.
0: They're both on the landline. Let's get them to stop somewhere.
1: We tried to, but they're not wanting to because they're both irate at each other, I guess.
0: Okay, northbound Blackstone at Barstow.
1: Copy.
0: Did we have a vehicle description on either one of them?
1: From black Nissan SUV and then a silver Nissan Rogue.
0: Oh, yeah, you already said that. Thank you.
1: And southbound passing Bowler now.
2: Could I get the last four?
3: Abram, last four, 0631, 0631.
0: Do we know who's following who, which one's in the front?
1: I believe the black Nissan is in the front and the gray one is following the black Nissan.
0: Copy.

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1: Copy.
0: So we're at a stale red. I'm going to see if I can get them into the Virgin City parking lot.

0: problems. For instance, pick zone 47601 Simpson, cross of Winding 4809 East Simpson Avenue.
1: Lincoln Zebra Henry 270.

0: unconscious for squad 9, zone 48567, University Crest of MS, 1101 East University Avenue.
1: We're guessing for a unit to respond to Shaw and Flynn. It's a non-injury TA with road blockage.
2: 2124, I got this if you want to take that. 24, where's that?
1: Shaw and Flynn, a non-injury TA with road blockage.
2: Shaw and Flynn?
1: Shaw and Flynn.
0: Request of Clinton, 2020 North Weber Avenue.
2: 21.
1: 21.
2: I advise the male driver in the silver vehicle to follow me, and he failed to do so.
1: Copy.
2: If we have him on landline, tell him to come back over here. I said Speedy, but that's actually Panda. We're over by Panda.
1: Copy. Looks like we disconnected with him already.
2: Do we have his number?
1: Okay. Are you arriving on Blackstone, Barcelona, or the Sean Glenn one?
3: Sean Glenn.
1: Captain. Southwest responding to Kearney Park for a DD.
0: Copy.
1: 1 out of 11. Confirm the plane, if you can, please. Go ahead.
4: 9 Lincoln, Yellow Charles, 625. And there is your information.
1: Charles 11-1, Frank 11. The male is no longer wearing a shirt in his swim trunks. He's not currently EMS staging.
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unconfirmed residential fire 4, engines 43, 42, 11, ladder 1, battalion 2, zone 42605, Matillion Way, across the Primitivo Way, 3143 East Matillion Way. Operations will be on Fresno Fire 1, TAC 1, first on scene, Matillion Command.

0: we have a description of the victim?
1: Negative. We'll try to get it for me.
0: Charles 11, District Air Force.
2: Repeating unconfirmed fire for engine 43, 42, 11, ladder 1 in battalion 2, zone 42605, Miltonia Way, cross of Chestnut, 3143 East Miltonia Way, apartment 346, we're receiving single report of smoke coming out of a apartment. First on scene, operation will be on fire 1, TAC 1, first on scene will be Miltonia Command.
1: 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Charleston.
3: Hey, Charleston.
1: You could start me to the one.
3: I got the unit back at the Weber and you.
4: David 11.
3: David 11. I copy. The client is going to be an HMA with a camo hat, gray sweatshirt, and jeans. He's becoming verbally aggressive. Press on to ACO 5.
0: Room was 43. I think they went in route. Doesn't show them arrived.
1: M Street, M Mary.
5: 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Cross the street.
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0: Sure, Black Sherry is going to be wanted for 2285 right now. Come
6: to. DFR 2 copy. 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
0: 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On scene of a large three-story apartment complex. We have nothing showing. People have evacuated. We'll be off investigating. Break 42, go ahead and come in and assist with investigation.
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0: 1 Frank Tower 1 Charles, do we have a rough age estimate on this gentleman?
1: Approximately 26.
2: Session on clearing expired 2 of 25 on that 2017 Toyota. Impending.
3: Clear my last stop to ticket. 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Test on Larry.
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1: 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The other party's calling in now saying this is an actual disturbance with the landlord. The first RP. And that he turned off the power and locked the bathroom. And they've been living there for over a year and have not gotten any eviction notice.

0: band from engine 42. Just food on the stove. We can handle. Can we get a fan up here?
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6: Santa Queen David and Robert Ida Charles King, blackmail 721 of 2000. I have no idea on him. 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
6: Yeah, go ahead.
5: Do you have a probable destination for that now?
6: Lives in North Fresno, so maybe bus stop. I don't know if he has any friendlies in the area.
5: Copy.
4: Sean. 25, can copy the traffic at all.

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1: I can copy you now. Go ahead.
0: Description of this accident. Above me on another traffic collision. Non-injury. Sean Blackwell.

0: I'm out here. I have to put the recording a little bit.
1: Okay, I've got traffic court. Where are you?
2: RP is her sister. We're talking to the victim, so she's not on scene anymore.
3: Seven top two, we're going to Sean Blackstone for the non-injury tape with throat blockage.
1: Okay, this was cleared out information. We got information exchange, and I'll put you on that other call.
0: Copy. 2-4, I'm going to be on Shaw, just west of Blackstone. Do you copy, please?
4: John, Union 518, please.
3: Copy that.
1: Wait, do we have a volunteer unit come to this to help out?
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5: 7, Victor 10.
3: Sean Blackstone, please.
5: Copy and run.
3: Good.
0: Confirm the messes and run.
3: From they were advised it was secure about 10 ago. Follow the EQ.

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1: Copy.
2: Route Vega, go to ambulance. 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
1: Copy.
0: 21 to 7, Victor.
1: 7, Victor.
0: We're eastbound, number 3 lane of Shaw, just west of Blackstone.
1: Got it.

0: 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So. Which one?
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0: do is I'll try to contact the other RP.
1: Requesting EMS only. Ladder 1, go ahead with your traffic.
0: Copy, thank you.
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0: Ladder 1, reset was received. Additionally, did you want to keep traffic on Fire 1 or return to Metro?
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1: Go ahead.
0: She only has a non-issue status. There is a pending app on it, though. She does have an out-of-county warrant out of Madera for $3,000 for a traffic violation, 12500 A-Adam, and then she has three out of Fresno County. They're all misdemeanors. Two are for PC-484 charges, and the third one is the PC-273.5.
1: 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What's your deal? 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
0: Can you arrive me on 0685? I'm getting flagged down regarding that event.
2: Arrive me on 0672.
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0: Standby for now.

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1: 27, copy.

0: Hello. To David 11. David 11.
1: David 11. Can you go back, call back RPE Robert, see if he's going to respond now. We're here with the other party.
0: Copy.
2: Mike 11.
0: Mike 11. Mike 11.
2: Mike 11.
0: Mike 11, do you copy me?
2: I hear you.

0: Okay, go ahead.
1: Sorry, our computer is down. Can you put us on the 101 F Street as a Frank and then Daniel Street? And can I get 101?
0: You know what? Mine is down just barely right now also. You said F and current?
1: F and Daniel?
0: Yeah, it won't let me put you out or send my other pickup to utility.
1: Okay, I copy. That's fine. Can you get 101?
0: I can't. We're down. They won't let me run it.

0: Spike 11. Go ahead, it's working right now.
1: Copy. I actually ran the call. Can you just confirm it's Robert for us?
0: Yes, sir.
2: Last up, artist confirming on deck 42.
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0: 1 Adam 11.
1: Yeah, I'm gonna have to break. I have a medical emergency on S Street Ventura. I got flagged in for a down and out. Send EMS for
0: free. 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
1: Copy for 1 George 11.
0: Your Phil had to break.
1: Okay.
0: 1 Adam, I copy. 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
1: If I'm insecure, it's going to be a medical aid. 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
1: Can I get my last four?
2: One Edward 11, it's 0666, 0666.
1: And then show me a route to Department 31.

0: when was the last four of this?
1: Last four, 0671, 0671.
2: I'm going to go through yours so far, just in CLES, clear and expire, but I'm doing the hand search here at DCB.
3: Happy Spanish speaker advised he was at a store, does not remember where. It was a dark gray 2021 Dodge Ram, 51242 David Ford. It was 211 from him. Property advised he went to the vehicle parking lot. Subject with a mask and firearm took the vehicle keys from him. Property advised he did not call the time due to his phone was dead. Property advised at the location he's going to be there for contact wearing a yellow him, wearing yellow and blue jeans. Looks like RP advised it happened today a while ago. Seems like RP walked location in order to call. He was first reporting 10-5-1, then stated he had a firearm pointed at him. A masked man took his vehicle. RP also stated he'll be back.
2: It should be a what?
3: 5172 North Millbrook is where RP lives, but he's going to be at the location 3628 East Belmont. Correction, East Butler for contact. No tracking on the vehicle.
4: 202.
5: 202.
4: I'll be in route to that one. I'm down the street.
5: I got me.
6: The Debra 102. We're going to be down for charging.
5: I got me.
3: With a zero of Tulare and Fifth Street, advised on health subjects with no shirt has a large metal pole facing people. No one's injured. Subject currently is alone. Subject now walking on Tulare going westbound. This medical no shirt, black pants, dark color shoes. Units are ready to respond.
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3: 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Fuzzle 1 unit to go to Larry on 5th Street, Fuzzle 1 to 302, you copy the call to Larry on 5th, and also the 211, 215 on Butler.
4: DFR.
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4: 3, David 11, and computer out.
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4: 7, Charles 14.
3: Go ahead.
4: Write me on your 0. I'm at knife and Valeria off the cabin seat.
3: Copy.

0: 1236 Easter. Engine 19, go ahead. By the South Visual Subjects, southwest corner of Tulare Pit.
1: Mike 11, there's two active confirmed on Aguilar.
2: Yeah, affirm. So I've got them at 6 and Tulare, and the male with the scooter is just east of us in the middle of the street, going eastbound.
0: Copy. One, I'm logging in.
1: So into any air support or DFR to go channel 2?
2: Okay, yeah, this is going to be him. He's walking westbound on the south side of the street. Yeah, he's pretty agitated. He's knocking signs off of different poles and stuff. Not coming up to anybody. As soon as another unit gets here, I'll contact him.
0: Copy, unit to copy.
3: 3 out of 11, I copy. Let's just stay GMS for now.
0: Copy. Would you like on code 2 or 3?
3: GMS code 2.
0: Copy.
2: Walking westbound towards that shopping center at First and Tulare. Can't see anyone else on the street, so that he'd approach.
0: Copy.
4: Northbound 41 Addison off ramp. There's a red truck that is stalled out, blocking the lane of traffic.
0: Copy.
5: Head over there right now to the traffic clears.

0: South 14th, crossing 5th now.
1: Copy.
0: Okay, he's crossing the street northbound onto Laird.
1: Copy, when did you copy? Charles 14, go ahead and repeat your coverage.
0: Northbound 5th from Tulare on the west of the street. The victim should have been one street to the east of 6th Street. If anyone wants to have it for him, they will look after that.
1: Copy, 3 David 11. Did you copy 3 Adam 11?
0: David 11, up. Welcome.

0: 7 Charlie 4G. Description of the victim. BMA, white shirt, in a three-wheeled scooter.
1: So apparently she's at Cedar and Shields, and she would have to get back on a bus and get there. Then it says she's at Shields and Fruit, 348 West Shields, number 348. Do you want her to get on the bus and come back, or...?
2: Give her a call, maybe she can get the police schedule or something.
1: Okay, thanks.
0: So Bakery Lynn, can you check up the Earl? Has people contact?
3: It was active, serving court, no contact, 100 yards stay away, expires in 2028.
0: Thank you. Back to Red Honda.
1: Also, Dean Kernick, clear 08 Honda, out of Madera.
0: I'll go back and let the unit know where I last saw the victim.
4: Copy.

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1: Copy, I'll send you the other one.
2: I'll send via the Arco on the northeast corner.
1: Issue 4655 East Saltland. Harpy was very difficult to understand. Harpy said they were on the bus. Location through rapid deploy of 8.75. They're saying she's on the bus at Olive and Palm, mentioning something about disturbance. Announced subject. Harpy's not injured and safe. Harpy says she resides at 5148 East Hedges and 102. We'll be there for contact.
3: 7-12-14.
1: Go ahead.
3: 3655 East Tulare. The victim standing out there.
1: Copy. 3M11, 3DF11, you copy.
3: 3M11. Hey, George.
1: Go ahead.
0: If there's enough units on this call, you can start me with 3 Edward.
1: Copy.
4: Any unit to forward 5, David 11, 418 West Beach Road for Walter Jacob.
3: So, Baker 11, can you repeat the terms on the RL, please?
4: It is active, served in court, no contact, could you try to stay away, and expires 8/29/28. Male subject left in a blue 2023 Chevy Malibu about 5 to 10 ago. That's all set.
1: Malibu 5 to 10 ago. Equipment being refused. I know where he might be headed. Does not live with the RP. 5236 East Lowe's number 104. Still trying to get further info. Press 1 to 3 Edward 11. I'll break you from Oliver. Respond with 3 George 11.
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1: 9 Charles, go ahead.
0: 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Is this going to be a Texas plate?
1: Affirm.

0: Go ahead.
1: And him with a different spelling of the last name. It's probably going to be the correct one.
0: Copy.
2: Turning clear in 2019, Ram, in Texas.
1: Charles, copy. Does it give a ham RO information?
3: Iowa, just west of 4th.
1: Copy, I'll be in route.
3: Coming.
0: Trust Main, 4 Engine 12, Zone 41541, Bullard, Cross of Marks, 2788 West Bullard Avenue. 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Go ahead.
4: Can we landmine our RP and find out exactly where he's at? Because we're at the business and he's not there.
0: That's perfect.
4: Thank you.
0: You're welcome.
1: 3-11 is 3-11.
3: Go ahead.
1: Hey, if your guy does an EDMS, you can count for them.
3: Yeah, no, he's good. Resident 1, can you make that request?
0: That's perfect. 75.
1: Can you show me out traffic court, please?
0: Copy.
2: Information only about these units responding to low impedance for a disturbance.
1: So the South 23, can I give you 2, please?
0: 23, go ahead.
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0: Copy.
1: Arriving mileage is 501. Charles 23.
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0: 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I pull up 10851 from Hampton, Augusta. It's the 2017 Gray Kia Sportage, 9 John Frank Charles 633.
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2: License plate is 9 John Frank Charles 633. No tracking, lasting yesterday. No further.
0: 2404 Hampton. Going to be a 2017 Kia Sportage gray color. 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

0: 1, just for info, in the call, saying that the RP is calling from Delano. It's requesting a welfare check on daughter, who advised her boyfriend was hitting her. And the RP was talking to daughter, but the boyfriend took the phone away on TL up about 20 ago. She'll only be the male and female at the location, no kids.
1: Front 1, I copy, I'll locate the apartment.
2: One Frank 11, I can take the one holding.
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3: Unit that can handle 1248, Sabrina 101.
2: Federal 11, you can send it. 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

0: a ransomware information came in, right, that Mel was putting his things in the 2016 Blue Dodge Caravan and leaving. I don't know if he's still there.
1: Copy, looking for the caravan now.
2: He's putting his pants off. On other occasions, they argued. He's also negative on the hand search unit at once. Stop finding a matching ID.

0: 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Thank you.
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0: Can you run one for us, please?
1: Good.
0: Harbor Hall, first of Victor, middle of Daniel, 715 of 85, 85.
1: Can you spell that last name for me?
0: Affirmative. It's going to be Charles Adam Robert Baker Adam John Adam Lincoln.
1: Thank you.
2: Claire and current TF-44 to Armando Espinoza out of Fresno. 5236 East Will.

0: camera one. I've checked the property for the caravan. I don't see it on the property unless RP has eyes on.
1: Negative, looks like that RP's calling from delay now.
0: Okay, copy that.
2: Back 12.
3: Back 12.
2: He has suspended DL. He's the restraint on an RO, protected as a first of Christina, and negative one.
3: Copy that.
1: Probably to any other citywide, if that's true. 502 negative so far, I sent around, I'm still waiting for a response.
4: Both available.
1: Copy.
2: Three Baker 10. Three Baker 10, go ahead. RP again, please, and pass them over to 3311. Affirmative.

0: Dodge Charles 13. Can we make a note that it's going to be info exchange only?
1: 9 Charles 13, I copy.
2: It's going to be through Latin Long, 3655 East Tellaria, 911 abandoned. Voice states he did not need police after all. We don't do anything anyways. We'll call the owner of the house instead. Another male voice in the background states, now you're going to get the owner involved. No further.
0: Nine Charles, 19.
3: Nine Charles.
0: Can you put me on event 0724, please?
3: Two-maker 11, go through, please. One, David 11.
0: Can you wrap me with one, George?
2: Station, across Walgreens, South Station, possibly a bagel bag. Happy's call taker. Trying to understand, they sent a possible welfare to that house. Subject that was screaming, yelling, kicking, throwing items near area, all of it's cedar. The fax unit that was able to make contact with RP and RP found Hedges and Lamona. They were on bus 35 in front of the landing apartment.
0: Been here, also haven't seen the caravan.
2: For the Olive location, it was a location through the Rapid 8.75.

0: Cat Supreme Limited 1051, 2017 Kia Sportage Gray, 9 John, Frank Charles 633, was seen Saturday, 2404 East Hampton Wind.
1: Yeah, I'm 11.
0: Go ahead.
1: Stack the 12, please confirm me to that one of my B3 David 11, will be looking.
0: Copy.
2: 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For George 11, I'll switch you to 5. 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

0: 4 Edward 13, have you made contact yet?
1: 4 Edward negative.
0: Yeah, I'm going to break you. I'll try to get him back. Can you go to channel 5? I don't know if you might need a fill, but...
1: I'm not being switching to 5. 4 Edward 13 on 5.
2: 13 MSR 2230 for a DV disturbance 5370 North Valentine, apartment 101.
0: Oh, yes, standby, will we switch?
3: Cafe information only. It's going to be TC with a vehicle into a building of Northeast 7090 North Blackstone in Bloomington.
2: All right, we're 13 for an I-0 priority with TV disturbance 5378 North Valentine, apartment 101.
0: 27, copy. Information only, motors en route to Blackstone and Beachwood for no detail, 3 vehicle, 1 into a building. 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
3: Copy.
0: Thank you.
2: Oh, she was advising, she was on the phone with her daughter and was saying that the boyfriend was hitting her. It looks like we have DFR1 on scene. He's trying to locate a possible vehicle that they might be involved with. It's a 2016 Dodge Blue Caravan.

0: All units be advised, Motors is going to be in Route 2 with no details, Blackstone and Beechwood.
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0: Max 11.
2: You can cancel that wagon.
0: I copy.
1: There's one outside Mayhem.
2: Okay.

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0: Can you get somebody from graffiti abatement to give me a call?
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1: Did we ever give me a return?
0: I'm sorry, can you repeat?

0: Fax 12-11, he was clear. Charles 13-03.
1: Hi, Charles 13.
0: 0718, please.

0: 5 David 11, clear for the plate to call.
1: California handicap, Nora Victor 046, and the DP's on the back end. Should be a Honda.
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1: Just for info, the vehicle that had the driver trapped in it is going to be on a median, and then there's going to be another vehicle that's TG'd into the T-Mobile.
0: Copy.
1: Disregard.
0: Northwest units are out to Shaw, 4308 West Shaw for Mellon, middle of the street.
1: Disregard.
2: Northwest units en route to 4308 West Shaw for a welfare check. And DFR-1.
3: DFR-1, go ahead.
2: So there's a female, looks like she's leaving apartment 103. Pinkish top, black shorts. She's got a purse, looks like she is heading to the garage.
0: West units have 8-0-6 for a Wall Street check of mail in the middle of the street. Shaw, correct, 4308 West Shaw.
2: Units en route to the Blackstone Beachwood event are running code 3.

0: for Arizona 4 Baker 13. Arizona 4 Baker 13. Baker and 13, Bailey.
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1: 4 Frank, where do you show up?
0: I'm trying to check his location. I can't track him, but he's en route to 4637 East Indianapolis for a standby.
1: 9 Yellow Yellow Baker 723. Subject went towards Quigley Park about 15 ago. Can you check his body camera location?
0: Affirm, I'm checking. Any of you know in traffic?
1: Yeah, 4 Frank, try a cell. I saw him drive by me on Gettysburg about 2 minutes ago.
0: Coming.
2: Air 11, I just called his phone and went to voicemail.
0: Copy.
1: 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Channel 4 is on emergency traffic for a unit not answered.
3: Engine 13, communications. Engine 13, it looks like PD just advised that there is going to be one person in the vehicle. We're sending EMS, so I'll add the balance for the pin in.
4: Hold on, we just arrived. Let me investigate. Sorry, EMS. Hold on.
3: Engine 13, copy.
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0: 9 Charles 3. 9 Charles 1 5, I copy. And I do have a motor mount, so you guys go 3.
3: 9 Charles 2 3, just ready for fire arrived.
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0: Copy.
3: And start.
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0: adding the balance for a traffic accident with pin in for engine 2, ladder 9, battalion 4, with engine 13 already on scene requesting zone 3575 Blackstone, crest of Beechwood, 7090 North Blackstone Avenue. Traffic will be on fire 1 with TAC 1.
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0: 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We don't have anybody else to go.
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0: Central Broadcasting Information, Central Unit 70. It's going to be for a welfare check. It's going to be for an unhoused male. I told another unhoused male that he was, or that he had stabbed. It's going to be at Michelle 310982.
1: Was talking to someone, she was laughing, so I know if anyone else is in the canal or if he could not see a second person.
2: Three item 11, stack this, I'll take the zero on my beat.
1: Copy.
3: Welfare check and possible stabbing.
1: So the female might go back into the canal or fall into the canal, time up 6 ago.
2: What was that?
4: Yeah, that was in the call. Keep her.
5: David 11, I believe that's going to be northeast. They're talking about the target parking lot. There's a shelter.
0: Ah. 215 broadcast.
1: I guess semi for 215 broadcast. Go ahead.
0: Going to be approximately around 12:30. First subject is going to be a Hispanic male, gray dark shirt. Dark sweatshirt, brown pants, approximately 5'6", 180, wearing a ski mask. Break. Second subject is going to be 5'6". Approximately 200 pounds, white shirt, brown stripes on it, wearing a ski mask as well. A Hispanic male, cannot ID. They were both covered completely. They were both seen as eastbound on Butler around. End of crime broadcast.
1: Copy. So I'm sorry, with the 215, the vehicle is out to Danny on that Dodge Ram.
0: Affirm. There was also a simulated firearm.
2: Show a good address.
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2: 7 Charles 14 to that unit. What was the last DOT for the vehicle?
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2: Copy, and I'm sorry I didn't catch the time. What time was it at?
0: Approximately 12.
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9: 2 Edward 11, 502.
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1: Squad 5, copy.
2: Can you put me at 1349 East Amberin Home, in the alleyway? And can I get an officer to assist me in property management if there's any cleaning crew over? There's a tenant from a different property. They believe dumped all their stuff onto this property. And he got aggressive last time. He's not here right now, but we just want him to show up and get aggressive with us.
1: Copy.
3: Pants 56, 18 pounds, wearing a ski mask. Second subject is going to be a static nodule 56, 200 pounds, nothing, wearing a white shirt, brown stripe, also wearing a ski mask. Both were covered completely. They were last seen eastbound on Butler. Also simulated a firearm. Vehicle taken was a 2021 dark gray Dodge Ram pickup. Plate's going to be at 51243 David Ford. This occurred at Butler and Gearhart.
2: 9-10-83.
1: Go ahead.
2: Can I also get animal control out here? There's two pit bulls here. One seems really unwell, and the other one's in the middle. I'm not sure the condition of that dog.
1: Copy. Are they abandoned? Just happening.
2: Probably just to watch this stuff here, but right now, you know, I'm there.
1: Only 30 minutes.
4: Copy.

0: manual for a PC-215 that occurred in Butler and Earhart approximately noon to 12:30. We're going to have one suspect described as a Hispanic male wearing a dark sweatshirt, brown pants. There's about 5'6", 180 wearing a ski mask. Looks like there's a second suspect, Hispanic male. 5'6", 200 pounds, wearing a white shirt with brown stripes, also wearing a ski mask. Both covered in ski, blasting with ski stand on Butler, also simulated a firearm. A vehicle that was taken is a 2021 dark gray Dodge Ram pickup truck. License plate 51243, David Ford.
1: Save 11 as well.
2: Henry, still need a unit?
0: Paper.
2: I'll be in route.
0: Come.
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4: 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It's going to be 0729.
0: Walking in traffic, Black Sun Terrace.
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0: Central units have another zero, it's going to be SOS Care, Belmont and Echo, and it's for a welfare check of the claim.
2: 12-11, we copy, we were due.
5: Copy. David 11, I'll go ahead and send you the one of your beats. Charles 11, I'll have you slide towards the one at Hobby Lobby, 6565 West Blackstone for the death suspect.

0: 2 Adam, 2 Charles, I'm going to break you guys from the 1 and start you towards the 0.
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0: sure if it was broadcasted. If you could just make a note.
1: Our recommendation says a friend of his saw his truck
0: going eastbound on Butler
1: near Bengals approximately 20 minutes after the crime occurred.
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1: Do you know if the call taker is still on landline with the RP?
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0: note that 3505 East Butler has cameras, but there's no footage available. And then 3515 has cameras, but I can't get on to like their property.
1: There's one broadcast to be well for PC215 out of Southeast. Occurred in the area of Butler and Gearhard around 12 to 12:30. Suspect number one is going to be a Hispanic male, wearing dark sweater, brown pants, 680 pounds, wearing a ski mask. Break. First one continuing. Second suspect is going to be a Hispanic male, 5 to 6-200 pounds, also wearing a white t-shirt, brown stripes, also wearing a ski mask, covered completely. DOT was eastbound on Butler. Break.
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Noble CSR, could I go one? CSR, could I go one? Three-year-old female by the name of Camilla, and also a five-year-old. And I'm excited. Someone calling the children from the back house.

0: 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Additionally, additional RPs are saying they put the fire out.
1: As I pulled up, EMS was already leaving. Fire was still here. They're advising they weren't sure if it was a break or some sort of infection, but they just took off with that involved party.
2: We'll check the address because into Larry and H, we are just right in front of Chicansey at the intersection.
1: Fort Charles, 402. Was that at First and Shields for the... where they were at? Yeah, affirmative.
3: Seeing a 1 Weber, it's going to be 2690 North Weber for a prior DBRO violation, subject's not there any longer.

0: requesting a 923 TC with a disturbance, 84 units of accident at the Chick-fil-A parking lot.
1: Likely. I'll check with the call taker.
2: To Adam, I'm having a staff member get his birth date and everything for us before we go inside.
3: Copy, I'm down the street. I'll be there shortly.

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2: 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It started in Southwest, but it's going to be on number 8, welfare check of neighbor's children. RV advised that it was hot, the gate was locked, and the kids were outside crying. And looks like the children didn't know where their parents were at. They kept shrugging their shoulder to, I don't know where their parents were at.
5: I'll be in room.
2: Copy.
6: 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I wasn't on that call.
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0: 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It's a 2012 Hyundai Sonata, black in color, license plate 6 Union Edward Victor 325.
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0: Edward 11, you can disconnect with that 911. 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

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Traffic will be on Fresno County District 2.

0: Bird 13 to 402.
1: Go ahead.
0: Okay, I just spoke to the RP. He basically reiterated the same information. He was pumping gas at the Shell station. He saw the victim was being helped by another homeless subject. He didn't see the assault. There's nowhere it took place. Copy. Did he have a direction path? Were they across shields, or did he see him on shields? He said he was. Both subjects were in the adjacent to the Shell gas station, northeast corner.
1: Copy. If you wouldn't mind checking for any kind of scene.
2: Confirm. I'm doing it now.
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0: all units responding, a motor vehicle accident with water rescue. This is going to be Highway 99 at the Madera-Fresno County line. A report came via Fresno CHP advising witness saw a black Chrysler go off the bridge and into the river. Unknown if on the northbound or southbound side. Dive 19 request has been approved for response mutual aid. Break. Battalion 57 present.
1: Dive 57.
0: We are deficient on a few of our rescues due to RTS training. Confirming, do you want any additional apparatuses?
1: Let's start with you one more engine for right now.
0: Affirmative copies, and are you okay with mutual aid from the city?

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0: Medallion 4, communication copies.
2: Fresno Battalion 57, confirming Fresno City's dive team has been approved.
3: Affirmative that they had worked out a deal with Battalion 71 this morning, knowing our equipment was committed.
2: Battalion 57, copy.
0: Battalion 4, communication copies. How do you copy?
1: He's loud and clear right now. I'm Mike 2.
0: Central 1, the request came in as a mutual aid from Cal Fire.

0: front is on Battalion 81. Can you confirm with communications Battalion 4 is responding as well?
1: Alma's fight is the southeast corner of Sear, or Shields at first, I'll be checking.
2: Copy. Ladder 18, go ahead.
1: Five out of 11. Nice job over there, sir.
2: Five out of 11, go ahead.
1: Myself and Fort George, we're about to clear this. We can head over there and take care of that.
2: I copy. Any of you know traffic?
3: Battalion 2. 957, has Madera County been made aware of this incident, and do they have any units responding?
2: Engine, and per Battalion 2 approval, they requested we start Engine 14. Did you still want to be added?
4: Communications, Battalion 2. Do not add Ladder 18. Keep them in service. Engine 14 is going for a dive member.
2: Battalion 2, communication copy.
4: Ladder 18, I need you to stay in service.
3: One.
5: Go ahead.
3: Battalion 1, Battalion 57, you guys are broken.
5: Copy, I have some radio issues. I'm with your units here accessing the river. Trying to locate the vehicle.
3: Battalion 57 copies, I'm 3 minutes out.
2: Revenge for abandoned vehicle. Following in an orange Chrysler 300.
4: Right here, Grantland and Herndon. Do you want me to cancel engine 14?
5: Yeah, affirmative. You can relay that. We're still trying to find it in our air. Stand by.

0: communications, ladder 18.
1: Ladder 18, go ahead.
0: How did you get this call?
1: Confirming, is this Battalion 1 or Battalion 4?
0: Correct, Battalion 4.
1: And Battalion 4, this call came via CHP Fresno. I advise that the RP stated that they saw a black Chrysler that went off the bridge into the river. They could not advise if it was on the northbound or southbound side.
0: Battalion 4, copy. We're checking the south end of the river. Nothing's going, no vehicle in the water at this point.
1: Fresno, copy those.
2: Battalion 4, ladder 18.
0: Go ahead.
2: Now maybe we should get a hold of our dispatch and have Engine 14 check the other side.
0: Wait, I think Battalion 57 is having Madero check it.
3: There is current sector inside of a blue Honda CRV. Male driver was grabbing a female by the hair. The vehicle was parked and it looks like we are still trying to get further. Can you just come in for the zero? Grandpa Southwest San Toronto East and North for a possible TV disturbance.
4: Monday, we do have one water person on board. Where would you like us to investigate?
0: Right now, just stand by. Waiting for Battalion 57 to arrive. Also, we've checked east and west under the bridge. Nothing showing. We have nothing showing across. We're hoping to get Madera to check on their side of the shore.
4: Just 14, copies all.
5: Fresno Battalion 57 arriving. Additionally, can we alert MMU to have them respond on the north side of the river and make access?
1: Do we have any apparatuses right now that would be closer as well to get back on the freeway and head to the other side and mutual aid, because you're going to be closer at this point?
5: Fresno Battalion 57, stand by.
3: Broadcasting further on the zero, looks like the RP can still see the vehicle. Gave a description of the Hispanic male in his 20 to 30, wearing an unknown clothing. Female is going to be on the passenger seat. No one has been seen, and the license plate comes back to a 2003 Honda. Showing out of Fresno.
1: The north side of the river.
5: Fresno, Battalion 57 copy last with Engine 14 checking the north side.
1: Fresno, copy.
2: I'm 57, dive 19.
5: Yeah, go ahead.
2: We have the boats with us. Our best access point is going to be Peace Officers Range. If you want us to go down there, launch a boat for recon, versus coming to you.
5: Four Charles is out of the hospital now. Sounds like it might be a aggravated old injury. We're still trying to work on seeing what type of injury it is, if it was stabbing or something other. So we can keep circulating, but right now it's not looking like we're getting much info.
2: Copy that.
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7: 75, I can be en route in a moment. I'm getting fuel everyone in Fresno.
1: 75, I copy. It looks like there was three females in the golf cart. Golf cart is going to be turned over. One female is bleeding from the head. The other one has an arm and leg.
5: You guys can work west down the river to clear this.
6: Copy.
1: Fresno,
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0: Ladder 18, River, I see. Yeah, you guys are going to release.
1: One George 11.
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0: 13, but thank you.
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0: Communication. Battalion 2, can you have ladder 18 contact my cell phone when they get back in quarters, please?
1: Battalion 2, copy.
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1: Traffic accident for engine 2, zone 39535, San Pedro and Wayton. Ladder 18, communications.
3: Refusing to leave, he's knocking on the room. He is refusing to leave, threatens to kill our team staff. Unknown race, male, long hair, wearing a white shirt, brown shorts, no weapons.

0: the notes that we had to cut the chain at Camp Bishane, and they changed the lock again.
1: Affirmative, Wilson.
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0: Full landline with CHP, and additionally, are you hearing additional traffic near Avenue 7?
1: Yeah, I got a CHP officer on scene. He's advising, he's giving an updated location off of 7th and the river. Stand by.

0: Fresno 1 to all units, stand by for a VOL.
1: Command dive 19.
0: Southeast for a 215 occurred around 12 to 12:30 hours. Occurred at Butler and Gearhart. Suspect 1, Hispanic male adult. Last seen wearing dark sweatshirt, brown pants, 5'6", 180. Wearing a ski mask, second Hispanic male adult, 5'6", 200 pounds, last seen wearing shirt with brown stripes, also wearing a ski mask. Break for traffic.
1: With that, we'll put boat 1 in for a recon mission.
2: Fresno copies all. Additionally, Battalion 81 is going to be headed eastbound on Avenue 7, where Avenue 7 and Road 35 meet near those railroad tracks by the river.
3: I see, copy. Boat 2.
0: 202, go ahead.
3: Got flagged down about a male dancing in the middle of Blackstone, like Blackstone south of Shields.
0: Copy.
3: I saw him, he's got no shirt, he's wearing sweatpants, I guess temporary to a bite right into the street.
0: Copy.
1: North side.
2: My back is permitted, I requested Madeira Engine 1, and it shows that they approved it to come in. And they originally stated they weren't going to send a response due to not knowing jurisdiction and just kind of forced their hand.
0: Copy.
4: Engine 2, go ahead.
5: Vehicle that was in the river, so if we can get Madeira 1 to make access on the west side of 99 off of Avenue 7 to check that side.
2: And just confirming, you want Madeira to go down Avenue 7 and then hit Road 31?

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1: Charles, did you copy 7-7-2-3, copy?
0: Engine 2, copy. Stand by, I'll ask the call taker.
2: Charles, where you guys end up at?
3: We'll be right on San Pedro and Weston.
4: George, could you stay GMS and see if we have a MH unit?
1: Copy.
0: Engine 2 communications, I'll place the address in the notes. The RP saw the accident and then drove to their residence to call in via landline.
5: Fresno River, I see. If we can alert Madera Engine 1 when they're responding to come up on MQ1.
1: Just be advised, it's not secure for you yet.

0: 10-0, can you let me off, please?
1: 10-0, I copy.
2: Go ahead, Sarge.
3: You guys are coming up. I just tried to contact him. He just said shut up and walk away. He's walking over to Manchester parking lot. It's going to take me a while to get through the traffic.
2: No worries. Yeah, we're over here by City College on our way.
3: Got it.
1: And you can continue to the west side from where you're at, under the river past the 99, and continue past that ranch.
2: Copy. Do we have CHP overhead?
1: Not yet.
3: Fresno River, I see. Fresno River, I see. We do have H-40 overhead, and boat one was going into the water and starting to work their way west.
1: Confirming boat 19?
3: That's affirmative.
1: Fresno copies. And are they on Calcord with you?
4: Wallo, can we put a JTC vehicle truck in Temple?
3: The cyber truck wasn't involved.
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1: Senton 27, I got me. And it looks like
3: 23, where is that one at?
1: It's gonna be at home in Willow.
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1: 27, it looks like vehicle is going to be a white Toyota Tacoma. The driver was having chest pain. We did advise EMS. 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
3: 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Standby.
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1: 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You'll be responding to the RP's address at 6170 Golden State Boulevard, where he can show you where the vehicle's at.

0: Conference on the CCAT on Channel 3. Dollar Tree at 1254 North Peach. There's a, looks like a female inside. Same female did shelf flipping this morning earlier. She's back loading up with stuff still inside. White female, gray shirt, black bottom filling up as she's being a bag, ambulance unit. So we'll call back if she walks out.
1: I'm in.

0: north.
1: Okay, good. They're going to keep working that area. Can we get another student safety set up and maybe even bouncing?
0: That's permanent. Let me come by him. And it's going to be on Ramona and Vahee, California plate 0418, 2 Victor 3, Black Chevy.

0: 1 at Route 11. Go ahead.
1: Going to be lots of Gonzales with the S, Sam, at the end. Going to be first of Blaze, Baker, Lincoln, Adams, Zebra, Edward. DOB is going to be 5/23/2002. It's going to be a white male adult, no ID.
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3: Copy.
4: On the river.
0: Cancel MH for now, sir. Agent does not want to cooperate. But he's heading northbound. We'll keep an eye on him. Cooperate somewhat.
3: Copy.
0: And if EMS was staged, you can cancel him as well.
3: Copy.
5: 202, show me in.
3: 202, copy.
2: That was it. Copy that, thank you.
0: That is, and we'll take the one in RB.
3: Coming.
2: 5 Baker 11, I can go with him.
3: Coming.

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1: Driver and a purple Camaro is doing burnouts at this location. Time lapse now.
2: Engine 1, it was a little broken. Confirming start PD.
3: Man, dive 19.
0: Dive 19, go ahead for river, I see.
3: The recon came back from boat 1 was a chopped up vehicle under the water, no possible victims. That's just west of the 99, but CHP has advised they have a secondary vehicle further west that they're going to go check out.
0: Dive 19, I remember I see copies, I just face to face with boat 1 and they are making their way towards H42's location.
3: One.
4: Eastbound Bullard approaching Palm with a constructive plate on a Toyota.
1: Coming.
3: That's from the one.
0: Yeah, River, I see copy.
5: Canceling a reckless driver is going to be at Shields and Brawley, purple Camaro with a white male driver, unknown license plate doing burnouts at the intersection.

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2: Berlin, it's going to be a 2007 black Honda Civic 11 coupe, plate 7 Adam Henry Lincoln 743, gray wheels, rear red Honda emblem, missing front emblem. Fresno 1, clear.

0: on broadcasting Kevin King, 516 from Esther Way and Maryland Way in control. Vehicle's going to be a 2007 Black Honda Civic XI Coupe. License plate 7 Adam Henry Lincoln 743. Vehicle has gray wheels. Has a Honda emblem rear. And I guess the emblem is red. And it's missing a front emblem. And it has a loud exhaust.
1: Adam 11 to 202.
2: Right.
1: Sir, are you available for a call?

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I'll need a roll box, though.

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1: We're Adam 11.
0: Looks like I have a deceased dog here. Can we contact, I don't know, who would be SPCA or some animal center that can take care of this dog?
1: Copy, where's it located?
0: Give you the official cross streets over here near Dakota and Ann.

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1: On Cal Corps, they're currently talking to CHP.
0: I copy. Yeah, I'm on the phone with the RP, said about 75 yards from the beach access, which they just passed me, above H-42. And it's a vehicle that's been under there for some time, and it's got sediment on top, and the RP wasn't sure how long it's been under there.
1: Copy all.

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1: That unit?
0: Back to 2-5.
1: Back to 2-5, go ahead.
0: Help me on batch 1957, please.
1: Back to 2-5, I copy.
0: River Command, Safety 1.
2: Safety 1, go ahead for River Command.
0: I'm not going to be able to access dive location and get further downstream, so you do not have a downstream safety at present unless dive can provide for their own safety with a second boat.
2: River, I see, copy. We'll try to reassign some of the units that are up here on the east side down there for downstream safety.

0: to the RO and route there down.
1: Zebra, affirm.
2: Okay, sound cadet for recovery.
1: 2 Edward 11, disregard, there's a 7 Charles Dino on it now. Copy.

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0: Tower broadcasting a one priority for welfare check, Fresno on 10th Street. We are advising the very same that a female was in the room that scrubbed. Urinated on herself and leaning against a brick wall on the sidewalk in front of the jail. One child's blood is coming.
1: Engine 14, River IC, did you have traffic on command? I got eyes on you here under the bridge.
0: I copy.
2: Copy your phone number.
0: That's on a wagon, one to dispatch your call.
2: Okay. Air pole. The base of the pole is damaged. It's still upright, but they will need to send someone out to take a look at it.

0: Edward.
1: UTL over here at the Circle K.
0: I'm out here with the RP. Can you meet us over here?

0: surgery.
1: Can you confirm the two robbers on a Mr. Jaeger ran on my call?
2: Copy. You want for sight or rest?
1: 836.
2: Copy.

0: emergency for a fellow to the 10851 out of Central J from Esther Way and Marlin Way. The via black 2007 Honda Civic X1 Coupe, plate 7 out of Henry Lincoln, 743. Followed and they wanted to be confirmed.
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0: Okay, for Angela, looks like she has a matching ID only. And her hand search is negative. Shannon is also negative. Looks like she is in S&R Mass. The only scars marked her dead is listed is a tattoo on her left arm with the name Robin. She does have a history of 1-9. She's also listed as the... So she is listed as a protected on a served CPO, and it's showing Walter Thomas as the restraint.
1: Sorry, copy. It's a match.

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0: No. 3 Red River 11, left of Cook, Charles, Ocean, Ocean, King, first of Ashley, middle of B is the Victor, white female, 9, 18 of 84, C4, I don't have good anymore.

0: 3 Edward 11, Cliffordville. Your female Ashley, she's going to have an expired deal. She has 4 warrants. One is for trespassing for $200. There is a second one for $500 for PC 484 Adam. Also a third one for $1,000 for PC 484 Adam. And she has a fourth one for trespassing for $1,000.
1: That's on to MH34.
0: It's going to be at Fresno Street and M Street.
1: Copy. Fedora.
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0: Copy, what was his first name? Please, sir, 11.
3: Contact with the resident at the address. 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
4: Copy.
1: Alright, go ahead.
2: I've made my way out to the road, you don't need me, I'll go available.
1: That's Stallion 81, I see. Yeah, you can release as well, thank you for your help. 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
0: Stage EMS.
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3: 202.
5: 202.
3: Is 2 Baker looking for the mail name? The location. I think it's Michael Garcia, 1128-09.
5: Copy.
1: Boat 1, River, I see. Thanks for your guys' help. Fresno River, I see. Fresno River, I see. We received the all clear on the river and the vehicle. 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
5: Copy. Can you place a landline when you're available?

0: ATO 5, there's, I believe, a wagon assigned to the gang up. Can you start them this way, please? Or a wagon?
1: ATO 5, stop. Standby, we're still calling. Confirming with that 2 David 11. Okay. So I'm broadcasting a 1 priority possible TV disturbance with a CTV transfer to 158 North Fresno Street, apartment 204, neighbor SRP to call PD. Stated that someone was trapped at the location. CTV still working on further.
2: Charleston.
1: Charleston.
2: Can you start me to 2 David's call, please?
1: Copy.
2: 1.
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3: Bye, Baker 11. I'm down the street. You can send it.
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1: 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Who is this?
2: 5 David 11.
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1: Copy. Also, just letting you know we went citywide for the SOR chat.
0: Thank you.
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1: Could be South Palm approaching Sierra with California 7, George David Edwards in 072 to a red Lexus.
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2 Baker 11, subject's going to be clear all around. He does have prior 2 Marys. 1 Mary.

Company of LLC is still or could have been in assist on recovering a case of legal penalties.

0: Prism Bar testing for info, possibly drunk driver in the area of Sean West. Vehicle's a gray Chevy Tahoe, plate's gonna read 5 Charles Frank Yellow, 540. Last seen eastbound Shaw from West, vehicle swerving over lanes, info only.
1: I'm right around the corner if you want to put me on that.
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0: 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Your time, please.
1: 10-15-24. They told me to confirm those warrants.
2: The hospital did confirm the female there.
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0: southbound Palm at Bullard, California 7, Adam, X-ray Frank, 832-284.
1: Five W pushes to be clear current on 2013 Ford under Clovis.

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1: ACO5.
3: Couple of things with the wagon route, and I'll take the last four. But just a bad off your hold on it.
1: Copy, the wagon call has been created. They're currently tied up on another call. Last four is 0850, repeating 0850. Broadcasting information, Northwest Union Heavy 0 for a welfare check. Brother going through a mental health crisis. Robinson is

0: 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What's the RP's name?
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0: Breaker, that's it, sorted. ATO5, you can cancel that wagon, please.
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0: 8 X-ray 11 to 402. 402. Sir, could you call me at 2317 East Convenience? Sorry.
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0: Ebro, sir.
2: Thank you.
3: Food for left at 8921 North Chestnut and Shepherd. One party is uninsured and refusing to give any other info.
4: Completed a 360 of residential. Any success on callback?
0: 21 to 22. That's okay. I'll take care of it. Copy.
3: First one to 21. Copy.
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3: Boredom on the north, and I can handle it if you'd like.
0: If you don't mind, I'm still in the traffic office.
3: 75, you can send me towards that.
5: Copy that. 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
3: Copy from Boulder Palm.
5: Copy.
0: Baker 11.
5: To Baker 11, go ahead.
0: Can we check to see if there's any S-Part employees that are able to respond to, or an MH unit?
5: Copy, I'll check for an MH. First, I want 10 MH units to Baker 11.
0: MH23.
5: MH23, but it says 2 Baker 11 on his call at 3694 North Abbey Street.
0: 7, your time, please.
1: It's going to be 1535.
6: Firewatch. They did, were able to make contact with the alarm company, and somebody's in or out to service the alarm. 17 is available already.
1: Engine 17, copy.

0: 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I can take the zero.
1: Copy.
0: Go ahead. If you have to find my RP over there, just let me know. I'm going to be checking the parking lot over here at Old Tahoe.
2: No, they're both over here, I think.
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1: Effective 5, it looks like a call taker was trying to get in contact with you, but they said it's a short.

frequency for also the hay driver Sunnyside and Chill, headed westbound Chill, signaling the silver and older Chevy truck, 7 Henry David, 9449 or 7 Henry Ocean, correction, 7 Henry 09449, subject driving, hitting curve, fault, check the box.

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Euster Cross of Mariposa, 1039 Euster Street. Standby for reconfigure. Engine 3 communications are being canceled. Updated address puts it close to station 4.

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2: T-Charles 10, go ahead.
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0: 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And for the welfare check at Palm and Herndon, be possibly impaired fax bus driver.
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0: Just advising you of a call at Palm and Herndon, may possibly impaired fax bus driver, bus 2404, route 26. It looks like the driver is going to have bloodshot red eyes, seems possibly out of it. High on something, potentially.
2: This is confirmed, bus 2404.
0: Okay, confirmed, that's what the Army gave you.
1: I was just advising you of those 2-1 told being the unit citywide.
3: Copy, thanks. Frank 11.
4: One Frank 11.
3: NH unit is the assistant.
1: Coming.
0: 72.

0: Tom 10 of Hellboy, Machina 2 System Southwest.
1: Okay.
2: Insurance that pulmonary call.
1: Confident.
0: Probably that could be a 1.
1: Copy.
3: Copy, I'll start you that way. Can you get the food max at 1177 Fresno for a welfare check? RP device that customer appears to be when Mary is screaming, causing a disturbance in the store. Female is asked to leave but refusing. RP advice the female is on the floor now, made by the check stamps.
4: Is that guy moving or is he stationary upon her to still? He's moving. He's looks like I'm checking himself on Palm towards across the bus. Bus right now.
2: Copy, I'm from him downtown.
4: Copy.
3: Copy, I'll have you fill with 1 out of 11. CSA Food Max.

0: advised, we have two maintenance folks on call. We do have one at Southwest, but they are currently on a call.
1: Information, Central Units have a 0 is going to be blocked on the Ashland for possibly armed instruments.
2: Servants have Blackstone and Ashland.
3: Both Central Units responding to Blackstone and Ashland, possibly armed subject with the physical disturbance. Subjects are going to be near the city bank.
2: Subject to be a gun.

0: Atlantic 232.
1: Just advising you that there like came out a possible armed physical disturbance. Advising looks like one of the subjects was holding something black in his hand, possibly a firearm, but I'm not for sure.
2: To George 11, put me on it. Whoever it's gonna fill.
1: To George 11, I copy.
3: Problem, first squad 3 is on 53562, Stanislaus, cross of 99.
1: The firearm is Nathan May in his 40s, wearing a black shirt and black shorts and tattoos all over him. The male was currently holding something black and pointing it towards the other subject. Just right now, the RP still can't confirm it's a firearm or not.
2: Copy. Probably we've only had one call on this.
1: Here, just the one.
2: Copy that.
1: Now, current info saying possible armed subject running now westbound on Ashland.
2: Copy, same RP.
1: Same RP.
4: Is there going to be a Pullman Herndon responding out to a possible impaired Maxbus driver?
5: Seven 4, I can be in route.
4: 7-4, I copy.
1: EMS is asking for a...

0: that is. Do you want me to state them still? April. Copy. Los Angeles. Copy.
1: And Palm right now. I'll be route over there.
0: Copy that. 7-4 is going to be a route from Shaw in 99.
2: Possibly impaired, so we're still on route just that way.
1: Copy that. Thanks.
2: He's going to be pulled over at the next to Walgreens, and I believe it's the northwest corner there.
1: I copy that. Thank you.
0: Physically injured prisoner B.
3: To George 11, I copy that.
2: I copy, I'll let you know.

南上。

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casting 2 Pratt & Whitney on a mole at 4668 Weathermaker. The IE finished carbon chain.

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2: 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Thank you.
1: Copy.
3: At Gettysburg and Cedar, it's going to be for a female sticking her head out the window of a vehicle asking for help. 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
4: 411, sorry, check. 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The vehicle's going to be a silver Jeep, license plate seeker Tom Henry 513. The RP is following, going westbound, getting for now. The RP is going to get a blue on the CRV. It is different for the Dura.
1: 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North DC, the premier's running to Gettysburg and Cedar for a welfare check.

0: 75, go ahead.
1: Yes, sir. Let's just show me a route to 74th call in case the feed is needed. What's the last location of the bus?
0: 75, they asked them to pull over at Poncho.
2: On Roddy Coffee, just got another merge call at the location for a deep disturbance. Looks like the RPC behind a blue Acura and a white. The vehicle is going westbound Gettysburg. Now we're seeing the female. She opened the door at one point and was asking for help. The vehicle just ran a red light. Could be a white female, long straight blonde hair or light brown hair. RP lost the vehicle off on Swift, so going westbound. And another caller saying that the vehicle is in front of the RP's vehicle again. Vehicle plate is covered and I guess it's dark, can't read the plate. Last seen going westbound. Swift from Millbrook. For Edward 13.
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0: in 20 communications, you can disagree. 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
1: For Mary 14, go ahead.
0: I ran a name in, Michael. Can you double check for me, please, and make sure they're not a victim of crime or anything?
1: Okay. And for Edward, looks like the ERP did say that the male was hitting the female. She did open the door at one point and was asking for help.

0: Port Edward 13, the vehicle is left going westbound on the hash line. VRP lost the vehicle.
1: Copy, what was the last cross of Ashland?
0: Like, Gearhart and Swift. Sorry, southbound first from Cedar, and then westbound Ashland.
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2: 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What's the address?
3: It's going to be 2583 South Elm.

0: 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There is a Darrow at the 41.
1: 4 Mary 14.
2: Go ahead.
1: On your subject, Sean with Texas Desk has two felony warrants and another warrant. PC-459, PC-460, also PC-667 at Baker, and PC-666.1, and it's going to get no bail.
2: 2 Edward, 2 George. I'll check near the post office in Blue Sky in that area.
3: Okay, I'm checking Citibank.

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1: Copy, thank you. Yeah, that's all for info.
0: Okay, copy.
2: Well, all the emergency units are responding to Gettysburg and Teter for a DV disturbance.
1: By the funeral home.

0: 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On callback system, response in service at the next star, Media KSC.
1: Negative. The vehicle that is with the TV disturbance inside is going to be a silver Jeep. That was the original caller.
2: Copy that. I'm UTL Spark. Make up a related call to the Northwest to respond to the RO's address and see if it's there.

0: on broadcasting a with priorities can be for welfare check. And actually, this is going to be related to your call for Edward 13 looks like. Actually, disregard. I have a one priority holding us to welfare check. RB states there was a couple verbally fighting and a female screaming for help. A vehicle is going to be a dark color Nissan Rogue, I don't believe. And the subject last thing going westbound Gettysburg towards Cedar. It looks like the time lapse is about 3 ago. Let me confirm with the RP if it was a silver vehicle instead of a dark colored Nissan.
1: Can I get time mileage? One female from CRMC back to FCJ, starting mileage is 503. And can you also let my release know that I'll be there?
2: Copy, time is 1609, I'll let them know. 4-2, go ahead.
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0: Copy, any available unit to respond to FR1 to learn first. FR1, disturbance is going to be over at repo. The husband's truck is a white Chevy truck, which is hooked up. Apparently the husband hopped into the truck, and now they're alleging that the tow truck hit the husband, and they're staging EMS.
4: Over that.

0: traffic accident for engine 3M squad 4 is on 52581 Tulare cross the first 3121 east Tulare.
1: Hey firm, it looks like she had called in earlier and stated she was requesting a social worker and a sergeant and then was rambling on as well. That's another topic.
0: Requesting that we stage for this call.
2: Baker 11, can I get the last four?
1: 0862, 0862.
3: It's going to be the central aesthetic, space 7. Unit, get ready for the wind.
4: One Honda out of Fresno.
5: Ten, can I get the last four?
1: 0862, 0862.
6: Sam 3, that should come back to the Ford.
3: Looking for help, mic related. So I'm going to go ahead and merge the call. It looks like it's getting Vinland Park on Woodrow.
7: Again, Harpy has no visual, Harpy's not hearing any other voices. 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
6: Hey, firm. Copy, plate on the F-150 here.
7: Good.
6: Edward Nora, 81, Lincoln, 22. Looks like a new plate, or a paper plate.
0: Engine 4, that does seem to be the case, but Law is not on scene yet.
6: Their X-ray 110 should come back to a Jeep. 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
6: For 1, I copy, so as of right, male got out of the Chevy pickup. Looks like he's trying to get some things out of there. They're still, everybody's still on scene, so male and female are trying to get some things out the truck.
3: Copy. We have the repo guy on the phone, and he said he already loaded up the white truck, and the male and his wife are trying to block him from leaving the male inside the truck on the bed. And then we have the other half calling in.
6: Yeah, other half is still on the phone. I can see male is out of the truck, and it looks like they're about to get into the Jeep, so I see the repo driver's in his truck. He can, there's room for him to leave, and nobody's inside that other truck.
3: Copy, we'll let him know.

0: MH23.
1: MH23, go ahead.
0: Could you clear me and put me back in service?
1: Okay. Not going anywhere because of what happened.
2: Yeah, firm. And also they're wanting EMS to check out the husband. They're committing, I mean, they're saying that the tow truck hit the husband with the car.
1: Okay, copy that. No active disturbance as of right now. So, we are going to need some sort of a patrol response, though.
2: Okay. Any available units ready for DFR-1's call and tell her in first.
3: Autobahn at River Park, please, East. California, 9 David, Frank Henry, 713 to Alexis. Three bigger 20. Give me about 3 to 5. I'm going to be breaking briefing here shortly.
2: Three bigger 20, copy.
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0: For Edward, do you want to meet me at the Woodrow address?
3: That's firm.
1: DFR-1. So the repo guy is trying to leave, but the female half keeps getting in front of his truck and preventing him from leaving the area.
2: Connie.

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1: It'll be 86 in Ventura, with South Point Plate 1208, 173 on a Dodge.
0: Yep.
2: California, Edward, 182-4967 to the first of Olina, and I'll take the year of the vehicle as well.
3: So it looks like the client is refusing to leave the Central Aesthetics, 3291 North Hilliard, base number 7. Units to right for the win.
2: Copy.
0: Rafael Rosca. I don't think he knows the repo guy. He's just trying to talk to him right now.
4: Paper 20. We're both briefing. That's the plane to be logging on here.

0: different one. It's just going to be for EMS, but engine 4 advised that basically the same thing of the disturbance.
1: Okay, copy that. Yeah, if EMS wants to come through, it's code 4.

41. Looks like the male who showed up later has convinced the female to move out of the way of the truck, so repo should be leaving here shortly once traffic clears up.

0: 3 Edward 2-2, you can send me where you need me. Copy. There's no current disturbance right now, though, correct?
1: Negative.
0: Copy. Coming from southeast.

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1: Copy.
0: They're still on scene.
1: Copy, I need an interrupt.
2: 3-4, still on a white pickup. He left the parking lot. Oh, unsure on the status of our patient.
3: Engine 4, communication copy. Engine 3-4, clear. If we can make the count on 2.
1: Copy. Frank 11.
4: Call if you
0: have no call. 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
0: For one of the RPs, she's reporting the DV disturbance within the blue Acura.
1: Copy that. Looks like that blue Acura had a plate. Flossing going west down Gettysburg.
0: Copy that.
2: The RP that called in and was thinking it was her family that was holding her back.

0: for the RC judges or the other party judges?
1: Copy. I sent over security. Let me check.
2: Cover that. RP's address is 205.
3: One, just a note, had to head back for a recharge, but looks like fire was about to leave, and everybody else is still at the quick pick.
4: Either denied any treatment from us, you can cancel EMS, Joe, or AOR. They're going to stand by for PD.
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1: 3 Edwards, 2-1.
0: 3 Edwards, 2-1.
1: I'll take that one that's holding.
0: Affirm, at the Family Healing Center.
2: Copy.
0: 22, copy.
3: 3 Edward 11, get any relief?
0: 3 Edward 11 on channel 3. Last unit, repeat.
4: George 21, do we have a date of birth for the female?
0: Looks like we do not. They did say that she's 45 years of age. I'll check that.
4: Copy, thank you.
0: TFR-1 units on Tellurian and First, EMS called back, they were both canceled. The subject was refused medical.
2: 3 Edward 2-2, I copy.
5: TFR-1, I copy. Can you claim me for the call, please?

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1: Go ahead.
0: I'm going to be overhead in from this late zero.
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0: 72, that plate is showing current and clear, 2012 Honda out of Fresno.
1: Four Zebra 25.
2: Four Zebra 25.
1: Disregard that, thank you.
2: For Edward 13.
3: Edward 13?
2: Looks like we did find a number. Looks like there's... There was no answer, no voice message left.
3: Yeah, you can disregard. We're code 4 at the location. That was an RP, so the vehicle we were looking for was the blue Acura with no plate.
2: Okay, copy. Now I see that.
3: Autobahn at River Park Place East, California 19, Charles Yellow, 572 to a Honda. Yep.
2: 4 George 21.
3: Go for George 21.
2: 4 George 20, looks like we have two subjects with the same name and same age. I guess we will need to get the correct DOB.
4: Baker 20, send me where you need me.

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0: David 21, I'll check.
1: Three Charles 2-1. Can you send me 3 Edward 2-2's call, please?

0: in 2-2. Go ahead. First on a 303 on San Jose and Sealand. It's going to be right in the backside of that 46.
1: Copy.

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0: Autobahn in front, 6 yellow, Ocean Mary, 792 on a Honda.
1: Copy.
2: What time is the wind, sir?
1: I just need to get up to be a state. Honda out of Fresno.
3: The fireworks have been going on since last night. And no further at this time.
2: Adam, 802 to a Honda.

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1: Quebec 20.
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1: 4 Frank 23.
2: I'm having problems with my computer. Can you log me on, please? 2262. I'll be doubled with 1979.
1: Okay, copy.
3: Okay, Mr. Zero, it's at 3694 North Abbey Street for Wolford Tickle, the grandson. And PCD was having a mental breakdown and punched DRP's mother. And said that there's service in the background for the call taker.
1: Abby and Fedora for your welfare check.
3: GM under the booth.

0: Cougar, 24, run the mail and check for 1 Mary.
1: That plate showing current and clear, 22 Chevy out of Fresno.

0: Comrade, right, Cassini with priority east in the front of assault that just occurred, 3026 North Walters.
1: Montoya,
0: Cruces. Bus driver in the area 41 in France. We have to be arrested from Centra on a plate. Swerved off the road into the grass and was able to get back onto the road. RP Desolini's DK Lassie going southbound block, so the RP is not following.

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1: Broadcasting a reckless driver, possibly DK. It looks like the vehicle is that red Nissan Central, license plate 9, Victor Zebra, Dignity. Vehicle all over the road on the 41, then got off on Blackstone and was on the embankment. And at Lasting Point, southbound Blackstone, VRB, last visual.

0: 5, clear to copy a plate. We have two in the vehicle, one's been detained, working on two more. We do not need the air.
1: Copy, EO is up, please.
0: 6 William, standby.

0: Prism broadcasting any unit for a non-injury accident at Kings Canyon and Winery, but one driver refusing to exchange info and just trying to give the RP cash.
1: Just be advised, I'm trying to confirm RP's home address, just so we know exactly where we're going to be going for contact. I believe this is going to be an exchange point, but I'm trying to confirm.
0: Party is trying to give the RP cash to let them go.
2: Check the RP to say that the son will be walking down Shields towards Cedar, then going into the Walmart or a liquor store. Looks like the RP is going to go back inside her home and lock the doors and wait for you to arrive. And the RP is everything to EMS.
1: For info, Southeast units responding to G-Mart at Maple and McKinley for a subject who has a pot on his head and he's trying to light his pants on fire.
3: 2-1, call.
0: Affirm.
2: Lighter to his pants. Information, Southeast units responding to G-Mart, Maple and McKinley for a welfare check.
0: Go ahead.
3: Edward 208-5736, Plaza of Garcia.
0: Copy, do you need any returns or no?
3: Negative. George 21, can I add a plate to the call?
2: For George 21, affirm, go ahead.
3: Henry Frank 476, you come back to a third of the clear.
2: Four to Yoda out of Fresno, it does have a release of liability.
4: Daughters is responding out to location. It's going to be in a red Tesla. It's going to be at Tara Phillips. It looks like the prior call, the female who is the wife of Austin had a white Toyota 4Runner. Looks like that's the female that's going to be in custody. The male is going to be an Austin Rohig or Rohrig.
0: 7-2. RP is in a brown Honda Accord, and the other vehicle is a gray Honda Pilot.
3: I got you. I might have missed it. Are they north of KC or south of KC on Winery?
0: South of KC on Winery.

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0: Are there any autos on call between the two?
2: 47, traffic.
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3: Copy.
4: The son does have keys to the home. And the RP did not feel safe inside. We'll be outside. I'm trying to walk away from the home. A male went back into the home now.
2: Lacey 5, John, X-ray Lincoln, 173 on a Toyota.
3: 41, copy. On that place, current in clear, 04 Toyota, out of breath.

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2: To Charles 2 and you can send it, we need a good 2 or good 3.
1: You come code 3, it went eastbound from this location towards Saginaw, full stack.
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4: Copy, so far nothing.
1: Charlie Shaw 14. Neighbor telling me they ran northbound from the complex to the jumping fences north towards the canal. If you can get a unit to that canal at route and north of Saginaw.
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1: Southwest.
0: Going to be a dark blue 2016 Dodge Caravan, placing rate 7, Paul William Frank, 896.
2: 777-531. Did you come back to last Gonzalez for some more?
1: Responding, any of the units respond this way.

7 Charles 12. 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

0: the one that was out on Fruit was not a match, apparently. But there's a BMJ or BMA, looks like a Palm and Dakota walking along the south side of the canal towards Palm. Dakota walking northbound across the canal. He's on his phone. He's looking back to the south now.
1: Can you go to the description of him?
0: This is a black male adult, looks like white shirt, backpack, puffy, curly hair, and a darker black color jeans.
1: Check, we're about 3 out.
0: 2-3.
2: Yeah, Fargo Challenge.